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3: 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I am still a little bit worried to go in public, but coming here was just so nice. I've made some friends.
1: And it looked like awesome fun. You can check out the pictures on the KISS socials. And if you want to catch up with the show, you can listen to the podcast on iHeart. Tomorrow, they're going to be getting Barnaby Joyce on. Yes, politician. After he did this in a national interview.
4: Sit down!
1: Talking to his dog. 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

0: Kiss 97.3. Thank you, Coolio. That's what you need on a Tuesday. All the hits, all the variety, all day. It's Georgie. Ben in Yeronga on 13 1065. What's happening?
1: I'm out on the work side, George. I'm really keen to go and see Big Hazza in New York, business class. I'm listening through the iHeartRadio on the work side here. I need to know, can you tip me off? What's the key song?
0: Oh, you haven't heard it yet. All right, here we go. And I guess that's why they call it the blues. A little bit of Elton John, okay?
1: Fantastic. I love Elton. I'll be listening out for him.
0: Awesome. Don't forget the prize also includes a brand new car, $10,000 in two songs' time. That key song plays to get in the running to win with Cash, Cars and Stars at Kiss 97.3.

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0: 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It's Georgie. Hey, minutes ago, Elton John played the key song for Cash, Cars and Stars.
1: That's me in the corner.
0: And REM's on the way.
1: That's me in the spotlight.
0: Yeah, we do all the hits, all the variety, all day. You'll hear it inside the next 10. Now let's get someone on the line.
2: Kisses, Cash, Cars and Stars.
0: Yes, on 13-1065, Jessica in Ormo. What about this prize? Business class flights to New York City to see Harry Styles.
3: Oh, well, I've never been business class, so that would be amazing.
0: Yeah. What is it about business that you think you'd love the most?
3: Just getting there, relax.
0: Yeah, I know,
3: spreading
0: right?
3: Spreading out, not being crammed.
0: Oh, and when you walk off a long-haul flight, having been in economy, you feel horrendous, right?
3: Terrible.
0: You need to be fresh for Harry Styles. Well, the other part of the prize is a brand new car and $10,000. Do you reckon you'd do a bit of damage with that money while in New York?
3: Oh, definitely. Shopping, spoil the kids.
0: Nice. All right. Well, let's get you in the running, Jessica.
3: Amazing. Thank you.
0: That's all good. Explore North America and beyond with United Airlines. Book at united.com. All right, there will be another key song revealed in about 15 minutes. You need to know it to get in the running for Cash, Cars and Stars. So keep it on Kiss 97.3.
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0: Kiss 97.3 with Guy Sebastian. It's my life, it's now. Oh, what about a bit of Bon Jovi? Yes, as the sun comes out here at our Milton studios, we'll get It's My Life on next, because we do all the hits, all the variety, all day. It's straight out of these ads, but first...
1: Kisses, cash, cars and stars.
0: Yes, this prize is out of control. Hey, Tori in Bellbowrie, a brand new car, $10,000 cash. 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
2: It's mind-blowing. Mind-blowing.
0: To be in
2: a seat that is wider than a passenger seat on a car or a cattle class would be amazing. I could probably travel like that all the time then.
0: Yes. Me too. All right, the key song you need. And I used to love you. Now every day I hate you just a little. From Ed Sheeran, A Little More, 131065. It's going to play inside the next 30 minutes. When you hear it, call straight away to get in the running to win this huge prize with cash, cars and stars. 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

973 with Mariah. All the hits, all the variety, all day. Ella Langley plays in seconds. I know what you want. Robin, Keith, and Corey.

0: Gary, which was quite mind-blowing. You can find out just how old by listening to the podcast on iHeart. And tomorrow on the show, an exclusive chat with Barnaby Joyce. Yeah, after his ABC interview where he did this.
1: Sit down!
0: To his dog. I want to know, what sort of dog is it? Let's see if he's got a good sense of humour about the whole thing. 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

0: hits, all the variety, all day. It is Georgie. And I used to love you, now every day I hate you. And this is the key song to get in the running for Cash Cars and Stars. The prize, a brand new car, $10,000. Business class, United Airlines, to New York City for Harry Styles. Tim and Indro, you've wanted to go to New York?
1: Yeah, it has actually. New York's been on my bucket list and I've never seen anyone live before yet. So he would probably be amazing to see live.
0: Hang on, I've got to stop you there. You've never been to like a live gig?
1: No, never, and it's my 40th next year.
0: Oh, we've got to make this happen. All right. Ed plays in three songs time, 13-1065, to get in the running for Cash Cars and Stars at KISS 97.3.

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0: For Cash Cars and Stars at Kiss 97.3. And we're going to head to the 80s with John Parr. Because we do all the hits, all the variety, all day. It will play straight out of these ads, but before we do that, we've got to do this. Kisses, Cash, Cars and Stars. Yeah, on 13 1065. Damien in Bribie, my first caller through. Mate, this prize. Everyone's super excited for the business class flights to New York City for Harry Styles. And we can't forget the brand new car and $10,000.
1: Oh, no, you have to do with the new car.
0: And, hey, if you win this whole thing, who's going business class with you?
1: Oh, maybe my brother.
0: Oh.
1: He's never been overseas.
0: Jeepers, and imagine business class. He'd like...
1: Oh, yeah. Yeah, his first experience to be spoiled.
0: And you two on a business class flight, do you reckon there'd be much sleep going on or a bit more party times?
1: No, it'd be party time from the moment we got on.
0: Good luck to everyone else around you, hey?
1: No.
0: Hey, let's get you in the running for this massive prize.
1: Oh, that's fantastic.
0: Explore North America and beyond with United Airlines. 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All right, now there needs to be another key song to listen for to get in the running for Cash, Cars and Stars. I'll let you know what it is in about 15 minutes. 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

0: All the hits, all the variety, all day. But coming up, it's the best part of the day, I reckon. We go back in Kistory straight out of the news next. Lunchtime while you're snacking on your Sanger, hopefully something more exciting than that, you get three songs back to back from the 80s and 90s. We'll kick off with Stars on 54 next. Kisses. Ah, but first, we need to talk cash, cars and stars. Tim in Annerley, this prize, a brand new car, $10,000, business class flights to New York City to see Harry Styles at Madison Square Garden.
1: Harry is such a cool guy, but I think my wife would love that even more. So I'd have to take her, but I might be coming back by myself.
0: If they fall in love, you think?
1: Yeah, but isn't he married now? Hopefully.
0: I was going to say,
1: hopefully we can all be buddies.
0: He's engaged, so, you know. You never know, though. You could break that off. Yeah. Who knows?
1: Is it serious?
0: The key song you're listening for. 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
16: Brisbane traffic. Got a crash at Bickford Way through Deception Bay Road at Priests Road. Also got a crash in Archerfield Boundary Road at Beattie Road. A crash in Currabee for the Gateway Extension South out of Compton Road. A crash for the Gateway Extension North out after Perth Road through Currabee. And a crash for Upper Mount Gravatt Logan Road South out at Dawson Road. EOFY deals at Amazim up to 65% off selected SIM plans on your first renewal. 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That's Kiss Traffic and Weather together.
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19: Afternoon, I'm Alana Riley. Well, ultra-rare quadruplets born right here in Brizzy will stay in hospital for a little while longer after coming into the world 11 weeks early. The case is one in 15 million. The bubs are doing well. Almost $60,000 has also been raised for the now family of 10 to cover things like medical costs and, of course, a bigger car. Barnaby Joyce has cleared the air over that interview on the ABC overnight that's gone viral. The One Nation MP yelled at his dog during the chat and says while the microphone didn't pick it up, his pup Stella wouldn't stop barking. In other news, Australia's Defence Industry Minister won't say if the current fuel excise cut will be extended past August 2nd as the war in the Middle East continues to escalate. And a UQ study has found microplastics from car tyres are ending up as dust pollution on Brisbane balconies. Researchers found tyre chemicals at 96% of homes that they tested. In celeb news, Avengers countdown begins. Details in a sec.
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19: Big news for Marvel fans with a new trailer released today for the Avengers Doomsday movie. It's a new mix of characters, including Thor, X-Men stars and the Fantastic Four. The flick is out on December 17. Your sport check in a sec.
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19: Broncos star Josiah Carapani has apologised outside court today after being fined for drink driving while on his pee plate. According to News Corp, the Brisbane winger miscalculated his blood alcohol, which on a pee plate is meant to be zero. The Kiss Cast is next. A possible shower and tops of 22 degrees in Brisbane this afternoon. Tomorrow, more wet weather and 23. Right now, it is 20 degrees in the city. 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
0: All the hits, all the variety, all day. It is Georgie at Kiss 97.3. And every lunchtime we do this, it's Kiss-tory. Three songs back to back from the 80s and 90s. I got Ash in Shaler Park now. 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
24: Well, I am at home. 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
0: Oh, good. Well, let me tell you what we got on the way. Some Lionel Richie, a bit of Pearl Jam, Last Kiss from 99. After Stars on 54, this is Kiss-tory at Kiss 97.3.

0: Kiss 97.3, all the hits, all the variety, all day. And right now we're back in Kiss-tory. Three songs back to back from the 80s and 90s. How's that? Tom and Dara, a bit of Pearl Jam from 1999.
1: I remember I was starting high school. You know, you're really small, everyone's bigger than you, and you got to carry that big backpack around.
0: Yes.
1: Such a nerd with my bowl cut haircut. Oh, God.
0: And gigantic uniform because your mum didn't want to buy it to fit, right?
1: Exactly. I had hand-me-down uniforms, all that stuff. Oh. I actually want to forget this part of my life, Georgie. What are we doing?
0: Sorry, I can't help it. It just happens with these sort of songs. Let's keep it going. Lionel Richie, this is Kiss-tory at Kiss 97.3. Well, my

car, 10 grand cash, and business class to New York for Harry Styles. All yours with Kisses, Cash, Cars and Stars. Your winning key song is... And we're dropping it inside 15 minutes. Keep

0: peak 90s feels right there from Donna Lewis, Kiss 97.3. Hey, it is Georgie here. All the hits, all the variety, all day. And these guys.
1: Robin, Kip and Corey Oates in the morning.
0: Yeah, you get Robin, Kip and Corey. Weekdays from 6. Now, this morning, they were talking about, and I feel like my whole Instagram feed is full of it, Barnaby Joyce's interview on the ABC. Here's what happened.
2: You're defending your leader, but are you really comfortable with where she is taking you?
3: I think... Sit down! Sorry. It's a dog.
0: God. It's just so aggressive. Ready?
3: Sit down!
0: Oh, my Lord. Hey, they've managed to track down Barnaby Joyce. You can hear the chat tomorrow morning at 7:10. They've got to please explain for old Barnaby. Why on earth did he yell at his dog? We're going to find out tomorrow morning. Robin, Kip and Corey back from 6 at KISS 97.3. What?

0: K-I-I-S. All the hits, all the variety.
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0: 97.3 with Adele. It's Georgie here. And we got Matchbox 20 on the way. We do all the hits, all the variety, all day. Yeah, 3 a.m. you'll hear inside the next 10 minutes. And minutes earlier, you would have heard Aha. Yeah, the key song was Take On Me for Cash, Cars and Stars. So let's do this.
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0: On 13 106.5, Jackie in Crestmead, listening to us through iHeart at work. Can you say where you're working today?
2: Probably not.
0: Okay.
2: I might get myself in trouble.
0: All right, it's worth it for this prize. A brand new car, $10,000 and business class flights to New York City for Harry Styles.
2: Oh, my God, I need a new car.
0: Oh, do you? What are you driving at the moment, an old one?
2: Yeah, Mazda 3. I think it's a 2008.
0: Ooh, yeah. I've got a 2013 and it's feeling old, so I can imagine a 2008 is.
2: Yes.
0: Yeah, may as well try and get a new one. Hey, Jackie, let's get you in the running for this prize.
2: Thank you.
0: That's all right. 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So the way you get in the running for this is you need to listen out for the key song and call 131065. 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

0: Samantha Mumba at Kiss 97.3. It's Georgie here. With a bit of Blink on the way. Yeah, what's with this weather? It's very rainy here in Milton, but the playlist is good. Don't worry about that. We do all the hits, all the variety, all day. So straight out of these ads, we're kicking off with All the Small Things. And now, let's reveal that next key song.
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2: Oh, I was just ringing to try and get on the standby to get to New York to see Harry Styles. 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
0: 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Oh, don't forget the car and the $10,000.
2: Oh, yes. The added bonus. Oh, wow. That would be great.
0: The whole lot could be yours. This is the next key song from Taylor Swift, Opalite. When you hear it, get on the phone as fast as you can. 13-1065. First caller through goes in the running to win this entire prize. Not just one part, the whole lot could be yours. 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

0: 973 Green Day. It's Georgie here. We do all the hits, all the variety, all day, as well as Cash Cars and Stars. This is the next key song you're listening for to get in the running to win. Can I remind you, Cassie and Karina, a brand new car, $10,000. A business class trip to New York City to see Harry Styles live.
1: That's epic. All kinds of epic.
0: Yeah, it's kind of bucket list stuff. Have you been to New York before?
1: No, I haven't, but it's on the list.
0: Oh, well, hopefully you can get there. In three songs' time, you'll hear that key song from Taylor, 13 1065, to get in the running to win with Cash, Cars and Stars at KISS 97.3.

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0: Love a bit of Genesis, Invisible Touch. We do all the hits, all the variety, all day. So it plays next, but first...
1: Kisses.
0: Yes, on 13 1065, Kim in Scarborough. Oh, this prize. What do you think with cash, cars and stars? What has you most pumped?
2: I think the car and the $10,000 in the boot's pretty exciting.
0: Isn't it? I'm imagining you, Kim, just getting it and tossing it in the air and dancing in piles of cash, right?
2: Yeah, surely would be fun, wouldn't it?
0: Wouldn't it? And then the business class flights to New York City for Harry Styles.
2: No, that'd be awesome too, wouldn't it? Business class, woohoo.
0: Oh, far out. Just seeing how the other half live for a bit would be cool.
2: I know, that's crazy, isn't it?
0: Yeah. Well, let's get you in the running, Kim.
2: Thank you so much.
0: That's all right. Explore North America and beyond with United Airlines. 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There's another chance to get in the running. Oh, man, for cash, cars and stars, you need to listen for the key song. I'll tell you what that is in about 15 minutes. 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
4: There's been a multi-vehicle crash northbound on the Gateway Motorway extension just past Compton Road, Stretton. No delays, just proceed with caution there. Getting some slight delays heading outbound through Oxley for the Ipswich Motorway. Riverside Expressway building up. No delays, all other majors. The census is coming this August. You'll get instructions soon on what to do. In the census, every answer matters. 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The KISS cars remaining fine, partly cloudy for Brisbane this afternoon, reaching a top of 22, almost there, 21 degrees now, and that's KISS traffic and weather together.
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0: 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Hey, not long till he'll be in Brisbane. Yeah, he's touring. I actually really want to see him. They're comparing him to Freddie Mercury of Queen fame. That's a big call. Hey, we do all the hits, all the variety, all day. So Diana King plays straight out of these ads. But before we get there, you need to know the next key song.
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0: 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Ben in Annerley, what's happening?
2: Oh, I'm stuck at work, but I'm listening on iHeart. But I need a holiday to get out of this place. What song am I listening for? What's that key song?
0: Ah, yes, it is. 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

0: 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Doesn't that just bring back childhood memories? Does for me with Crowded House. 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
1: 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Today, new
0: chance to start. Yeah, it's Georgie here, and you get these guys weekdays from 6, and tomorrow on the show, they'll be talking to Barnaby Joyce. 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
3: 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Sit down! Sorry. It's a dog.
0: So awkward, right? 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
3: Sit down!
0: What a psycho. So anyway, the guys are going to talk to Barnaby Joyce at 7:10 tomorrow morning. They want a bit of a please explain. What on earth was he yelling at the dog about? And who is the dog? What's his story? We're going to find out tomorrow morning from 6. 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

0: 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All the hits, all the variety, all day. And this is the next key song you're listening for Cash Cars and Stars. Anthea in Moruka. 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
1: He is my absolute favourite. We can't wait for him to come to Australia, but I'd love to see him in New York. Huge Harry fan.
0: Alrighty. Well, to get in the running, call when Yellow plays in two songs time. 13 1065. 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We

0: Kiss 97.3. That is your key song from Coldplay. For Cash, Cars and Stars, it's Georgie here. Oh, she's had a massive resurgence at the moment. Shania Twain. I love her. Yeah, she supported Harry Styles at his Wembley Stadium gigs. That's pretty massive. We do all the hits, all the variety, all day. You'll get You're Still the One next. And now, let's do this. Kisses, Cash, Cars and Stars. On 13-1065, Joanne in Brackenridge, my first caller through. You are full of beans.
1: I'm excited. I love Harry Styles.
0: Oh, do you? I was going to say, take a deep breath, think about the prize. So it's Harry that's doing it for you?
1: Yep. Oh. And everything else. I've never been to New York.
0: Oh, mate. And what about the fact it's business class getting you there?
1: I know. Sorry.
0: Who would you take if you won this amazing prize?
1: Well, I've got a couple of people that I could think of. My sister probably would be. I've got two sisters, so one of them.
0: Is this like with the sisters? That's hard to pick a favourite, isn't it? How would you do that?
1: I know, because they're close.
0: The other parts of the prize, a brand new car, $10,000 cash. Joanne, let's get you in the running for the lot.
1: Oh, thank God. I didn't think I'd get through.
0: You did it. Well done.
1: I know. I thought I'd go right now.
0: Well, you timed it perfectly. Explore North America and beyond with United Airlines. 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This prize is out of control and you got to get involved to win with Cash, Cars and Stars. 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
3: There's been a crash northbound Ipswich Road at Broadway Street, Woolloongabba. That's causing some very heavy delays. Reports of another crash southbound Gateway Motorway just after the Port of Brisbane Motorway exit at Murray Ree. Delays starting to build with that one too. Delays building outbound Ipswich Motorway, Galesford, Goodna. It's Travel Tuesday at Flight Centre. Save up to 65% on a 7-night Bali Villa stay from $435 per person. 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The Kiss cars remaining fine, partly cloudy for Brisbane this afternoon. Right now, 21 degrees. That's Kiss traffic and weather together.
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0: Yeah, but I'm out. You know, Smallsy, he's now on Kiss. So as he's sitting in that school pickup traffic, don't go anywhere. A massive show coming up for him next. He announced the next performer to take the iHeart Live stage. Fresh off that Eurovision stage, Delta Goodrum. I love Delta. She's just got banger after banger, right? Oh, belt this one out. And you know what? 17-year-old Georgie loved this one. Yeah, sing along now. You know what? 39-year-old Georgie loves it too. This is going to be amazing. Delta on the iHeart Live stage. If you want to be there, it's an intimate gig as well. Smallsy has your tickets. Your chance to win your way to Delta on the iHeart Live stage is coming up next on The Smallsy Show. 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
29: Brisbane traffic.
30: There's been a multi-vehicle crash at Woolloongabba Gabba Ipswich Road. Inbound, the right lane's blocked before Broadway Street and there are diversions in place at O'Keefe Street to ease delays. Traffic has started to build on the Western Freeway, Intrapilly through to Fig Tree Pocket, and it's heavy for Port of Brisbane Motorway getting onto the Gateway southbound. 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
49: It does, and we are on. Welcome to it, everybody. Hello, good afternoon. Welcome to the Smallsy Show. It's 3 o'clock. Producer Zach is here. Hello to you.
3: Hello, yes,
49: UG is in the phone room. Hello to you.
50: Hello.
49: You know, I think Tuesday is quickly becoming my favorite day of the week.
50: Ooh. Why?
49: Well, because Monday, no one likes Monday. Tuesday, you got through one day, you're almost at hump day, right? So like, and then no one really works on Friday. So you're basically halfway through the week come Tuesday afternoon. You feel me?
50: That's girl math. But I love it.
49: And I'm sure if you've got kids and they went back to school today, you'd also be like, oh, praise. Thank God Tuesday is my new favorite day. Also, riddle me this. Why do the kids get a pupil free day after having 2 weeks off on the first Monday back?
3: I'm jealous.
49: I am too.
50: I thought it was for the teachers, but...
49: No, I know it's for the teachers.
50: Was it really? Is that what it is?
49: I think it's for the teachers, but
50: like, there you go.
49: Can't they pop in on Friday so the kids can get out of the house earlier? Anyway, this afternoon coming up on the show, inside the next 15 minutes, we're going to do the invites to our exclusive iHeart Live with the beautiful Delta Goodrum.
51: Sit down!
49: Oh,
51: sorry.
49: Oh, sorry.
51: Dog.
49: Barnaby, sorry, what was that?
51: Sit down!
49: I mean, is that not the viral video of the day?
3: Of the day, I reckon the year so far.
49: I don't know if you saw this, but Barnaby Joyce, he's always flushed. He's always got red cheeks whenever you see this man on TV. He's on the TV last night, midway through being interviewed, and then just looks off camera.
51: Sit down! Sorry, it's a dog.
49: yells at his dog off camera. You can tell a lot about a man, by the way he speaks to an animal. And that man...
51: Sit down!
49: You just know he has a shih tzu too, by the way. Is there a Maltese or something like that? You know what we want to start? I want to start the show with this afternoon. What did the dog interrupt? Did the dog interrupt your TV interview? Did the dog interrupt your Zoom meeting?
0: Yeah, your dog has.
49: Alfie, my dog, she has... No, that's not. That's too deep for her. No, my dog Alfie has made a couple of cameos in interviews when I've been doing them from home.
0: Channing Tatum, I remember.
49: He did love Alfie. 131065. What did you have? When did you have to yell at your dog?
51: Sit down. Sorry, it's a dog.
49: What did your dog interrupt? You know what? You know what? You know the call I'm actually after this afternoon. Someone midway through a cheeky session. Midway through a cheeky session, has to stop what they're doing and
51: sit down.
49: Not at your partner, at the dog.
51: Sit down.
49: 131065. Go. Tell me, what did the dog interrupt? Let's start the show with a bit of fun. Alex Warren is now playing Smallsy Show on Kiss.

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1: K-I-I-S.
0: And...
2: sit down! Sorry. It's a dog.
0: Best, no matter how good your dog is, a dog can interrupt something. Just ask Barnaby Joyce. It's what we're talking about this afternoon. What did your dog interrupt? Anyone who's got a four-legged friend, I mean, the trials and tribulations... How are you going, by the way, G, in the phone room? For everyone who doesn't know, you lost a sausage the other month.
3: I did lose a sausage. And she and my other one used to interrupt meetings by having sessions with each other.
0: No, they did not.
3: It was really great.
0: You were like,
2: sit down!
0: Decouple! Decouple! What did the dog interrupt is the question we're asking this afternoon, 131065. Hello, Daniel. What dog you got? Give it a shout out.
4: Oh, I got a lovely golden Labrador. She is the best.
0: Okay.
4: Unless I'm doing my remote voiceover recordings, which I occasionally do, I have to put on different voices, she does not recognize me sometimes. So she will bark thinking there's a stranger in the house.
0: Wait, what do you mean remote voiceovers? Are you like a voiceover or something?
4: Yeah, I occasionally do voiceover, voice acting, that sort of thing.
0: Ah.
4: Full audio engineer, actually. But,
0: okay. You know. Okay. Well, hey, do you do any accents? Do you do any impersonations? Can you do a voiceover? Go, I don't know, say something. I don't know, perform. Monkey, do it.
4: I don't know.
0: Okay, all right.
4: Is that good enough for you?
2: Sit down!
1: Sorry, it's a dog.
0: Hello, Joe.
5: Hi, how are you going?
0: I'm good. What do you got? What's the animal?
5: I've got two Staffordshire Bull Terriers. Yeah. One is a little bit cheekier than the other.
0: Okay, before I even ask what it interrupted, tell me what it interrupted and I'm going to ask a follow-up.
5: Basically conversations.
0: What do you mean?
5: Well, if I'm standing still long enough to talk to somebody, she's got a bad habit of sticking her head up my skirt or whatnot, and it's really embarrassing and hard to sort of... get her out from under there.
0: She's just, you know, truffle hunting.
5: That's something like that, yeah.
0: Something like truffle. Hey, random.
5: She's adorable, though.
0: How old's the Staffy?
5: She's 4.
0: Okay, question for you, Joe. We've got to speak in code because of the time of day.
5: Yeah. Okay.
0: Ever locked eyes mid-session with the dog? Because you know how sometimes they get up on the bed, right?
5: Yes, I do.
2: Yeah. Sit down!
1: Sorry, it's a dog.
0: Hey, Jack. All right, last one. Bring it home for me, go. What did the dog interrupt?
6: Hey, Smallsy. So this happened a couple of weeks ago. I have a American Staffy, and me and my partner, because I'm like a full-time dad, and my partner was over spending the night with me, and we thought, okay, kids are at their mum's. We've got the house to ourselves.
0: Oh, yeah.
6: Let's have a sneaky sesh on the couch.
0: Wait, I have music for that.
6: And then my dog decides that he's going to start going ballistic, thinking that that I'm getting attacked.
0: No.
6: So I'm like, oi, cut it out.
0: No.
6: You're interrupting it.
0: No, dog is, it's natural protection instincts have kicked in. Think the master is being harmed and then rushes in to protect you.
6: Yeah.
0: I guess that was a fizzer of a date night then, right? Or did you...
6: No, like... we quietened him down, shut the blinds, and we went back to it.
0: You just have to yell out,
2: sit down!
0: Shut up! Let's give you tickets to the Odyssey movie, all right?
6: All right, thanks.
0: Biggest movie in the world right now from Christopher Nolan. You can go see the epic battle in cinemas. Thank you, Jay. All right, that was a little fun to start a Tuesday Arvo. Bruno playing now. Delta in the iHeart Live.

0: good.
1: Yeah, you're almost 30.
0: No, I'm not. Freshly 29.
1: Okay.
0: I've got lots of time.
1: Well, you know, prepare yourself. Gavin Castellano is going to be here on the
0: Can't
1: show.
0: Can't wait.
1: Lana Condor is going to be here on the show this week as well. Meantime, we every day are doing invites to check out Delta Goodrum do her iHeart Live. This is going to be so much fun. What I've determined, I haven't spoken to Delta about this, but we're just going to shout songs at her to her to perform. Of course, she's got the new album coming and we're going to get Hologram. But we're also going to get her to do the hits, like the iconic bangers. Mistaken Identity. Oh. If you would like to be there, 131065, call right now. Let's offload some tickets while we check your traffic and get you home for a Tuesday.
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3: There's a car broken down Redland Bay Road westbound. It's in the left lane before Ney Road at Capalabar, and a car broken down at Redbank Ipswich motorway on ramp eastbound. That is on the left shoulder from Francis Street. Earlier crash at Woolloongabba for Ipswich Road has now been cleared. There may still be congestion. The census is coming this August. 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The Kisscast down to 14 tonight, 23 tomorrow, and a possible shower. 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
4: Hi, this is Taylor Swift. I sing it and Smallsy plays it. Turn it up nice and loud.

0: I'm scrolling, I'm paying half attention. I'm not really. And if I read it, I genuinely think it's true. So this is how I spread rumors and falsities, because if I see it, I think it must be true. I thought I had seen a post to the effect of that Taylor Swift was going to release an album of From the Vault tracks.
1: Ooh, I haven't seen that.
0: You haven't seen that one?
1: No. Oh, I'd be keen on that, though.
0: Yeah. So it was a collection of all the songs from all of the Vault, like, moments, and then she was going to package that up and release it.
1: And what would the purple, green, and red have to do with
0: that? I have no idea. I don't. As I said to you, I didn't read the post. I just saw the headline. I was like, oh, that's a great one to talk on the show this afternoon. I was hoping you two would have known. But no, you don't. Okay. Hey, coming up, one thing I do know is that Hilary Duff has revealed all the cosmetic work she's had done. And the list is long. I mean, it's pages.
1: Is it? That's an exaggeration.
0: I mean, it's more than you think.
1: She's being honest, though. We appreciate that.
0: No, I appreciate an honest queen. But now, when you look, it's, you know, no, it's because we look at these people, these hot people on Instagram, and we go, oh, why don't I look like that? Why do I look like a bag of trash? And they look fantastic. And now you know why. Because when I reveal the work she's had done, you'll be like, oh, that makes sense.
1: And good for her. She's looking amazing.
0: I'm not shaming it. I'm just saying. Anyway, can we do the Delta? I don't know where that went. Let's do a Delta Goodra My Heart Live winner.
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3: 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It's Delta Goodra here. And guess what? I am next to join the iHeart Live stage. Keep it on KISS so that you can get your invite to the show. With
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0: She does not disappoint. Our very own Delta Goodrum is the next superstar to take it to the iHeart Live stage. 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I have your money can't buy invites putting you inside the intimate room. 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Tamika, hi to you.
5: Oh my gosh, hello.
0: Hi. Favorite Delta song? Like if you get these invites right now, because I've decided we're just going to shout at her, like mid-perform, sing Predictable. What would you like her to sing?
5: I love A Good Loss Without You, but I do love Dear Life.
0: Dear Life. Hang on. Let me find it. Okay, here we go. Dear Life.
6: Dear Life, am I doing this right? Can you see me tonight?
0: What era of Delta was this? Someone help me out here. 20 when?
7: 2016.
0: 20.
5: Yeah.
0: Are you sure about that?
5: Yeah.
0: Okay. Just checking.
7: It was the Wings era?
0: Was it?
7: I believe so.
1: Yeah, Wings of the Wild album.
0: Okay, well, you can shout that out at her. Ask her to perform it, because I'm giving you those invites.
5: I'm sorry, are you being serious?
0: Tamika, I'll see you at the iHeart Live.
5: Oh my God, thank you, Fozzie.
0: I will see you on the night. She is going to be doing songs from her new album, Pure, which is coming out later this year. She's going to do Dear Life, because you're just going to heckle her if she doesn't. She's also
5: I will.
0: She's also... got a Pure World Tour, which is coming to Australia in April next year. Tickets for that are on sale now. Or keep a KISS every afternoon. You can see her before the tour. Tamika, when we come back, are you keen on finding out how much plastic surgery Hilary Duff's had done? The cosmetic?
5: Yeah, I'm actually very curious.
0: Yeah, because it's very natural. Whoever a doctor is, very good. Very natural.
5: Yeah, she looks amazing.
0: Doesn't look like the blowfish, you know?
1: Like a real housewife, yeah.
0: Yeah, you know when you girls get too much work done and then suddenly you all, like, blend into looking into the same woman? You know, like you get that filler and then it's like, are you related? You have the same plastic surgeon. She doesn't look like that. We'll unpack it in the hot minute next. Rihanna, Calvin, on the air now. We found love at KISS.

0: Hey, what's the current Taylor Swift theory that's going on at the moment that apparently she's about to release another album?
1: There's different coloured covers on Spotify, red, purple and green, I believe. So
2: yeah.
0: And what is that? And what does everyone think that means?
1: Oh, it means we're clowning again is what it means.
0: Okay. I think I saw, I don't know if it was like a fan-made art. This is the thing with the internet, right? Is because when

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2: I got breaking news.
0: All right, let's get you up to date with the big celeb stories that are going down. Let's do a quick hit of the Hot Minute. We're going to do Hilary Duff and her list of cosmetic procedures in just a second. But first...
3: Hi, I'm Robbie Williams.
0: We did not have a chance to talk about this yesterday afternoon on the show because I was too busy talking about, like, all of the incredible live performances at the FIFA World Cup. One we didn't get to mention was Robbie Williams, but not necessarily the performance. It was the interview that Robbie Williams did after his performance. Now, he was, I'm sure you've seen the viral clip where he's being interviewed at this stand-up desk and then something... a white substance, which in the early days of the video, people thought may have fallen out of his nose. But we later worked... Well, it fell. Something fell onto the microphone. What do they call it? Like a sock? A microphone sock?
4: Yeah.
0: The thing they... to make that... That was purple. Anyway, he's talking. A little white thing... out onto it. He sees it. Nothing worse, by the way, when you do it when you're talking to someone, close quarters, and you spittle on them and you just see it come out your mouth and you see it land and you're like, who's going to identify that? He, little white thing falls out onto the microphone sock. He sees the little white thing which falls out of his nose or out of his mouth onto the microphone sock. He picks it up to remove it and then in the process of removing it has like tried to do a, you know... You know when you try to act cool and like you're not doing something?
4: Yeah.
0: So you do the like, I guess the only way I can describe it is, you know when you're like, you have to break wind silently, but you do a little movement, like you move in the chair and you do it so that it doesn't look like you're like lifting a cheek. You're like, you're moving yourself around. He's brushed his hair after he's picked it off the microphone sock, but then placed the white spittle bit on his forehead. He has responded to that video today on Instagram.
5: Just like to apologise for the object that fell onto the microphone yesterday. It was deeply unprofessional and people worried about me, but it's okay because I had several more.
0: And then he sticks his tongue out and there's two mints. I'm assuming it wasn't drugs. It was two mints that he had been chewing before the interview.
6: Hey now.
7: Hey, it's Hilary Duff here.
0: Okay, everyone sitting down. Notes out. Have you got your notes app ready?
4: Yes, right.
0: Ladies, you want to look youthful like Hilary Duff at 38 years old? Mind you, though, she's 38. I don't know why we're pretending that's old. That's not old at all.
4: No.
0: She doesn't need the work. She's beautiful, natural. Hilary Duff has revealed the cosmetic work she's had done to keep her very youthful-looking face. Normally, she's pretty tight-lipped about it because you know where you want to gatekeep that stuff, everybody. Don't tell people your secrets. Gatekeep it so they look awful. You look good. She, though, has told People magazine just some of her favourite treatments. Are you ready? Botox.
4: Yep.
0: Standard. Micro-needling. Don't know. What is that?
8: I think it's like it actually tightens your skin. It's like a bunch of little needles all stabbing you. You can get it done on like your legs. I think it helps with cellulite and tightening it up.
4: I think it helps to collagen because you're like putting the muscle or the skin into
0: trauma. And then it's repairing.
4: Yeah, and thus creating more collagen.
0: And she also swears by salmon sperm facials. I'm keen on that. That seems to be all the rage. Could we get to do a team salmon sperm facial one afternoon?
4: Oh my God, when Hillary's here at the end of the year on tour, we should do a salmon sperm.
0: No, let's do it before then. Can we? Can you organise someone to come in for free to give us a salmon sperm facial? 131065, if you are a salmon sperm facial provider, come in here.
4: Are we going to check the quality of the...
0: Also, how do they get it?
8: Yeah.
0: How do they get it? Where do they get it from? Is it like peptides when you can buy them illegally on the internet? Like someone just like black market salmon sperm?
8: What if someone just shows up with a fish?
0: Is someone going to the salmon farm and then just using their tiny little hands?
4: No, that feels cruel now.
0: Their tiny little fingers. And just,
8: stop.
0: No?
8: No, let's research. Can you research and circle back.
0: How do they get the salmon sperm to do the facial, okay? And then we'll get them to come in here and do one live on the show. And I can do it like a review, a review segment.
4: A beauty hack.
6: Surprise.
7: It's everyone's superheroes, the Avengers.
0: And Christmas has come for Marvel fans today. The official Avengers Doomsday trailer has just dropped. Headlines before we press play on it a little bit. Doomsday in cinemas, December 17. Looks like Chris Hemsworth is set to be the star. A lot of Marvel OGs are making an appearance.
4: Yeah.
0: Including, go list the names of the people who are seen in this trailer we're about to have a listen to.
4: All right. Robert Downey Jr., Chris Evans, Chris Hemsworth, Pedro Pascal, Paul Rudd, Anthony Mackie, Florence Pugh, Vanessa Kirby, Channing Tatum, Ian McKellen, Tom Hiddleston, James Marsden, Patrick Stewart, Sebastian Stan, and the list goes on.
0: That is a big budget movie. They cannot afford for this to flop. They cannot afford for this to flop. Check out the trailer, Avengers Doomsday, December 17.
9: You're far stronger than all of us put together. Put aside your petty squabbles. If you return, mark my words, we're going to need a miracle.
0: Beloved heroes from three distinct universes will be set on a deadly collision course and face an existential threat unlike anything they've ever encountered. That's what it says on the tin. We can't wait to see what happens on December 17. You know what? I love Marvel movies. I'm very excited about this one. And you're up to date. Let's get you home.
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10: There's debris at Rochdale Gateway Motorway northbound before Malkovac Capalaba Road and a car broken down at Eaton's Hills South Pine Road northbound. That's in the centre lane before Eaton's Crossing Road with delays past Albany Creek Road. Also got a breakdown at Capalaba Redland Bay Road westbound. It's blocking the left lane before Ney Road. KFC have just wrapped up a new Christmas in July daily deal. 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The Kiss Cast, down to 14 tonight, 23 tomorrow, possible shower. 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

0: The Smallsy Show now on Kiss for a Tuesday arvo. That is us just about done. We're dead out of time. We didn't get to do the story about the bedroom divorce today. Can we do that tomorrow?
1: Yes, we got to do it.
0: Watch out. This is a warning. If you're maybe feeling like, oh, how's my relationship? Is it secure? Oh, it's not just, oh, you got to check them out for cheating. There's another thing you got to be on the lookout for. So it's called the bedroom divorce. We'll do that tomorrow afternoon. Meantime, Will and Woody coming up next for your drive home. I'm going to be back on the radio tonight, 7 o'clock. Takeaway Tuesday. Oh, I love free food. Tonight, 7 o'clock, we're doing $100 worth of Red Rooster. Red Rooster, $100 Red Rooster vouchers. You can get it. Free food, 7 o'clock tonight. All you need to do is call the show. 131065 from 7. I'll catch you then.
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27: Just broken down car at Rochdale Gateway Motorway on ramp northbound. It is on the left shoulder from Miles Platting Road, but the speed limit's been reduced to 80. Also got a breakdown at Bulls Hills Gateway Motorway southbound on the left shoulder after Wyampa Road overpass. And debris to watch for at Rochdale for the Gateway northbound. 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The Kiss Cast down to 14 tonight, top of 23 tomorrow, and a possible shower with Will and Woody driving you home next on Kiss.
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19: Hey, I'm Erin Roan. An investigation is underway after a man in his 50s died at Brisbane Watch House. The 55-year-old Thornlands man was arrested last week. It's understood he had a heart attack earlier today. Staff at the centre are now being interviewed, with the Ethical Standards Command launching a probe as well. Broncos star Josiah Karapati has apologised outside court today after being fined for drink driving while on his pee plates. He pleaded guilty, copping a fine of $350. He's also been banned from driving for 3 months. The family of a 21-year-old woman who died in a fire on the Sunshine Coast say they're grieving an irreplaceable loss. Isabella Nichols sustained extensive burns in the blaze in Budrum and couldn't be saved. A GoFundMe has been launched to raise money for her funeral. Brisbane quadruplets are said to stay in hospital for several weeks. The girls were born by C-section at 28 weeks. Doctors at the Royal Brisbane say they are doing well, but still have a very long road ahead. And in Kiss celebrity news, Diddy hits back against one of the lawsuits against him. More in a sec.
30: 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Remember, catch the train, make the plane. Airtrain. Woo-hoo.
19: Disgraced rapper Sean Combs claims one of the lawsuits against him is so baseless, the woman behind it should pay all of his costs. Diddy asking a federal judge to sanction the woman and her attorneys, arguing their new claim is just an old one that has been repackaged in another jurisdiction. The claims are linked to an assault that allegedly occurred on a yacht in the Caribbean in 2022. Your sports check in a sec.
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19: In sport, the Titans are tipped to name AJ Brimson in the side for this weekend's clash with the Dragons. It's believed the club will seek an exemption after he failed an HIA over the weekend. And Bulldog star Marcelo Montoya has announced his retirement from the NRL. The Kiss Cast is up next.
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19: The Kiss Cast, a possible shower this afternoon, rain again tomorrow, tops of 23 degrees. Right now, 18 degrees in the city, and win a brand new car, 10K and business class flights to New York City to see Harry Styles live. 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

0: Good afternoon, everyone. It is Will and Woody. I hope you're having a wonderful drive home, Woodrow. Yeah. I'm very excited to say that. Oh, yeah, sure. We can do the DJ Will stuff first if you'd like.
1: Thank you. Feels like top of the agenda. Thank you. Of course, it's top of the agenda. The national DJ tour of DJ Will kicks off not next week, but the following week. So you guys are going to get exclusive access to those gigs. We'll also replay the gigs back to you. So just keep listening to the radio show. Follow along. There might, Will, just to get you in the loop as well, because you don't know this either, there might be a pop-up gig next week just to add some more hype around the national tour. Okay.
0: What's the difference between a pop-up gig and a normal gig?
1: Really nothing, if we're really pulling the curtain down. But it's just a way of just going to get you DJing. We're going to get it on the socials. We get it on the radio show. It just adds to the hype, and then everyone gets particularly excited about when the national tour actually kicks off.
0: Okay.
1: And by the way, today we are actually going to focus more on if you are currently cool. There's this thing.
0: We all know the answer to that.
1: Yeah, and that's what I'm worried about.
0: Exceedingly cool.
1: Sure, that's your opinion. Later in the show, there's this thing online that I've found that can categorically decide if you are cool or not. Our whole radio team has done it. I'll tell you how we all went, and then we're going to need you to do it as well, Wilbur.
0: IQ test.
1: That's not cool, man. That's not cool. Unless it's super low, then it's cool.
0: What?
1: The way it works these days, man. That's the way it works.
0: I'll tell you who is cool, who is very, very cool and much cooler than me at the moment, because I'm over here. Look, to be fair, I'm in Europe at the moment broadcasting with my partner's family in a very uncool tour of Europe, no doubt. But I'll tell you who's on a very cool tour of Europe is junior producer Annalise.
1: Oh, yeah.
0: Who is over here at the moment. She's just seen David Guetta in Ibiza.
1: Wow.
0: I'm sure you guys who listen to the show a lot would know that she's noticeably absent from the banter that we have on this show, but she is going to be joining us in about 10 minutes time live from Portugal.
1: Huge.
0: I believe, for Battle of the Gens.
1: Huge.
0: We get a live update from junior producer Annalise on just how she's going on her hot girl summer, which is very exciting.
1: Cannot wait. Up next, though, the world is worried about Robbie Williams because of something that fell out of his mouth or nose during an interview. It flew out and then landed on the microphone. Everyone saw it. I'm going to talk about it more up next on Will and Woody. Pray for Robbie.

0: It is Will and Woody for Yui this afternoon. Hope you're having a wonderful drive home. Woods.
1: A video of Robbie Williams has gone viral online, Will. He was doing an interview with a German TV outlet called Magenta. And people noticed that during the interview, I'm not going to say what people thought online because we're a family-friendly show, but it looked like a little bit of white contraband flew out of his nose mid-interview, landed on the microphone, and then without missing a beat, he just like picked it up off the microphone and continued the interview.
0: White contraband?
1: If you know, you know. I don't think we need to go into it. It looked like I'm looking at the news outlet now. They're calling it maybe, they're saying that maybe
0: caster sugar.
1: It was a recreational drug. That's what they're saying. Wow. They people were hypothesizing that that's what was going on, and people were worried about him. They were like, oh no, Robbie, he's fallen off the wagon. He's been famously sober for a really, really long time. Anyway, he did a response video on socials, and he basically revealed that it was just a mint. It was just a little bit of a mint. Totally fine. So, bit of a storm in a cup there, storm in a teacup, a little bit of mint flew onto the microphone. But what I find really funny, Will, and I saw it a little bit differently, is that when he actually picked the mint off the microphone, he then scratched his head afterwards, which meant that he did 75% of the interview with a mint on his face. It's really, really, really funny. Just right on his forehead there, little bit of mint. And he obviously had no idea that there was mint on his face. Now, I personally think there is nothing funnier than when someone has something on their face and obviously they don't know it's on their face because they can't see it, right? And then they go through, they effectively just go through their life not thinking anything's wrong when something is on their face. And 131065 is the number. I would love to know if you have experienced that. What was on your face? Or, of course, what was on someone else's face?
0: Surely we've all experienced that moment where you're sitting there. The bit for me that kind of frustrates me increasingly as I get older is that people choose their own uncomfortability over actually telling you that you've got something on your face.
1: I know. And I'm
0: you know when you're sitting with friends and you're like, look, I've known you for 20 years.
1: Yeah.
0: Like, just you. At any stage here.
1: You're trying to find the time to bring it up,
0: though. Give me a second. Just interrupt me. That is a priority.
1: No, I know.
0: I've got shit on my face.
1: I know.
0: I'm talking like it's normal. Yeah. Everyone's clearly having a laugh at me. And it's very frustrating when after, let's say, 10, sometimes with you, Woody, because you don't do it.
1: I would never bring it up.
0: 20 minutes.
1: I would never bring
0: you
1: it up.
0: You go.
1: I just hope that I just pray that it falls off.
0: You bump into me in the toilet.
1: Naturally.
0: You'll bump into me somewhere after, or the people that we're talking to will leave the table and you go, by the way, you've had shit on your face for the last 20 minutes.
1: Yeah.
0: And then, particularly during that story where you were kind of like being vulnerable and, you know, like, or, you know, trying to be funny.
1: You
0: had something on your face the whole time.
1: Yeah.
0: It's that is a cardinal friendship sin.
1: Yeah, I know. But
0: as far as I'm
1: physically,
0: concerned.
1: It physically hurts me to embarrass someone and feel like I'm the cause of it. A few classics that come to mind for me, though, around something being on your face. And I love this story. I've told it before. Andy Lee actually told me this story. Before the Logies, Hamish and Andy used to always have massages. They'd just treat themselves to a massage before a big night of interviews and whatnot. And Hamish was very late to the Logies one night, and he came up with an excuse. He was like, oh, I got held up because of X, Y, and Z. But what Hamish didn't realize is that because he had literally just got off the massage table, he had the massage table ring around his face. So he did all of his interviews with the ring, which made it really obvious, like, mate, you've clearly just had a massage. 131065 is great. The number. What was on your face? Or what was on their face? And how long did they continue living their life before realizing something was on their face? It's Will and Woody.
0: It's Will and Woody.

0: I hope you're having a wonderful drive home. Junior producer Annalise joining us live from Portugal on her Hot Girl Summer up next, Woods.
1: Right now, 13-1065, what was on your face? I truly think it's one of the most beautiful moments in life when someone has something on their face and obviously they don't know because they can't see it and everyone else around them knows. And the longer you can leave them with that thing on their face, the better. A shocker for me, we'll get to the calls in a sec. June, I'll get to you in a second. Just want to quickly regale the time that I think this was one of the nails in the coffin of when me and this lady broke up. I was really late for dinner with her and her parents. And that was because I was young and stupid. Things got a little bit slippery at the pub and I just stayed there far too long, which meant I was just, I'd had too many and I don't condone that and it's shocking behavior. But then because of that, in my mind, I was like, I think I just need to have a little lie down before I go to this dinner because I don't want to embarrass myself. So I had a little sleep in the park across the road from my house.
0: Jesus.
1: Right? So I had a little sleep, woke up and I was like, sweet, I've bloody nailed it. I'm late, but I'm fresh as a daisy. Walked over there and she was just looking and she was really angry at me. And I was like, I don't know what you're so angry at. I'm really sorry that I was late. You know, I told you that, you know, 14 cabs cancelled on me. Then she was like, no, you were clearly sleeping in the park or doing something in the park because you've got dirt all over your face and there's a leaf on your forehead.
0: Oh.
1: Let's go to June on 13-1065. June, you had something on your face.
2: Yes. So, unfortunately, as a teenager, even now, I'll admit it, I like to, you know, if you find something on your face, you pick it. It's disgusting. Horrible habit.
1: Yeah, sure.
2: But something that I, you know, haven't been able to pick, you know, to drop. So as a teenager, I went, you know, I picked my face. Mm-hmm. That night, I put some iodine on.
1: Whoa.
2: You didn't, you know, just over the, you know, over where you pick.
1: Yep, sure.
2: Help the healing process.
1: Yeah.
2: Now, you know, I didn't think much of it. Woke up fairly late the next day. And I thought, oh, I'll go to the shop. Now, I did a full shop.
1: Yeah.
2: saw this very attractive gentleman.
1: Uh-oh.
2: And he looked at me. And he had, you know, he smiled. And I thought, oh, you know.
1: Here we go.
2: I must look good today.
1: Mm-hmm.
2: I made it home, went to the bathroom, looked in the mirror and realized I'd left it all over my face.
1: Oh, wow. Like, how much are we talking there? So, like, full iodine face?
2: We're talking teenage acne. We're talking dots all over my face, brown all over my face.
1: Outstanding. That's outstanding. Sorry to hear it, Jude. Do you know what? I am liking

0: that people are embracing the pimple patches out in public. Have you guys seen, yeah, the girls outside, you're across that?
1: It's fully in fashion now. Yeah. Yeah. I was talking to my neighbour the other day and he had like three little pink love hearts before going on a night out. And I was like, wow, I didn't know we were doing that.
0: I saw a girl with stars all over her face and I was like, they're pimple patches. Unreal, unreal stuff.
2: What is a pimple patch?
0: It's like a thing that like it basically heals a pimple super fast. You put it on and you, generally speaking, you sleep in. I've worn a pimple patch, but I'd be mortified going to the shops with my patch on my face.
1: People go to the clubs with patches on their faces, man.
2: And they come as stickers, like little emojis.
0: It looks like a little tiny little circle band-aid on your face, effectively.
2: That is the most Gen Z thing I've ever heard.
0: Yeah, but I love it, though. It's actually awesome. Like that the Gen Z, like we don't care. Like we're happy to show our flaws.
1: We'll get some for you when you're back in the studio with us, Will. We can wear them through the show.
0: You are breaking out a bit from that European sun.
2: It's just the cheese. A lot of cheese. to be fair, that's the cheese.
0: Let's go to Sue now on 31065. Sue, you're a hairdresser. We're asking people, what's on your face?
3: Yes, an extremely busy day in the salon. Number of colours going through the day. And later on, after the end of the day, looked in the mirror and I had a very visual dollop of dark colour on my nose.
0: Oh, the whole
3: And no
0: day.
3: One told me.
0: God.
2: Are you staring at a mirror the whole day as a hairdresser?
0: Fair point.
3: Too busy to look at me.
0: Too busy. too busy, Will. She's so focused. Focused on her clientele.
2: Though. You're just like, there's my... Like, don't you see yourself all the time? I never eyeball my hair. I'm not looking at their face. I'm looking at them in the mirror. Like,
0: yeah.
2: I feel like it,
0: nah, mate, she's focused.
2: I find that very hard to believe, Sue. I think it's a fake story. Just wanted to get on air. Good for you. But bullshit.
0: Let's go to Nadia now. Now, Nadia, you're stitching up your husband, which I absolutely love.
2: Unless you're working in a salon without mirrors, Woods. I just can't believe that.
0: That doesn't exist. There's no way that exists. You've made your point. You've called her out. But, you know.
2: We want real stories on this show, guys.
0: Well, Nadia's got a real one. Your husband had something on his face, Nadia.
4: Yes, it's something that I actually put on his face. I drew a picture male private part on his forehead.
0: Brilliant.
4: As a joke.
0: Brilliant.
4: And I forgot to tell him about it. And he went to work with it on his face. Mind you, he catches the train to work.
2: No.
4: So then when he got to work, he called me at morning tea, which was like 9 o'clock in the morning, saying, I cannot believe you did that to me. Everyone was just laughing at me at work. And I was like, oops, sorry, it was a joke. I forgot to tell you to, wipe it off and stuff. But, yeah,
0: Nadia, that's
4: went all the way to work.
2: Where does he work, Nadia?
4: So he works in a meat factory.
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6: Traffic is still very heavy for the Western Freeway from Toowong through to Fig Tree Pocket has just been inching along. There are lights on flash at Stones Corner, Old Cleveland Road and Montague Street, and there's a car broken down at Belmont Gateway Motorway northbound on the left shoulder, speed limit down to 80. There's more ways to go electric with Toyota. 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
2: Well, and Woody, for the drive home, I hope you guys are doing really well. Woodrow, I'm broadcasting from Europe for the rest of this week, visiting my partner's family on a very, very boring tour of Europe. It's just kids, it's pools, it's not a lot of anything that you guys care about. But junior producer Annalise is also over in Europe on a hot girl summer. She's fresh off David Guetta in Ibiza, and we are crossing to her live for a special European edition of Battle of the Gens. Live from a beach in Lagos.
0: Awesome.
2: Right up next.
0: Do you reckon
2: she
0: slept?
2: All the updates.
0: It's morning, isn't there? She slept?
2: It's morning. Who knows, mate?
0: Wow.
2: Who knows?
0: Wild
2: I hope
0: time.
2: She's just stopped hooking up with finance guys. It's up next, Will and Woody.
25: Let's get the party started. See you at the bar, you was hardly talking. That's when I knew that your heart was scarring. Friends to lovers need a part to star in. Like, wait, babe, let me ask.

0: Hey, it's Will and Woody. Hope you're having a wonderful drive home, Woods. I'm over in Europe for the next couple of weeks, over here visiting my partner's family. However, it's a very boring trip. We're hanging out by the pool with little kids. On the other hand, junior producer Annalise is also over here experiencing what she described as a hot girl summer. We've checked in with her a couple of times since. We found out that she went to a David Guetta gig and had a nap before seeing Calvin Harris up next. Mm-hmm. Only person in Ibiza to ever nap in between gigs. And we've also found out from her that she's suddenly into finance bros.
1: Yeah.
0: So, but she's back right now to defend the honour of Gen Z with another check-in with junior producer Annalise.
2: Leave Billy alone!
0: It's Will and Woody's.
3: Can you put some echo on this?
0: Battle of the Gens! Okay, well, I think it'll be remiss of us not to have a quick check-in with her first. Annalise, how are you going?
4: Good, how are you guys?
0: Are you in Portugal, mate? I thought Ola was Spanish.
4: Nah, Ola is also Portuguese.
0: Okay.
4: I've Googled it.
1: There is a bit of crossover there, isn't there, between Portuguese and Spanish?
4: There is. It's different when you say hello. Sorry, thank you, though. So in Portugal, in Spanish, it's gracias, but in Portugal, it's obrigada.
1: I feel more cultured just hearing that, Annalise. Look at you really ingratiating yourself into the culture there. Just a word of warning, jamón. Jamón means ham in both Spanish and Portuguese.
4: Okay, that's good to know. I might use that when I get my croissant this morning.
1: Beautiful.
0: All right. Annalise, any other finance bros since we've last spoken to you?
4: No more finance bros. I'm patiently waiting, I will keep you updated.
1: We had a lot of finance bros reaching out to the radio show though last week, Annalise, last time you joined us. So the financial sector of Australia is awaiting your return.
4: Yes, and I'm going to come in hot.
0: Crash the stock market, Annalise. All right, here we go, mate. Let's get into it in the same way you'll get into the Dow Jones on your return. It is Battle of the Gens, so you're obviously going to be defending the honour of Gen Z here. This is actually themed a little bit around your time in Europe because you spent a bit of time in London. With the first question here, Annalise, it's actually a music question. So I'm going to play the intro to a song. I'd like you to just let me know, just sing the lyrics when the music stops. Here we go.
4: Okay.
0: Bit of an intro.
4: I know this.
0: There's
4: an intro, but I do know this, I'm pretty sure. I have heard this before.
0: Good.
4: London calling through the faraway towns. Oh, yeah. I know it because it came up as a song suggestion for my London Instagram dump, but I didn't use it.
1: Did you use Benny and the Jets for your Instagram dump, Annalise?
4: I use that for Lisbon actually.
1: That doesn't make sense at all.
0: Right, we'll move on.
4: Annalise, it's London town. I don't know what that one is.
0: No, it's London Calling by the Clash. Yeah, says it in the first line.
4: Oh,
0: yeah.
4: I like the Clash.
1: Do you?
4: I quite like the Clash.
1: That's one of their biggest songs. You can't say like a band when you don't know their biggest song. It's not allowed.
4: I don't like the Clash.
0: You don't like the Clash. You don't like Elton John. You don't. You don't know their songs. So we'll put that down.
4: Can I tell you something?
0: Obrigado. Obrigado, Annalise. No. Obrigado. We'll move on to the next question.
4: No. When I was in London, I went to the Abbey Road
1: to see the Beatles
4: thing.
1: Yeah.
4: And
1: we
4: got the photo. It's actually a really high stress situation because they have like traffic lights
0: Lots of
4: there
0: people,
4: now.
0: Yeah.
4: So that, you have to wait until the traffic light goes. Anyway, so we were in a big rush and feeling really stressed. So we got the photo and we walked away and realized we'd walked the wrong way. So we've got this photo of us
0: opposite way.
4: Wrong way.
1: Oh my
0: God. Annalise, I didn't realize how, first of all, like pathetic you are as a tourist, but then also how touristy you actually are. Like you get to London and you've got on your list like Big Ben, Crown Jewels, Abbey Road. Like you've got the big ticket items, don't you? That's your time in London.
4: We went to the day we did. We went to the Big Ben, then did the London Eye, then went straight to Abbey Road.
0: You loser.
1: I've just been showing your I've been showing your photo walking the wrong way as well, Annalise. That's outstanding. That is really good stuff.
0: Can we please put that on our socials? Please put that on our socials. Yeah. That is just awesome. Yeah. Annalise so walking the wrong way on Abbey Road. That's great. All right, let's go to a song. We got more with Annalise live from Portugal. She's on a hot girl summer tour. We're doing Battle of the Gents. And honestly, Annalise, it sounds like the worst trip of Europe anyone has ever done.
4: It sounds terrible, doesn't it?
0: Will and Woody. It's awful. It's awful. It's

0: Good afternoon, everyone. It is Will and Woody. I hope you're having a brilliant drive home. Woodrow, I'm currently in Europe right now on a very boring trip of Europe. Yeah. Everyone keeps asking me to send, you know, stuff from the trip. But at the end of the day, it doesn't hold a candle to junior producer Annalise, who's having a hot girl summer. She's live on a beach in Portugal right now in Lagos, I believe. There she is. She's having her hot
1: there
0: girl
1: I am.
0: Morning. And about to get a ham and cheese croissant in a country where that is not a delicacy. that's the trip she's on, and she's going to be defending Gen Z's on a live from Europe. It is Battle of the Gens.
2: Leave Billy alone!
0: It's Will and Woody's.
3: Can you put some echo on this?
4: Battle of the Gens!
5: We were hearing before the song there, the really touristy things you were doing in London, Annalise. What are the touristy things you're doing in Portugal?
1: I'm actually about to go for a run before I go for a surf lesson. So we're in Lagos. We're about to go surfing, but we've been to Lisbon. We had a lot of brunch, because they're the brunch capital. I feel like I just ate the whole time I was in Lisbon. Oh, and we went to the restaurant that Harry Styles recommends.
5: There you go. So that's what everyone has to do in Portugal. Go to the restaurant that a British man called Harry Styles goes to. That's good stuff.
0: God. Annalise. Oh my God. Sometimes I can't believe I know you. Like it feels, come on, it hurts me that I know you.
5: Portugal's all about brunch and going to the restaurant that Harry Styles liked. That's what you're doing in Portugal.
1: And Alex Factory. It's like this cool like market out in just out of the main center of Lisbon. It was stunning. Lots of books.
0: Beautiful. A market. Good. Market. Yeah. A little bit more on track. Harry Styles didn't recommend the market though, did he?
1: No, but I'm sure he would have recommended the Lisbon magnet I got from one of the stores.
0: Oh, you got a fridge magnet? Yes. It gets better and better. All right, we've got a European Battle of the Gens theme that we're running with at the moment, and you can see the photo of Annalise walking the wrong way on Abbey Road on our socials. Here we go, Annalise. Mm-hmm. What do the people in London call the underground train service?
1: The tube.
5: Well done.
0: She's got
1: it. I use that a lot. I actually feel like I became a local after using the tube.
0: Shut up, mate. Moving on.
1: Made it my...
0: You can't call yourself a local if you're buying fridge magnets, doing Big Ben and the London Eye in the same day.
5: But use the tube to do it all. Did you go to Pret a Manger for a sandwich, Annalise?
0: She would have.
1: Oh, no. I didn't stoop that low.
0: You would have been Pret.
1: You would have been Pret. I went to Tesco. I love Tesco over there. Tesco was awesome.
0: All right, mate. Moving on.
1: It's a supermarket.
0: Final question.
5: Just for those untraveled, it's a supermarket.
0: Okay, Annalise, final question here. Final question for you for Battle of the Gens, defending Gen Z.
5: C.
0: Annalise, what is this song?
1: Oh, that's the British Monarch song.
5: Give us
0: British
5: more.
0: British Monarch song. Very good. Very good.
1: National anthem.
5: Oh, well done. Well done. Now you are going to, just to finish off a real easy one,
1: local.
5: Give us a rendition of the Portugal anthem, please.
1: I actually don't know that one.
0: Annalise, I was actually going to say to you, you're traveling to Albania. Do you know how to say hello in Albanian?
1: No, I usually do all my research for language at the airport. So I've got a big day tomorrow researching how to say everything. But do you want a little tidbit?
5: Please.
1: Dua Lipa is from Albania, so I might Google some of her recommendations while I'm there.
5: Nice idea.
1: It's also my birthday while I'm there, by the way, guys.
5: Wow. What 26. Are you planning?
1: And, I'm planning a fancy restaurant.
0: No one cares. Bye, Annalise. It's been great. Great to see you.
5: Enjoy your run, Annalise.
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2: Truck and car involved in a crash at Windsor Airport Link, northbound lanes after the inner city bypass. There are northbound delays. There are lights up flash at Stones Corner, Old Cleveland Road and Montague Street, and there is a public exclusion zone around a house fire, Adelaide Street at Kingston. 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The Kiss Cast down to 14 tonight, top of 23 tomorrow, and a possible shower. 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
18: 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A grandfather attacked by a bison speaks from his hospital bed. And Barnaby Joyce loses his cool. 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
4: I hope you're having a wonderful drive home. It is Will and Woody. The quiz is just around the corner. Your chance at $1,000. The DJ Will tour. The details of the pop-up gig apparently maybe coming up on the other side as well. Right now, though, Woods, I want to talk about something called a bedroom divorce, which is a term which is in vogue at the moment, particularly after the release of Olivia Wilde's new movie, The Invite. So we're going to be talking a little bit more about that as well. It's on the other side. And whether or not this idea of a bedroom divorce might be a good thing for your relationship. Sounds bad. I'm going to be honest. It sounds bad. Doesn't sound the word, you know, the big D. Never a great thing in a relationship, depending on what the big D is for you, but in this context, divorce is how I mean it. And I'll tell you what it is up next. Will and Woody.

0: It is Will and Woody. Before you drive home, I hope you guys are having a wonderful drive home. Woodrow, so I want to talk about this, the idea of a bedroom divorce before we get to the quiz, because Olivia Wilde, who... controversial figure for mine, but look, she's got a brand new movie, and I don't think we can take away from the fact that she's a talented director. There's no doubt about that. She's got a brand new movie called The Invite. You cancelled catching up with all your friends to go and see that.
1: I did. It's the best
0: didn't
1: movie
0: go to your
1: I've
0: producer's
1: seen.
0: Party and didn't go and catch up with your mates. But you know, that's just the choices you make when you're aging 40.
1: And you know what you got to do? You got to just do you at the end of the day. It's such a good movie. Everyone needs to go and see The Invite. I regret that I didn't see it with my partner. I will re go and see it with my partner. Because it will just spawn great conversations, I would say, in any relationship.
0: Okay, cool. All right, well, that's a nice little thing for everyone to go and check
1: out.
0: Yeah,
1: definitely.
0: But, you know, see your friends, guys.
1: See my friends every day. Love you, guys.
2: Love you.
1: Thank you.
0: So this... Basically, so she's talking with Louis Theroux about the idea of a bedroom divorce. I'm not sure if this comes up in the movie, but clearly the movie is about relationships.
1: The bedroom divorce, if we're talking about sleeping in separate bedrooms, doesn't come up in the movie, but I can see why it came up in a chat between Louis and Olivia if they're talking relationships.
0: Cool. I think you might have given away what it is, but this is them talking about what a bedroom divorce is.
3: Have you heard of bedroom divorce? It's when you sleep in separate bedrooms.
4: I don't know. I think that's kind of sexy. I'm intrigued by that. You could invite her over in a way that allows for maybe there's a little bit of mystery in there. I think that's interesting.
3: Isn't that interesting? Like, you can only chase something that's moving away.
4: Yes.
3: How can I miss you if you'll never leave?
4: Exactly.
0: Fascinating.
1: Mm.
0: So... I haven't experienced this. Like, I'll sleep in the back room if I'm coming home late from a night out, or if I'm snoring or something, or if I've got work the next day and one of the kids is screaming, Zem will be like, go and get some sleep. But what I find funny is that I can kind of relate to this on a very small scale, in that we actually sleep in separate doonas. So we sleep in the same bed, but we sleep in... single donors, and one of the first things that particularly my mates ask me is that the end of like intimacy with your partner? Firstly, just from a sleeping standpoint, it's awesome because you sleep very differently and it's just good to cater to your sleep needs. I've got a very heavy donor, Sam has a very light donor. But on the point that Louis's making, you know, of how can I want you unless I miss you, it actually has 100%. I think, anyway, led to more intimacy with Sam, or certainly more exciting intimacy with Sam when one of you sort of makes yourself vulnerable enough. It's not circumstantial intimacy, which I think often happens when you're sharing a donor because it's just the nature of being kind of like body to body. But I think there's a lot more intent in someone kind of like crossing the line or being like, oh, I'm actually keen on... you know, hooking up effectively, as opposed to, and then whilst you're also apart from each other, so you really have to put yourself out there to go for it.
1: So do you like open the drawbridge like a castle? Like, is that like your drawbridge?
0: It's actually a padlock. It's actually a lock code, which Sam changes every couple of days. So, but yeah, I think it's a fascinating concept. Have you ever considered, or have you found this at all? The idea of a bedroom divorce, would you ever consider that in your relationship?
1: So logistically, we can't pull off a bedroom divorce currently at home because there's no space, but. It's interesting, like the only time that we would sleep separately is because of a child-related issue. So one of us might sleep on the floor of one of the kids' bedrooms to be like, they're up every hour. So that was us sleeping separately. And then I can totally relate to, because you can get into a rhythm of, oh my God, for the last week I've been sleeping upstairs in either Remy or Murphy's bedroom. It's kind of nice then when you go back to the bedroom and you
0: definitely,
1: get this like,
0: we're both here.
1: This is kind of exciting that we're back in the same bed and there's almost like a novelty to it again. So I absolutely see the merits in it. And I also think like sleep is so important. And if you're going to get a better night's sleep in a separate bed, then bloody go for it.
0: I think it's also that kind of touching in on this idea of like having enforced time apart from your partner and how good that can be for you. I think we live in this world where, particularly in Western society, you're living in this nuclear family where you've got to always be happy and you're living on top of each other all the time and you've got to find the interest. And we keep talking about like reinventing the spark and all this sort of stuff, which is really hard when you're like washing dishes next to them all the time and eating with them all the time. And it's just like, you don't actually have a moment to miss them. Mm. And it's funny, I'm staying here at the moment with my mother-in-law, who's a very progressive woman, a conversation for another day, but her partner recently moved to South America. And she sees him now every 3 months. They're still completely committed to each other, still completely in this relationship. Yeah, but she said they've never been happier than now, where they're like, oh, cool, now I want to go and see you. Mm. And they decide when they want to go and see each other, which might be a bit extreme for people. But anyway, I thought it was a really cool idea.
1: Is this the moment where you're going to bring up with Sem that you want to see her in 3 months? You go back to Australia, she stays there.
0: Well, this is actually the moment I was going to bring it up with you, mate.
1: Is that right? You want to do more shows over there? I do miss you. I've never wanted you more.
0: Miss me, baby. Miss me, baby.
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24: Brisbane traffic. A car broken down at Nudgee Gateway Motorway southbound. It's on the left shoulder after Southern Crossway and the speed limit's down to 80. Truck and car crash at Windsor for Airport Link Tunnel. Northbound lanes after the inner city bypass. Northbound delays from Bowen Hills. 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
27: Hey, I'm Erin Roan. Fire crews have established an exclusion zone around a house in Logan that's gone up in flames. The fire broke out at the Queenslander on Adelaide Street in Kingston just after 3 this afternoon. It's not clear if there was anyone inside when the fire broke out. The Broncos are considering a fine for Josiah Karapati after he pleaded guilty to drink driving while on his peak plates. The 24-year-old has been hit with a 3-month licence disqualification and a $350 fine. No conviction has been recorded, though. The Ethical Standards Command has launched an investigation into the death of a man at Brisbane Watch House. It's understood the 55-year-old Thornlands man had a heart attack today and couldn't be saved. Pauline Hanson has laughed off Barnaby Joyce's outburst on live TV. Joyce yelled at his dog during an interview with the ABC's 7:30 last night, but the One Nation leader isn't bothered.
29: I laughed. It's funny. That's Barnaby. You know, this is why I love the people around me. We're just human.
27: And in Kiss celebrity news, Prince Harry and Meghan Markle planning a return to the UK. More in a sec.
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27: Well, it looks like Prince Harry and Meghan Markle are looking to move back to England. The pair left the UK for California in 2020. A source close to them claims the Sussexes will be using their Portugal holiday home as an in-between on their way back to Britain. They recently brought Prince Archie and Princess Lilibet to see King Charles for the first time in 4 years. Your sports check is up in a sec.
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27: In sport and a lifeline for former Broncos coach Anthony Seibold. He looks set to join Willie Peters' staff as an assistant for the PNG Chiefs. And Josh Dunkley says Lions co-captain Hugh McCluggage is on the verge of returning to his dominant best after a sluggish few weeks. The Kiss cast up next.
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27: A possible shower hanging around this afternoon. A shower again tomorrow, tops of 23 degrees. Right now it is 19 degrees in the city, and win a brand new car, 10K and business class flights to New York City to see Harry Styles live. 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
2: Tell us money, let's play.
3: Alrighty, playing the quiz today, we have got Imogen. Imogen, hello. Truth almighty. Love that excitement, sorry, Imogen. I love it. No, keep it. Keep the energy. Keep it coming.
4: Excited.
3: You should be. You should be. $1,000 in today's world is a lot of money. And I want to give it to you. I really, Will and I.
4: I need it. You guys need to give it to me. I have a wedding to pay for.
3: Oh, Struth. And they are, the costs just build up. The wedding tax is real. Coming from a man who got married 2 years ago. I loved it. I loved it. Best day of my life, but Struth almighty, was it expensive?
4: The W word,
3: The W word?
4: The wedding.
3: Yeah, sorry, yeah.
4: You add the W word and then everything, extra grand or whatever it is.
3: There's a lot of money in it for DJing at weddings, Will. We are going to talk about your national tour, which is happening shortly, but I reckon we should do weddings. Imogen, for you, there's 30 seconds on the clock. You've got to get 10 questions right. Can pass, have to take your first answer. Are you ready to go, Imogen?
4: As ready as I can be. Let's go.
3: Okay. Do you know Will was currently overseas? You're across that?
4: He's overseas. I'm on it. Yes.
3: You're fully across where he is?
4: Not at all.
3: Okay. Well, bonjour.
4: Ah, yes. Thank you, sir.
3: Cool. Okay. What country is Will currently in?
4: France.
3: What group was Louis Tomlinson in?
4: What
3: group was Louis Tomlinson in?
4: I have no idea what that is. Pass.
3: Give me a movie starring Jack Black.
4: School of Rock.
3: Name a good source of protein.
4: Yogurt? Chicken?
3: What is 15 times 3?
4: Oh, fruit. 45?
3: What is the best tasting piece of fruit?
4: Blueberries.
3: it's a delicious fruit. It's a delicious fruit. Unfortunately, we haven't got there. You don't know who Louis Tomlinson is?
4: No, is it a sport?
3: No, it's a human. It's a human being. He used to be part of. One Direction, and And this is just hilarious. But Imogen, you're going to see Louis Tomlinson on his How Did We Get Here tour. You've won two tickets to go and see that. He's touring this October in Melbourne, Sydney, and Brisbane. It's Louis Tomlinson with his How Did We Get Here live shows. Grab your tickets now from untitledgroup.com.au. Imogen. Awesome. I mean, look him up on the iHeart app. Get his songs if you want. Learn to love him because you're going to see him.
5: We should have just given her a punnet of blueberries.
3: No, come on, Will. We love Louis, and she's going to have a
5: no. I
3: a
5: love great... him as well, but I mean, Imogen clearly doesn't. She doesn't know who he is. She thought he was a sport.
3: That's very true. Do you know who she does know though, Will? She knows you, DJ Will, and you. Your national tour is kicking off. Not next week, but the week after.
5: That is a nice feeling that Imogen would rather go to me than Louis Tomlinson.
3: A little win.
5: She's the first person ever.
3: It's a little win for you, my friend. If you are not across the national tour that is kicking off in a week and a half's time, stay with us. All the details up next. And we're also going to find out if you're actually cool, Will. That's my next step as your manager. We need
5: by definition.
3: It's Will and Woody.
5: What's up next?

0: Will and Woody for your drive home. Woodrow.
1: Will, you are a phenomenal DJ. It is just such a shame, such a crying shame that you have never had a manager putting your name out there, right? Getting to know who you actually are and how bloody good you are. I've finally taken the reins and I'm putting on for you a national DJ tour. Not next week, but the week after. You'll be traveling all around the country. People will be able to come and see you. If you've missed any of the journey, though, have a listen to this. There is a huge announcement coming out of this station about a new tour. I can't wait to share the news. This is fresh off the press. No one has reported this yet.
2: Will is doing a national DJ tour.
1: Bloody hell. Yes. It's happening. Will is an incredible DJ. Unfortunately, he's never had a good manager guiding him. He only does gigs in saunas.
3: I DJed a sunset set at Coup d'Etat in Bali. That was a big deal.
1: Who got you that gig?
3: You got me that gig. I also played prior to an AFL game to a full house over in WA. They did take me off the stage after 20 seconds for playing deep techno.
1: What have you got coming up? Have you got a bar mitzvah? Have you got a birthday? You know, maybe you're just really excited about opening a jar of olives. We will DJ.
3: No.
1: I'm just...
3: No, I won't.
1: The great news for everyone listening is that I am currently looking for venues. Alicia, what do you want Will to DJ at?
4: My mum's 70th.
1: Beautiful.
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1: DJ Will, the lamest name I think I've ever heard. Mm-hmm. Everyone knows Will I Am. So how about this?
3: Yep.
1: DJ Will I Ain't.
9: Let's go.
3: Yeah, I like it.
1: Wow, all right.
3: I like it.
1: Okay, no more suggestions. What are you celebrating?
4: I have a little cafe and we'll probably fit about 100 people in there. I reckon we can get this joint really going.
1: He can get any joint going, Gemma.
10: 21st birthday, 200 plus guests.
1: Whoa.
4: My daughter's sweet 16th birthday, primary school's hall. Security gates around you, mate. You'd be such a star. Keep all the fans out, the crazy ones.
1: Yeah. Danny, you've got an event for Will to DJ.
11: Footy Netball Club has a major raffle coming up.
1: Outstanding, Danny.
3: I don't know if I've ever DJed a raffle before.
1: Do you feel capable of, like, because you'd have to duck your audio when the numbers get called out at the raffle.
3: I can work the fader. I can work
1: Darth Fader over here. Darth Fader, that's what they call you in the clubs. That's not a bad name, actually. DJ Darth Fader. Will, you have never been hotter as a DJ. Everyone wants you at their events. Will, I have also made contact on your behalf with a DJ that you love, DJ Possum. Yo, Poss, it's Willie here. Couldn't help but notice that you liked my comment on your latest mad mix. That's tight, man. I scratch a bit of vinyl myself, so I was wondering if you want to maybe connect and even do a back-to-back sesh. You could come to mine because I have decks installed in my kitchen, so I'm able to cook food and sweet beats at the same time. So people can go to on SoundCloud now, look up DJ Will. This is you, my friend. This is the kind of music people can expect.
12: 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DJ Will.
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14: 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I can make a coffee, sexy. And one time, I did a little

0: 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Yeah.
1: 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It's brand new. DJ Will. Just search that one on SoundCloud. Leave some comments. You love feedback, Will.
2: On music I actually make, absolutely. Love
1: comments. Stop saying that because it takes away from a bit of the cool. These are your mixes. They're absolutely.
2: Anyone thinks that I'm making music where it says I've got a Thermomix.
1: That's exactly. You found a little niche and there could be a little money for us, all right? Thermomix company comes on board. Who knows? Let's sell our souls. Here's the thing though, Wilbur. I'm quietly putting together the tour with the producers. We don't need any more suggestions. So thank you to literally thousands of people reached out wanting you to DJ at their events, at their celebrations. What I'm worried about though is the cool factor right now. We're gonna go to a song. I found something online that categorically tells you if you are cool or not.
2: Okay.
1: Are we gonna need you to do that? The whole team did it today. I've done it many times.
2: Okay.
1: I'll tell you up next. I'll tell you what, and everyone listening can also do this thing, which is totally wild.
2: Okay, great.
1: I'll tell you what it is up next.
2: Why is this good for me?
1: Because you need to be cool, man. It's Will and Woody.

0: It's Will and Woody. Hope you're having a wonderful drive home. Woodrow, the DJ tour for DJ Will has been booked out, as I've been informed.
1: Yes.
0: The spots have been filled.
1: Yes.
0: Is that right?
1: Yes.
0: Are we mapping it out yet? Are you at that point?
1: We're mapping.
0: Or are you...
1: Me and the producers, more so the producers, are now locking in the venues and the events that you will be DJing at on your national tour.
0: What are
1: tour.
0: You doing?
1: Marketing, big on marketing, and also working really
0: What's
1: hard.
0: What's been the marketing so far?
1: Oh, big surprise for you, actually. Me and Sexy D, digital producer Sexy D, we are putting some money into you, my friend, and trust me, everyone's going to know your name very, very shortly. Everyone's going to know
0: What's
1: this tour.
0: What's this pop-up gig that you were talking about earlier?
1: Okay, so next week we've got the pop-up gig. You've already spoken to Lisa. So the pop-up gig before the actual launch of the national tour is you DJing in a hotel lobby for a ladies' wellness day, single ladies.
0: That's the pop-up gig.
1: Yeah, so I just thought kick it off on like a high. We want to kick it off on a high.
0: Why? It's not a pop-up gig. Like, what's the difference between a pop-up gig and a gig? You still haven't told me that.
1: Pop-up gig is, it's not part of the national tour. It's just a way to promote the national tour further. So you pop up. And also, great artists always pop up. I always hear like, oh, this person was in Melbourne and they popped up. I'm like, wow. That's cool. Here's the thing, though. Pop-up's cool.
0: Still haven't explained that for me.
1: Yeah, and that's fair. Like, to be honest with you, I just really want to do the wellness day for Lisa. She lost her job when she called up, and it just doesn't fit in with the actual week we're doing the national tour. So I'm calling it a pop-up. Don't overthink it. But one thing I am worried about is just your cool factor. You're over there in Europe at the moment doing very uncool things. Mm. You're with your family, which is beautiful. I love that you're a family man. But there's a nightclub called the Berghain in Berlin. Yep. Okay, a lot of people would have heard of it. It's world famous. This nightclub in Berlin, and it's incredibly famous for not letting people in.
0: I've been there. I got in.
1: Did you actually?
0: Yeah.
1: Okay, maybe it was a bit of an off night. Might have been a quiet night, maybe, because you've got in a few times.
0: Yeah.
1: How old were you?
0: What's that?
1: How old 21. Were you?
0: 21.
1: You were cool then. It's been 17 long, hard years for you. You went through a bald phase for a couple of years. You've
0: I'm
1: got
0: not
1: the 39. Hair back, which is the tick.
0: Not 39.
1: My maths isn't strong. But look, all I'm saying is you're cool. You're cool. It's fallen off a cliff. There's no doubt about it. We need to get you back in 21-year-old cool mode. Tommy, our button pusher, you were recently in Berlin.
2: Yeah, I was just in Berlin.
1: You didn't try to get into the Berghain.
2: I would try to get into the Panorama Bar, which is above Berghain, and partner said hello to the bouncer, and the bouncer said, "How dare you assume that I speak English?"
1: Wow. They're well known for being brutal with people and kicking them out.
0: Definitely.
1: People queue up
0: There's
1: for
0: lots
1: ages.
0: Of people, okay. Lots of people. I actually went with a bunch of guys, and they all got rejected. They just let me in because they were like, geez, that guy, though.
1: You were cool. You 21-year-old you was, let's get him back. So what I've done with the team and what I'm going to need to do with you tonight, obviously, if you can, there's this website which I found called theberghaintrainer.com. And if you're listening to this right now, please go and do it tonight because it's a real experience. So you get to go through this virtual POV experience of walking up to the Berghain, and then you have a conversation with the bouncer. And it's like it's taking in your image and it's also taking in all of your responses, and then you either get into the nightclub or you get kicked out.
0: Oh, wow. Cool.
1: It's berghaintrainer.com. This isn't a paid bit. Go and do it. It's actually really fun. I've tried it 17 times. I keep changing my answers. I did it nude last night. I just got completely nude because I was like, that's a bit progressive. I've been rejected 17 times out of 17 times. The entire radio team today did it, which I think it's a great moment to figure out is our radio team.
0: Yes, I'd love to hear
1: cool.
0: That.
1: So yeah. I'd love to just go through the group if you could and just figure out who actually got in to the Berghain on the Berghain Trainer online. Tommy.
2: I got 1 out of 3, so I didn't get let in.
1: Tommy didn't get in. Joe?
3: I got rejected twice.
1: Liv?
4: Same. I got 1 out of 3, didn't get let in.
1: Okay, didn't get let in. Sexy D?
5: I didn't think I got any. It was 0 out of 3.
1: 0 out of 3.
0: So no surprises.
1: Very uncool team. Mark the man, Daniel. Yep.
2: I think he got 2 out of 3.
1: Wow.
2: Yeah.
1: So audio producer Mark the man, Daniel, got but still got rejected?
2: Still got rejected.
1: Okay, so Will. your homework tonight. it's just a little bit of manager homework for you, things for you to work. I'm working my ass off, man. I need you to do a bit of work, okay?
6: Mm.
1: Go on the Berghain trainer tonight.
6: Yeah.
1: Yes? Don't stop until you get in. All right? And then we'll touch base tomorrow on the show and we'll see if you're cool. See what we need to work on. All right?
6: Okay, cool. All right, nice. I can do that. I could also duck over to Berlin and, you know, to get in there.
1: That would actually be amazing. Can you do that?
6: I'll have a chat with Sam.
1: Could you please? That's way better. That's a way better idea.
6: Yeah, that'd be cool. I mean, I don't think I'm going to get in. I'm currently wearing striped linen shorts.
1: Just get 21-year-old you back. How do we get him back? Bring him back.
7: 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After this short break is a real toe-tapper. The choo-choo tune is on in just minutes on Will and Woody.
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9: Still got that heavy run for traffic on the Ipswich motorway around Gales and Centenary Highways, stacked up from the Logan motorway to Springfield Lakes Boulevard. There is slow traffic both directions through Brisbane City for the Riverside Expressway, and it's heavy southbound to Greenslopes. 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The Kisscast, down to 14 tonight, top of 23 tomorrow and a possible shower. 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
16: 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And Barnaby Joyce loses his cool. 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
0: It's Will and Woody. I hope you're having a wonderful drive home. Woodrow, I don't know if you remember, we had a chat with Lady Gaga a little while ago, and she was talking about the idea of putting a notebook next to her bed and then waking up in the middle of the night and writing down lyrics or trying to remember melodies that she dreamt of.
1: She's amazing. What an artist.
0: Using that as inspiration for actually some pretty incredible ideas.
1: I'd say only true artists have that, you know, that waking up in the middle of the night and having genius ideas.
0: I couldn't agree more. I couldn't agree more. So naturally, I've started doing that.
1: This is what I want to hear, DJ Will. This is what I want to hear, my friend. Ideas for mixes, all that kind of thing.
0: I've had the notebook next to my bed here in Corsica for the last couple of weeks. I also think on holiday, you know, free your mind, percolating a little bit, you know.
1: I can feel that on you.
0: I think I've come up with some of the best things I've ever come up with. It's a shame because they're kind of in hindsight. I'm gonna tell you, as in like they were just like, oh God, that would have been brilliant.
1: So these are not useful at all. These aren't useful at all. It's just like...
0: No, but it's just a bit of a flex, though. I feel like it's a beautiful mind with Russell Crowe. Yeah. But with Will McMahon up next. After the Beyonce, I believe. Ooh. It's Will and Woody. Kiss.

0: hope you're having a wonderful drive home. It is Will and Woody Woodrow. Do you have this thing where you wake up in the middle of the night and you have like your best thought ever?
1: So I always think it's my best thought ever in that moment.
0: Yep.
1: And then I did used to have a notepad and pen by my bed where I would try and scribble in darkness the idea down, because you have that moment where you go, if I forget this idea, like this, I think this is the one where I make it. Like this is going to be the turning point in my whole career because this is such a good thought.
0: Yes.
1: So I would have done that 6 to 7 times, and they were always the most horrific, shocking ideas ever. And now I no longer have a notepad and pen next to my bed, because I was like, I can't face this again. The embarrassment of thinking I've thought of something genius.
0: You've had a great one.
1: And then realizing that it was absolute trash.
0: Happens a lot, but I think I'm onto a good one.
1: Okay, great. This happened last night.
0: Well, look, so I think one part of the job that a lot of people, this is good, this is a bit of a peek behind the curtain, but one of the things that you and I do as part of the job is it's called integrated content. So basically you come up with like a solution for people when they're a client, which is kind of like creative or interesting. Yeah. So you basically, and you and I actually do quite a lot of that. And you guys would notice that through the genius subliminal advertising and integrated content that you're so
1: used to between
0: 4 and 6 p.m. on Will and Woody.
1: Thanks to Yui. Will.
0: I can't turn that off, but I can't. In my dream, what I started doing was brands just came to me and I was just like, and by the way, these are all in hindsight, by the way. So like things that would have been great at the time, but they've missed the opportunity. Really, I think I wish that they had us at the table to come up with their integrated marketing solution for them, because I just think that this is gold and they really missed the opportunity. So
1: go on.
0: I've got a couple for you.
1: Mm-hmm.
0: Okay. Do you, when I started to realize this, I just opened this before and I was like, I've got a great idea, but I'm not going to read it until I start talking about it. Now I'm reading it. I'm like, this is going to be horrific. All right. These are, Tommy, can you give me like some hot, like, I don't know, bit of hot music. These are great marketing.
1: That's a fair direction.
0: Hot music. Give me some hot music. Here we go. Oh, that's hot. Okay. Do you remember the car, the Mirage?
1: Yes. Yeah, I forget which company brought it out.
0: Who made the Mirage?
1: Holden?
0: Who made the Mirage?
1: Holden Mirage?
0: No, Holden didn't make it.
2: Mitsubishi
0: Mirage. Oh, Hyundai. Mitsubishi Mirage. Mitsubishi Mirage.
1: Yeah.
0: Okay. Why did they not have like a pop-up Oasis in the city, like a Mirage in the desert?
1: Yeah.
0: And if you're a Mirage driver, you could just drive in there and then have like a little bar for you.
1: Pool. I mean,
0: then you're like, geez, buy the Mirage. Go and chill in the Mirage.
1: It's a hot thought.
0: Save your thoughts till after. Save your thoughts till after.
1: Okay.
0: Because I just feel like you're coming for me there.
1: I'm not coming for you. I was getting around the genius, but then I was going to bring you straight back down with the numbers, though. That just feels expensive to build an Oasis in the middle of a city.
0: Mitsubishi, they've got cash. They're doing it with the air cons. Pokemon.
1: Yes. Yes, I know.
0: Pokemon.
1: Yes.
0: When they re-released a new set of Pokemon.
1: Yeah.
0: Right. Yeah. How did they not do an integrated bit with Pokeball? Like Pokeballs. Pokeballs, the food, and a Pokeball. We should have all been eating Pokeballs out of what looked like a Pokeball.
1: Yeah.
0: That's just a real shame that somebody missed that.
1: But who? That's perfect. Who approaches
0: it
1: who?
0: Comes
1: there
0: in a ball.
1: Does Pokemon approach all Pokeball establishments and say, "Hey guys, we're going to send you a whole lot of containers that look like a Pokeball"?
0: Yes, exactly.
1: Pokemon ball.
0: Exactly. Half a Pokeball should have been. Everyone should have been eating their Pokeballs. Out of half a Pokemon ball.
1: Beautiful.
0: Everyone.
1: Mutually beneficial for both companies, because you're like, oh, I'd love to eat Poke out of a Pokemon ball.
0: Exactly.
1: But then on the other hand, you're seeing Pokemon balls all the time when you're eating Poke. Yeah, well, it's genius. It's genius. I don't know how we're involved, but I like it.
0: Well, we should just be at the table.
1: Yeah, great.
0: In the ideas.
1: Yeah, great.
0: And I think that's what woke me up in the end, is I was sad. I was like, I'm sad that they've just...
1: Well, Pokemon might still bring out some cards. Like, Pokemon, they're still kicking. They're doing it.
0: They might, mate. They might. The last one...
1: Yeah.
0: I'm so sure on this one. So, you know,
1: this is the one you're not sure on. This is the one we're not sure on. Okay, please, please share.
0: Sorry, Pokeball, eating a Pokeball out of a Pokeball, that's That is unbelievable. So was that is a huge miss.
1: So was building Oasis in a city, mate. You're on fire.
0: Yeah,
1: you're
0: that's
1: on fire.
0: True. That was also good. Okay. You know the Enid Blyton books, The Magic Faraway Tree?
1: Yes. Yes, yes, yes. There's a movie,
0: recently.
1: Oh, it's out.
0: Yes. Okay. No, it's been out. The movie's been in the cinemas. It's been out. Yeah. Okay. Why the hell did Mainland, the cheese guys, you know, they make cheese Mainland.
1: Yeah, yeah.
0: Why did they not make a magic far away brie?
1: Oh, no.
0: I can't. I'm so sorry.
1: I think we need to get you back from Europe. I don't know what you're doing over there. I don't know what you're doing. Yeah, apology not accepted. Apology not accepted. Step away from the microphone.
0: Fair enough.
1: Step away from the microphone.
0: Take me out.
1: Punish yourself.
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3: There's a broken down van with a wide trailer at Greenslopes on the Pacific Motorway southbound. It's on the left shoulder as best can be before Marshall Road. And there are still lights on flash at Acacia Ridge for Mortimer Road and Beattie Road. There's also a car broken down at Currabee Gateway Motorway southbound on the shoulder. 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The Kiss Cast, down to 14 tonight, 23 tomorrow, and a possible shower. 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
5: Hi, I'm Rana Hussein. Aussie Olympic canoeist Jess Fox has struck gold on the opening day of the Slalom World Championships in Oklahoma. She's taken out the women's kayak cross individual time trial. Female tennis players will now be forced to undergo mandatory genetic testing. The Women's Tennis Association has announced it will include a one-off biological sex screening. And to the NRLW, Knights skipper Yasmin Meeks is out for the season after rupturing her ACL during the club's win over the Dragons.
4: 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No sweat. 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

0: It's Will and Woody driving you home. Woodrow, before we get out of here, it is the post-show meeting on the air. As always, a few show notes for some people in the team.
1: You've got notes. You've got a list.
0: No, I currently don't have any notes. Not necessarily.
1: Yeah, I don't.
0: I mean, I feel like you're not doing a lot for the DJ tour today. Felt like a bit of a step backwards. Just played it. Just got Mark the Man Daniel to get an audio package of a recap.
1: It's just to get people up.
0: No
1: to
0: real
1: speed.
0: Progress.
1: It's just to get people
0: no
1: up.
0: No real progress.
1: Well, if you saw us, I just get to work early this morning because we got through. We had to go through 1,000 entries today to choose the venues. So listen, if you keep attacking me, I'm going to deliberately book you bad gigs. All right,
0: this is
1: what it's coming to.
0: Wow,
1: this is what it's coming to. I don't want to get vindictive.
0: I thought you were to support me. I thought you were here to support me.
1: I was.
0: You're my manager, mate.
1: I was.
0: You're my manager, mate.
1: I was.
0: Get used to it. I'm allowed to slap you around. You just need to pick yourself up and go, I'm on your team.
1: Mate, I've already got Getter on the books. I've got Diplo on the books. I've got Major Lazer on the books. I don't need you. I don't need you, but I want to help you.
0: Major Lazer is Diplo, isn't it?
1: Really?
0: Same thing.
1: Is that?
2: Yeah, that's correct.
1: Yeah, I was just naming both of his stage names because it's important to get that out there. I didn't know that. He is Diplo. Wow. All right, see you tomorrow.
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19: Brisbane traffic. A vehicle crash for Gympie Road, northbound at Rowan Road, Bridgman Downs, is causing some minor delays. There's a broken down van with a wide trailer on the Pacific Motorway southbound. It is on the left shoulder before Marshall Road at Greenslopes, but probably adding to some delays. 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The Kisscast is down to 14 tonight. Expected top tomorrow is 23. Possible shower. That's Kiss traffic and weather together.
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23: Now.
22: Hey, I'm Erin Roan. Police have made an emergency declaration after a house went up in flames in Logan this afternoon. Fire ripping through the Queenslander on Adelaide Street in Kingston. It has since been brought under control. An exclusion zone is in place with locals urged to remain indoors. The state government is refusing to say exactly how it's managed to save $6.8 billion in order to meet its commitment to slash consultancy spending. During examination at estimates, the Under-Treasurer couldn't explain where the savings are coming from.
24: Any modelling or analysis that we do submit to those forums in terms of decision-making process, I'm very limited to what I say.
22: All eyes on the Broncos as the club decides what punishment it will dish out to Josiah Karapati after he pleaded guilty to drink driving while on his pee plates. It turns out traffic pollution is ending up in Brisbane homes. A UQ study finding car tyre chemicals and microplastic dust in 96% of Brizzy balconies they tested. And the latest on to lead from Smallsy's Hot Minute, we get our first peek at the new Avengers flick. More on that in a sec.
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22: The countdown has begun for the new Avengers Doomsday movie. It's out on December 17th. The new trailer has dropped today featuring X-Men stars, the Fantastic Four and Captain America star Chris Evans.
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22: In sport now, and a boost for the Titans with Jalen DeGroote to return to the side for their clash with the Dragons on Sunday. The 23-year-old comes in to replace AJ Brimson. He's been ruled out with a concussion. Curtis Moran also set to return from a minor leg injury for the side. Kisscast next.
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22: The Kisscast, a possible shower tonight, overnight lows of 14 degrees, a possible shower on the way tomorrow with a top of 23. Right now, 18 degrees in the city. 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

The Smallsy Show, now on Kiss. You get him weekday afternoons from 3 o'clock and then back tonight from 7. It's Takeaway Tuesday, so he's going to be hooking you up.

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1: There's still very heavy congestion coming from the Riverside Expressway through to Greenslopes tonight. There is a broken down van with a wide trailer on the Pacific Motorway southbound, left shoulder as best as it can be before Marshall Road, and that is probably adding to it. There's also a crash at Red Hill Waterworks Road near Inogra Terrace with delays. It's Travel Tuesday at Flight Centre. 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The Kiss Cast at 14 tonight, 23 tomorrow, and a possible shower. That's Kiss Traffic and Weather together.
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0: on Kiss. The music is back in just a moment. Taylor Swift can't stay out of the news cycle for too long, can she? No, everyone is talking about the fact that some of her songs on Spotify have different coloured backgrounds. Red, purple, green. Swifties are out in full force saying, yep, that means new music's coming. And I'm not a Swiftie in that kind of depth, so I'm just going to go with it. I'm going to go with whatever they reckon's happening. Okay, cool. New music from Taylor coming out soon. Maybe a brand new album. In the meantime, Opalite. It plays in a few minutes. On Kiss, as we count down to the Smallsy Show, he's back live from 7 tonight.
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2: Traffic's been really heavy coming out of Brisbane City tonight with a broken down vehicle that was on the shoulder, and there is still a crash at Red Hill Waterworks Road near Inogra Terrace with heavy traffic in both directions. Two-vehicle crash for Bridgman Downs, Gympie Road northbound. 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The Kiss Cast, dropping to 14 tonight, top of 23 tomorrow, and maybe a shower. That's Kiss Traffic and Weather together.
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3: Yes, Smallsy, he's now on Kiss. You get him weekday arvos from 3 and then back from 7 o'clock. He's on the air in just a few minutes. It is Takeaway Tuesday, which means he's hooking you up with dinner from Red Rooster. Yum. 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
3: Hey, I'm Erin Roan. A crime scene has been declared after fire gutted a home in Logan, south of Brisbane. The fire throwing up thick black smoke, prompting police to make an emergency declaration for the nearby area, urging people to remain indoors. Cops say several people managed to self-evacuate.
20: It's unknown how the fire was started, but there was large plumes of smoke seen as far as Homeview. So, QFD responded. They've extinguished the fire.
3: The declaration has now been lifted. An investigation is underway after a man in his 50s died in the Brisbane City Watch House. The 55-year-old Thornlands man was arrested last week. It's understood he had a heart attack yesterday. The Ethical Standards Command is now investigating. The Broncos are considering what fine will be handed to Josiah Carapani after he pleaded guilty to drink driving while on his P plates. And a set of quadruplets born in Brisbane are set to stay in hospital for several weeks. Doctors at the Royal Brisbane say they are doing well but still have a long road ahead. In KISS celebrity news, Diddy hits back against one of the lawsuits against him. More in a sec.
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3: Disgraced rapper Sean Combs claims one of the lawsuits against him is so baseless the woman behind it should pay all of his costs. Diddy asking a federal judge to sanction the woman and her attorneys, arguing their new claim is just an old one that has been repackaged in another jurisdiction. The claims are linked to an assault that allegedly occurred on a yacht in the Caribbean in 2022. Your sports check in a sec.
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3: In sport, AJ Brimson will miss the Titans' clash with the Dragons this weekend after he failed an HIA over the weekend. Jalen DeGroote has been brought into the side in his place. And Bulldog star Marcelo Montoya has announced his retirement from NRL. The KISSCast next.
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3: The KISSCast, a possible shower tonight, an overnight low of 14 degrees, partly cloudy tomorrow, heading for tops of 23 degrees. And Smallsy is now on KISS, and tonight from 7, he has your exclusive invites to our Delta Goodrum iHeart Live, presented by KISS 97.3.
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19: Oh, he does. And we're on. Hello. Welcome to your Tuesday night. It is a fun one tonight. Ooh. You know why? Chicken, chicken, chicken, chicken, chicken, chicken, chicken, chicken, chicken. It's a very special Smallsy Show. Tonight here at KISS, Takeaway Tuesday is on. It's exclusive to KISS. We are doing free $100 worth of free Red Rooster I can give to you. 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
39: Oh, where do I...
19: yeah, go.
39: A Rooter Roll?
40: I was going to say, like...
19: That was mine.
40: Rolls?
19: Yeah. I love the Rooter Roll with the mayo.
40: Yeah.
19: I also love the pineapple fritters.
40: Yes.
19: Oh. 13 1065. Call now. If you would like $100 worth cash money to go feed the whole fam at Red Rooster, you know a whole roast chicken is $10 at Red Rooster right now? That's Australia's favourite roast only. $10 for a whole... Could we do something, like, animalistic?
39: What?
19: Can we order a Red Rooster chicken
39: and
19: just eat it with our hands over the next 2 hours of the show? I bags the stuffing.
39: Oh...
19: Okay, 13-1-0-6-5, Takeaway Tuesday on here at Kiss. Also coming up tonight, your money can't buy invites to see Delta Goodrum. She's back with some brand new music. Hologram is the song. She is also taking over the iHeart Live stage before 8 o'clock. You can win your money can't buy invites. Holla, holla, holla, holla, holla. I love this. Also tonight, coming up in a second, let's kick off the show with a hot minute.
39: Yep.
19: Let's unveil all of the cosmetic surgery that Hilary Duff has done. Because I know you be searching, I know you be asking questions. We'll do the hot minute next. Let's go. The Smallsy Show is on. Justin Bieber, Speed Demon kicks things off, and Takeaway Tuesday, call right now.

0: Hello, we're on. Tuesday night and we're on. I was like, why is my microphone not plugged in? Oh, no. Button wasn't turned on. We're good. I'm too excited about the free food. Takeaway Tuesday is happening. 13-1065. We're doing $100 worth of Red Rooster. You can just order. If you wanted to, you don't even have to order chicken. You just order $100 worth of pineapple fritters.
1: Oh, or the chips.
0: Their chips.
1: Top tier.
0: Top tier. A little bit sweaty in the box. Give them to... Don't you love chips when they get a little bit sweaty in the box?
1: So good.
0: Hello, Jamie.
2: Hello.
0: Hello, I'm going to give you $100 worth of Red Rooster.
2: Oh, awesome. Thank you.
0: Thank you for listening to Kiss. A whole roast chicken, you know, was only $10. You could buy 10
2: That's
0: roast chickens.
2: So good. What
0: you
2: the
0: could
2: heck?
0: You could buy 10 roast chickens and then eat all the skin.
1: Oh,
0: I love the skin.
2: That sounds amazing.
0: Oh, I love the skin. Liam.
3: How you going?
0: You want some Red Rooster?
3: I would love a Red Rooster.
0: What are you going to order off the menu?
3: Possibly a Ripper Roll cheese and drink, and maybe a quarter chicken as well. Add some lemon and spicy sauce to that. You will never regret it.
0: Okay, King. Popping off, I'm going to give you $100 worth of Red Rooster. Thank you for listening to the Smallsy Show now on Kiss.
3: Thank you so much.
0: Thank you. 13-1065. We can do some more Takeaway Tuesdays right now. What did he say? What did we put on there? What was a side of what? A little lemon and what?
3: Lemon and spicy chicken.
0: Lemon and spicy chicken. Okay.
3: Get a quarter chicken, yeah. Put some lemon and put some spicy sauce on there. You will never regret it.
0: Okay. New fat on
1: BRB.
0: Yeah. let me just order that.
4: Smallsies. Hot minute. I got breaking news.
0: While we're ordering, while we're arranging that, let me get you through the hot minute. Let's do the big celeb stories for a Tuesday night.
5: Surprise.
6: It's everyone's superheroes. The Avengers.
0: Yeah. Marvel fans. The official Avengers Doomsday trailer out today. And I mean, it is there. I think every single actor who has ever been in a Marvel movie is going to be making a cameo in this brand new Doomsday Marvel Avengers movie coming out December 17. Before we take a listen to the trailer, it features Robert Downey Jr., Chris Evans, Pedro Pascal, Paul Rudd, Anthony Mackie, Florence Pugh, Vanessa Kirby, Channing Tatum, Ian McKellen, Tom Hiddleston, James Marsden, Patrick Stewart, Joseph Quinn, Sebastian Stan, Kelsey Grammer, Alan Cumming, plus more.
1: And our very own Chris Hemsworth as pretty much the lead.
0: Here we go.
7: You're far stronger than all of us put together. Put aside your petty squabbles. If you return... Mark my words. We're going to need a miracle.
0: I want to be at the world premiere.
1: Oh.
0: Get me there.
1: We could have each of those actors on the show every day.
0: Like, who do we need to call?
1: I'll make some calls.
0: Kevin Feige? Who do we need to call there at Disney?
1: Hey, Kevin.
0: Who can we call it? Disney? Who can we call it? Disney? Smallsy wants to be all over the Avengers Doomsday world premiere like a fat kid on a Smartie.
1: Ooh.
0: That's what I want. And I will not rest. That's how I'm ending the year in New York or London, where the world premiere is.
1: Done.
0: Thank you. Make that happen.
8: Hey, I'm Tom Holland. Please welcome Tom Holland.
0: Oh, you know who wasn't in the trailer? Spider-Man. Tom Holland. Maybe that's because the movie's coming. His Spider-Man Brand New Day is coming out next week in cinemas. He's been doing some interviews. He did the Amy Poehler podcast and told her that he's never going to host Saturday Night Live. No matter how big his stardom gets, he's never hosting Saturday Night Live because...
9: I'm heavily dyslexic.
10: Hmm.
9: Which is one of the reasons why, and I'd love to talk to you today about it, actually, is why I've never done SNL.
10: Because of the cue cards.
9: I'm just so petrified. I love the show, and I love the idea of having fun and making a fool of yourself in such a fun, creative way. It's just that thing of the cue cards.
10: You have to remember, there have been people that have hosted that have been fully on drugs.
9: Yeah, that is true. That is
10: so
9: true.
10: I think you can do it.
0: Yeah. Fair play. I mean, fair play. He should do it. You don't have to breed. You could, yeah.
11: Hillary Duff here.
0: All right, and quickly, let me tell you, Hillary Duff has revealed all of the cosmetic work she's had done. Are we sitting down? Because I know you want to pay attention. Hillary, 38, has revealed she has had a bit of work done to keep that youthful glow, that youthful face. She's told People magazine her favorite treatments include Botox, microneedling. That's where they, it's like a tattoo gun, I think. But instead of it having ink in it, it just micro, like it needles your face.
1: Pricks you.
0: Yep. And she also loves a salmon sperm facial.
12: That's not necessary.
1: I haven't heard a salmon make that noise before.
0: Yeah. That's.
12: It's not a salmon noise.
1: Oh, that's when they're flapping around in the water.
0: That's how they get the sperm. She apparently swears by the salmon sperm facial. I googled, you know what they call it? They call it milking the salmon.

0: Takeaway Tuesday on. If you want $100 worth of Red Rooster, I can fill you up.
1: Fill your belly. 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
0: 13-1065. Let's do some more Takeaway Tuesday while we do Harry Styles' American Girls. 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

0: American Girls. 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
0: She is Australia's sweetheart. The wonderful Delta Goodrem is the next superstar who's taken over the iHeart Live stage. 12 ARIA Awards, 9 number one singles, more than 9 million albums worldwide, and absolutely more hits then we'll have time for on the night. Honestly, what's not going to be? Does she do Born to Try? That's the question I want to ask.
4: I think she has to do Born to Try.
0: Do you think so? I feel like that's been done. But then again, it's an iconic anthem. If you want to see Delta up close, intimate, at the Money Can't Buy iHeart Live. 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
4: Excuse me?
0: Yeah, we're not doing Out of the Blue. We'll do Mistaken Identity.
4: Let Delta decide that.
0: Well, will we though? 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
4: Yeah.
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0: Oh, we are getting you up close to Delta Goodrem. By the way, if you want to see how close you're going to be if you are at our next iHeart Live with Delta, go hit me up on Instagram right now. My username is Smallzy, S-M-A-L-L-Z-Y. Earlier tonight, we had our Amy Shark one.
4: Yeah.
0: I've been sharing some videos with some fans. Yeah, I mean, you're so close, you could literally pick her nose. That, like, if you put your hand out, Lily, if you put your hand out, yeah, you could pick Delta's nose. That's how close you're going to be.
5: What?
0: Yeah, because you're in. You are coming to the iHeart Live.
5: Mom, we got the figure!
0: Yeah. All right. Okay, game on. We'll see you next week. How does that sound?
5: What? Oh yes! Can't wait to pick a nose.
0: And what song do you want to? We're building the set list. What do we want Delta to do? Okay. What's your favorite?
5: Honestly, I'm into her old stuff, like Innocent Eyes.
0: Oh, Innocent Eyes. Oh, wait.
5: Born to Try is like you said, Anthem. Lost Without You.
0: Does she do the oldies now?
4: Yeah.
0: She better be. Innocent Eyes is on there. See you next week, Lily.
5: Yay, thanks, Smallsy.
0: Can we do another one?
4: Yes.
0: Hey, Hannah.
6: Hi, Smallsy.
0: You're coming next week too.
6: Oh my goodness, thank you.
0: You are locked in, iHeart Live, so close to Delta. You could.
6: Oh my goodness.
0: Your videos that you're going to post on the gram, everyone's going to be like, how did you get so close? The iHeart Live stage gets you so close, so intimate to the world's biggest stars. What song you want Delta to do?
6: Sitting on Top of the World.
0: Sitting on Top. Okay. Don't have that on standby. Can't do that. Maybe she'll do Hologram, though. New song from the new album that's coming called Pure. Hannah, see you next week. See you then. Bye. Hello.
6: Oh, yes. Thank you so much.
4: She was looking at a hologram.
7: She was jamming.
0: I was talking to you, doll.
6: I was dancing.
0: We'll see you next week, Hannah. Keep a KISS. We got more invites to go every single day this week for you to see Delta live, the next artist to take to the iHeart Live stage.

0: what's up? It's Sabrina Carpenter. I'm just
1: so proud. Oh, by the way, more Rooster, more Red Rooster.
0: You I want sing it? It and Smallsy plays it.
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27: Let's get the party started. See you at the bar, you was hardly talking. That's when I knew that your heart was scarring. Friends to lovers need a part to star in. Like, wait, babe, let me.

0: Dave Thames. That is Rain Dance. Hey, coming up 8 o'clock, we're going to do our next Takeaway Tuesday, 8 o'clock with $100 worth of Red Rooster. Coming through your radio. It's Marzi. Hey, right now on the show, want to do question of the night, yes?
1: Yes.
0: Can we do it? Holiday horrors, holiday horror stories is what we're talking about tonight. Obviously, I'm fresh back from, what was it, my Euro summer.
2: You have a Euro summer.
1: We actually haven't heard about it once.
2: I don't think you've mentioned it once.
0: Oh, okay, you didn't know? So yeah. The 2 weeks...
1: I haven't seen any photos from it either, actually.
0: The 2 weeks I was away, I was in Paris and Italy.
2: How did I miss this?
0: Yeah, that's why I'm so tanned.
2: Oh.
0: Except I got on the scales over the weekend. Because, look, let me be honest. For those of you who've been listening to the show for the old place and then you've come over, you know this about me. For everyone who doesn't know me, I go through waves of being fat. Like, my weight, I'm like Oprah. My weight goes up.
1: Khloe Kardashian.
0: Yeah, my weight, thank you. Yeah, I'm the Khloe Kardashian of the radio industry. I get fat, I get skinny. I get fat, I get skinny. It's my cross to bear. I get it. You know, it's my challenge. Well, there was not a dessert in Paris and Italy that I did not eat. And I got on the scale on the weekend. In the space of 2 weeks, how much do you reckon I put on?
1: Well, I know, so I'm...
0: 4.5 kilos. Holy shit, what a nightmare.
2: Yeah, and but like, you had fun.
0: Yeah, but I'm not having fun now looking at how fat I am in the mirror with my fat gut. Just disgusting. Anyway,
2: what do you always say? Sorry.
0: What do I always say?
2: Summer bodies are built in winter.
0: So right now I'm under construction.
2: Yeah, we're working on it.
0: Okay, 13. Yeah,
1: we've derailed.
0: Okay, 13.1065. I want to know your holiday horrors because, like, I obviously got fat on my holiday. And then there's this big...
1: That's not the example. That's not how we're launching this.
0: No, but then there's also this Netflix show of everyone who went on a cruise, right? It's called Shipwrecked. And then their holiday was ruined because the boat basically sank.
3: It felt like the ground under our feet opened.
4: People were grabbing onto the walls and grabbing onto each other.
5: This is straight out of a scene of Titanic. Completely.
6: Literally back in the most terrifying moment, you know, you've ever experienced with your family.
0: This is why I steer off cruises.
1: Oh.
0: I just don't think it for me. This is the question I want to ask on the show tonight. 13.1065. Call up. Tell me what happened on your holiday that was an absolute horror. Can we do tickets to go check out the new Odyssey movie for the best stories?
1: Yeah,
0: maybe the new Spider-Man or the new Odyssey for the best holiday horror. That is a violent psycho stab. Call now. Here at Kiss.

0: Tuesday night, we are doing Takeaway Tuesday. If you want $100 worth of Red Rooster, $100 of Red Rooster, 131065. Can we get some more Rooster?
1: Yes.
0: Okay, call right now while we do holiday horror stories. I watched that Netflix show, Shipwrecked. I don't know if you have seen it yet. I think it's one of the number one movies on Netflix. It's about the cruise ship. See, this is why I don't think I can ever do a cruise.
1: Well, it was the Pooh Cruise documentary that turned me off cruises, but this
0: remember one remember the Pooh Cruise? Remember when the toilets backed up and the shit through the cabins? Well, this was about the Italian luxury cruise ship that ran aground, and then 32 people died. Everyone's just there living their best Euro summer until it ends in horror. Or, you know, you could be like me. You just get back from your Euro summer. You have too many cannolis, and then you put 4.5 kilos on. You reckon I get stretch marks for putting that much on that quickly? You reckon I'll be fine?
1: I think that's something you should investigate in your own time.
2: You're fine.
0: Oh, I know.
2: You look great. No, you're tan. You got to go to Europe.
0: I got him. I got stretchies.
2: Well, that's life.
0: you can't get rid of me, either.
2: Nah.
0: You
2: try.
0: Hey, Sky, welcome to the show.
3: Hello.
0: You've got a holiday horror story.
3: Yes, it was absolutely terrifying. I was on a summit with my sister, and we're on the way back down the summit when a lady in front of me slipped her legging. And anyway, she's tumbled into me and I've copped all the fall. And I smashed
0: You're on a mountain at this. You're hiking on a mountain.
3: 2.5 hours up a mountain.
0: Right.
3: And she's come tumbling down into myself and I've smashed my face on, obviously, rocking.
0: Yes.
3: And I've had a 2 millimeter laceration through my lip and had to get through the rest of the hike, get down, and then get into a car and drive to the closest hospital. So
0: I would say I feel sorry for you, Sky. However, you were hiking, and you really only have yourself to blame. The physical activity on a holiday is no bueno. Just don't do it. Just don't do it. You could be the winner. Hello, Liam. What do you got for me? Happened in Singapore, your holiday horror story.
4: It was an absolute shocker, mate. I needed a mental break, but this bloke did not give me a mental break after this. I haven't been here since I was little. I jumped in a taxi, still like I was Singaporean king. I got a fresh haircut. I had my suitcases packed, ready for Marina Bay Sands, rooftop bar, how it is.
0: Ooh, the Marina Bay Sands. Calm down. There's a flashy hotel you got there, king. A flashy hotel.
4: I didn't feel very flashy after this. We went past the skyline. He pointed a couple of tours. I was loving life. I got to the Orchard Road where I was staying. The meter said $487 Singapore. And I said to him, like, you're joking, right? And he goes, no, this is a tourist package. No joke, tourist package. I looked at my bank account as I had to log into his internet. Yeah. And I could not pay for that. No, he looked at $4 a day and he said, you'll be paying cash before you leave.
0: Oh. And then you had to get on your knees to pay the bill. Is that the horror story?
1: Did you get out of the cab?
0: Yeah. Did you get it? What happened? Did you run? Did you do a runner? They kill you in Singapore. No, dude, don't do that. They kill you in Singapore for that stuff. You can't do that.
4: You can't even litter without getting your finger chopped off, I've heard.
0: Yeah. Mandy, hello.
5: How are you going?
0: Last one.
5: Yeah, well, family holiday when I was younger, and mum broke her ankle coming down a slide. My brother broke his coccyx bone. My sister slipped in the shower and got a laceration on her leg. I got stung by a bee, and my other sister dove into the pool and scunned her nose on the bottom of the pool. So took everyone out except for my dad.
0: Fantastic. You're a winner. You are going to go check out The Odyssey. It's the new movie. It's number one in the world right now. Enjoy. What a story.
5: Awesome, thank
0: Every
5: you.
0: Single person ends up in hospital.
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26: ANZ presents Birds of the World. While Gavin blissfully sleeps, this vigilant bird, the ANZ Falcon, is on high alert. Yes, his ANZ Falcon watches for fraud 24/7. So should a fraudster use Gavin's card details while he snores, his ANZ Falcon will swoop in. ANZ Fraud Protection. 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

0: Us and Lush Live here in the Smallsy Show. Tuesday night right here now on Kiss. Hey, quickly, still to come this week on the show, we're going to have Amy Shark on the show. We're going to have Budgera dropping by.
1: Uh-huh.
0: And then are you ready for this?
1: I mean, don't. I already know who you're going to say.
0: What was his name? Team Jeremiah or Team?
1: Conrad.
0: Team Conrad. From the summer I turned pretty.
1: Yeah.
0: Jeremiah.
1: Gavin Castellano.
0: Hmm.
1: Terrifying.
0: Are you nervous for that or?
1: Yeah, my palms are sweating thinking about it.
0: He's got the most piercing blue eyes. Oh, I can't hear you.
1: What happened?
0: Are you just?
1: He's beautiful.
0: Yeah.
1: Like one of the most beautiful looking humans ever.
0: You know who else was going to be on the show? Lana Condor is going to be here on the show from All the Boys I Loved. Those two together have got a new movie coming out where they're basically half naked the entire time, swimming and get eaten by sharks.
1: Perfect.
0: This sounds like a lot of fun. Anyway, that's still to come this week here in the Smallsy Show. Right now,
2: give me that title! Give me that title.
0: I would like to hook you up with tickets to go check out the biggest movie in the world right now. Event Cinemas tickets for you to catch on the big screen, Christopher Nolan's The Odyssey. If you would like to see this movie...
3: My dad is coming home.
4: No one could stand between me and home. Not even the gods.
5: You're a man who needs to control his fate.

0: have a crack right now?
1: Yeah, go for it.
0: 10 seconds, yes? 10 seconds?
1: We usually do 20.
0: We do 20.
1: Sounds like you're trying to make it a bit harder.
0: Okay, let me do 20 seconds. Wait, let me do 20 seconds. Let me do 20. I don't have a 20-second timer, so how do we do 20 seconds? What's the timer? Was it 20 seconds or is it 20?
2: I'd try 15. I think we normally do a 15.
0: I think we do a 20
2: second. 20 feels a bit
0: Nah,
2: steep.
0: 20. No, let's do it. Here we go. Movie number one. 13-1065. A young aristocrat falls in love with a poor artist aboard a luxurious, ill-fated cruise. Give me the title of that movie. That's actually a true historical event. Everything that you saw in that movie actually happened. If you would like to play, let's go right now. Call 131065. I'll give you tickets to see The Odyssey. It's the biggest movie in the world. You've got to know what it's about. While you're calling, I'm playing brand new music, Benson Boone, The Time of My Life. Kiss is on.

0: Like a Prayer, Smallsy Show, here at Kiss. Hey, last calls for the Takeaway Tuesday in the Free Red Rooster.
1: Give me that title!
2: Give me that title, title.
0: We're playing Give Me That Title right now, though. We've got tickets to go check out the new Odyssey movie. I read out the IMDb description of said film. All you need to do is give me the title and you can check out the biggest movie in the world right now. Hasn't it broken box office records? Like, it's the biggest opening of a movie in Australia, I think, since like 2015.
3: Huge.
0: Hello, Lara. Welcome to the show.
4: Hello. How are you?
0: Now, as The Odyssey is somewhat based on real events, all the movies tonight in Give Me That Title are somewhat based on real events.
4: Beautiful.
0: Here we go. A young aristocrat falls in love with a poor artist aboard a luxurious, ill-fated ship. Give me the title.
4: The Titanic.
0: Boom. She's a winner. You are going to go check out the new Odyssey movie, all right? Enjoy.
4: Thank you so much.
0: Thank you. Daniel, hello. Round two.
5: Hey, how are you?
0: All right, we've got a brand new movie, bro. So,
5: yeah, easy.
0: The brand new one. Let's see how you go. Based on all the movies are somewhat based on real life. The chaotic true crime rise and fall of a fraudulent stockbroker named Jordan Belfort. Give me the title.
5: Wolf of Wall Street.
0: Yeah, boom. King gets it. You are going to go check out The Odyssey. You know what? I thought the listeners were dumb on this show, but they're clearly very good.
3: We know our history.
0: They're very good. Sarah, hi.
6: Hi.
0: Don't embarrass me now, okay? Because I've so far, so good.
6: I'll try.
0: Okay, brand new movie. A Harvard student creates a social networking site and is sued by twins who claimed he stole their idea and by the co-founder who was later squeezed out of the business. Ooh. Give me the title. Come on.
6: Oh, my God. I don't know.
0: Sarah, I jinxed you. See, because we found a dumb one. I'm joking.
7: Say sorry.
0: Okay. I'm sorry. That was me trying to be a little bit cheeky, and it may have sounded rude.
6: No, that's all right. I'll let it slide.
0: We'll give you a prize off the air. Hello, Kelly.
8: Hello.
0: Do you have any idea what the movie is?
8: Is it The Social Network?
0: Oops. Queen gets it.
8: Yay.
0: Tickets to go check out The Odyssey at Event Cinemas.
8: Thank you.
0: Can see it on the big screen.
8: Thanks so much.
0: Do they have IMAX there at
8: in Ringwood East?
0: In Event? Yeah. No, I don't know. I don't reckon Ringwood's
8: got
0: an IMAX.
8: No, I don't think so. No, that's all right. I can travel.
0: Yeah, you're going to have, you know what, for the IMAX, if you want IMAX, you're going to have to travel. You're going to have to get out of Ringwood, you know?
8: Yes.
0: Last one, Laura. Last one. You ready?
6: Yep.
0: This is a toughie. I reckon you're not going to get it. Don't want to put you. I don't want to. I don't want to jinx you, but I just don't reckon you're going to get it. Good to go. A biographical drama film that chronicles the life and political career of Margaret Thatcher, the first female Prime Minister of the United Kingdom. See, I knew it.
6: No, don't know.
0: Nah, see, you know what? Why did we end with a hard one?
3: That was the hardest of all of them.
7: Why'd you pick the hardest one to end on?
0: Well, it's the last one on the list.
7: Yeah, true.
3: No, you actually skipped around a fair bit on that list.
7: You did.
0: Yeah.
3: Try the first one on it.
0: Oh, the last one? The first one? You reckon she's going to get the first one? And I skipped the first one because I thought the first one was too hard.
3: No.
0: Okay, here we go. Try this one.
6: Okay.
0: A dramatization of the life story of the physicist who had a large hand in the development of the atomic bomb that brought an end to World War II. Give me the title.
6: Oppenheimer?
0: Oh, okay.
7: I know, that's right.
0: All right. Yeah, she gets it. Okay, congratulations. You're a winner.
6: Yeah, thank you.
0: You surprised me, Laura. You surprised me. Tickets to go check out The Odyssey. It's in cinemas now. Enjoy.
6: Yay, thank you.
0: Thank you. All right, last calls for the Takeaway Tuesday. 13 1065. Call while we play Teddy Swims.

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3: 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Robin, Keith, and Corey Oates.
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0: Olivia Rodrigo. There is the Cure in the Smallsy Show. Tonight right here at KISS. All right, last chance for the Takeaway Tuesday. Apparently, they do these dessert things at Red Rooster, these vanilla slice bites. Hello, Michelle. I'm giving you $100 to go get yourself some dessert at Red Rooster. How's that sound?
1: Ooh, my gosh.
0: Yum, yum, yum.
1: Pineapple fritters.
0: Oh, yes, baby, with a little bit of ice cream. Thanks for listening to the show. Harry Styles wrapping things up. See you tomorrow. This is Dance No More.

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30: Yes, sir, for your big old Tuesday? Wednesday? Well, that shows the sort of man I am. Hello, my name is Craig Lowe. This is my show, Lowie Live, broadcasting live around Australia on KISS and iHeart, Monday to Friday, 9 to 12. We're also the only Australian radio show live streaming. Hopefully the other guys do it soon, because it's a lot of fun, man. Jump on in for some unhinged shenanigans. Facebook, TikTok, Instagram, YouTube, Twitch, at Lowie Live, or any of those KISS pages. Jump on in there now and get yourself early access to our Clockwits game. If you need a little hand with that, you want to win $100 at Red Rooster. More on that shortly. But as we all know, the World Cup is officially over. Thank God, my God, soccer is boring. But a cool thing about it is we got to see a bunch of celebrities make asses of themselves. My favourite was my boy, Robbie Williams. Now, during an interview, we've all seen it now. It's the World Cup interview fiasco of Robbie Williams. Mid-interview, something white flew out of his face, landed on the mic. He tried to play it off cool, like only Robbie Williams can. But he came out and apologised for it today.
31: Just like to apologise for the object that fell onto the microphone yesterday. It was deeply unprofessional.
30: Turns out it was a breath mint. So we here at Lowie Live have the exclusive coming up in 5 hits time. I'm going to be playing... What am I playing here? Oh, cool. Chainsmokers, Chapel Roan. Then you're going to be checking out Robbie Williams' brand new Breath Mint commercial. You're not going to hear this anywhere. This is a Lowy Live exclusive. You do not want to miss it. Plus, just teased it, I've got those $100 vouchers for you to be heading off to Red Rooster. That's right. We're going to be playing a game of Cluckwits within the next 15 minutes. You and someone else battle each other in a little bit of chicken trivia. Tonight's question is going to be Seth Green, the voice of Chris, our Family Guy, amazing actor. He has his own animated series on Adult Swim. It is called Something Chicken. It is called Something Chicken. If you know, get ready to call me. 131065, going to be doing that before the hour is out. And then later on in the show, the one, the only, the one. I went to say something that was not safe for work. Annie Knight is an OnlyFans legend. She's also the star of Stan's new hit series. It's called Turned On, Dirty Sexy Money. Their finale is tomorrow, and it is getting so zesty. So we had the chance to catch up with Annie, and she also opened up to us about who are some famous people sliding into those DMs. Why isn't that button playing? Come on, Craig. You're a professional radio announcer that's on at 2 a.m. Biggest celeb that slid into your DMs.
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30: Okay.
1: Slob Barbashian.
30: Ooh, you don't want to miss that interview. It's coming up very soon. Right now, let's kick into the show.
2: The Daily Roundup.
30: Bringing down the biggest pop culture stories of the day with just a couple of cheeky little lols. A little bit of stand-up, a little bit of monologue writing, which I love doing. This opening break has been an absolute dog's breakfast so far, so let's see how these jokes go. It's been 24 hours since politician Barnaby Joyce yelled at his dog during a live TV interview. We reached out to the dog who told us, if I wanted to get yelled at by a crazy-eyed, yappy little bitch, I'd get back with my chihuahua ex-girlfriend. That's right, I'm team dog all the way. Joke number two. Imagine if a comedian did that. Joke number four. The trailer for the new Avengers Doomsday has been released, with Chris Evans reprising his role as Captain America, Patrick Stewart reprising his role as Professor X, and Chris Hemsworth reprising his role as someone who needs acting lessons. Look, it's not true, but he can't have everything. You can't be beautiful and talented, 9 foot tall, 17 amazing kids with a beautiful wife and live in a compound, okay? You can take a whipping once in every while. And finally, Taco Bells across America have been forced to shut their doors after contaminated lettuce was causing explosive bowel movements in customers. Taco Bell now plans to rebrand the vegetable as the Lettuce Shit Our Pants Combo. Not gonna lie, I kinda like that one. It's time to get into the show right now with some classics. Bitten me beers, stronger. Ah, oh, crank it up for your Tuesday. Lowy Live.

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0: Oh, you're not going to use the whip on me again, are you?
1: Come on, baby.
0: Ah. Lowy live around Australia on Kiss and iHeart. Anyway, just when I thought I got him to fall in love with Tennessee. Oh my God, Jinx. You owe me a song. We're going to keep playing until it's crispy. Hey, we're also live streaming right now. Facebook, TikTok, Instagram, YouTube, and Twitch at Lowy Live. 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
0: Shout out to Jared, Steve Musial, Cassie Lee Burge, Maddie Sabine, and of course, happy birthday to Sarah. It's her fifth birthday. Your mum, Kirsty, aka Untouched Revenge, wants me to know that because she is a mum that loves you dearly.
3: Keep your liver spotted hands off my beautiful mother. She's a saint.
0: She certainly is. Hey, do you guys like Chimkin? Okay, that's what that sound effect does. Cool. We are going to be playing a game very, very soon that could have you winning $100 worth of Red Rooster. It is called
2: Cluck Wits.
0: And it's coming up in the next 10 minutes. You do not want to miss it. Right now, back

0: Smokers, Coldplay. Something just like this on Lobby Life. Thank you for hanging out with us across Australia right now. We appreciate your time and energy, having a lot of fun making the show for you. We are live streaming. You can come and kick it behind the scenes. Facebook, TikTok, Instagram, YouTube, and Twitch at Lobby Life. Shut up, Chris. I'm talking. This is how you end up having a conscious uncoupling. That sort of shit. Cutting people off, dude.
1: Live stream shout out.
0: Sorry, I'll get it together. Shout out bartender who's working at Staddle. Here in Brisbane, Jacko and his boy Braxton. Shout out to Lisey Lee. Shout out to Todd Cook. Shout out to Shooter kicking it with us on the TikTok stream, where we are up to 19,000 likes right now. Ah, y'all are wild. Right now, however, it's time we do the Hootenanny. My name is Craig Lowe. This is my show, Lowy Live. It's a weird little thing, I'm not going to lie. We have a lot of fun. It's a very different radio show than any other show you'll hear, because we're on at like 9 at night. And if you happen to just come onto this show, you're probably like, what is going on right now? And that's what we like to do around here. As many of you may have seen, Robbie Williams attended the World Cup. During an interview, something white came flying out of his face, landed onto the microphone. Robbie picked it up, played it off, and then it ended up like on his forehead or in his hair. Looked odd, and everyone was saying, well, look, Robbie's had a lot of battles with, there's a drug people have tried. I haven't. I think it's called cocaine or something, but they were saying that maybe it was that. However, Robbie Williams has been sober for many years now. So Robbie actually came out this morning and did an apology on it.
2: Just like to apologise for the object that fell onto the microphone yesterday. It was deeply unprofessional.
0: Yeah, it turns out it was a breath mint. That's what it was. Robbie showed it to everyone and said, it's breath mints. I got a bunch of these things. So much so, Robbie Williams is going to be launching his very own breath mint company. It's going to be called Robbie Williams Breath Mints. And we here at Lowy Live bring you all the exclusives like only Kiss can. So I'm about to play to you the first ever commercial for Robbie Williams Breath Mints based off this World Cup controversy. Enjoy the Hootenanny on Lowy Live.
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0: 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Robbie Williams' breath mints are perfect for when you're talking shit on your former band.
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0: Robbie Williams' breath mints.

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2: 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This young lady just tore it up at the iHeart Arena. I'm talking Amy Shark. It's kind of

0: 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It's a brand new one. Ah! The woman is incapable of writing a shit song. Fantastic. Just fantastic. Hey, Zloey Live. We are live streaming around Australia. First show to do it. 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
0: Shout out to the very special Jessica Holbrook. She's going to be competing in the Country Music Showdown at the Ekka in Brisbane, which is a huge thing. And you can also catch me at the Ekka.
2: So I'm sitting there.
0: This will be me.
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0: Hello, my name is Craig Lowe. This is my show, Lowey, live around Australia on iHeart and KISS, Monday to Friday, 9 till 12. Right now, I've got $100 worth of Red Rooster to be throwing your way as we play a game of cluckwits. Here's how it works. Two people will face off in famous chicken trivia. Then I hit the old cock clock. Then I hit you with a question. Now, tonight's question is going to be, fill in the blank. Seth Green, who voices Chris and Family Guy, has his own animated series on Adult Swim. It is called Blank Chicken. It is called Blank Chicken. If you think you know and you want to win $100 worth of Red Rooster, now is the time to call me 131065. However, if you do not have the answer and you need just a little bit of help, simply jump in the live stream. You will see behind me the answer. I will hold it up again over the commercial break so you have a better chance. But the phone number again, one more time, 131065 as we get ready to play
1: Cluckwits
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0: Alice Ward, Fever Dream on Lovely Life. Thank you so much for kicking it with us across Australia. Lovely Life is also a daily podcast. That's right. A white guy with a podcast? Surprise, surprise. Crazy, right? You can grab mine on the free iHeart app or wherever you get your potties. You can also grab Will and Woody there, your favourite brekkie shows. You can also grab my boy Smallsy. But my podcast is called The Lowdown Daily Download as we get into this.
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0: Hello, my name is Craig Lowe. This is my show, Lowy Live, unlike any other radio show you've heard before. I'm having a lot of fun making it for you right now. We've got $100 worth of Red Rooster to give away with a little game we called Cluckwits. Now, if you want early access to this game, you can get it every night by simply jumping in the live stream, Facebook, TikTok, Instagram, YouTube, or Twitch. But when it's time to play, you got to be calling in to 131065, just like my boy Corey. G'day, Corey.
4: How's it going, mate?
0: Good, brother, man. You having a good little Tuesday night here?
4: Oh, yeah, just finished work.
0: Kick ass, man. Hell yeah. Dog, what do you work as?
4: A high-race driver.
0: Yeah, same. Yeah, I had to quit because I pulled a hammy. You know how it is. On the other line, we have Ruby. Hi, Ruby.
5: Hi, Lowy.
0: Thank you so much for joining. I believe you're on the live stream. Is that correct, Ruby?
5: I'm everywhere, mate.
0: That sounded terrifying, old stalker mix stalker pants, but that's all right. I'll take any listener I can get at this point. Okay, guys, here's how Cluckwits works. I hit you with just one famous chicken trivia question. The first person in with their buzzer to get it correct wins. Now, you each have to come up with your own chicken-sounding buzzer. Corey, you will go first. What is the sound of your chicken buzzer?
4: Cock-a-doodle-doo.
0: Okay, Corey's is cock-a-doodle-doo. Very nice, very nice. Ruby, what is the sound of your chicken buzzer?
5: Ba-buck,
0: ba-buck. Ba-buck, ba-buck, and cock-a-doodle-doo. Okay, guys, let's throw on the old cock clock here. Well, it's going to get down to the wire. Here we go. Here is your question. Fill in the blank. Seth Green, who voices Chris in Family Guy, has his own animated series on Adult Swim called Blank Chicken.
4: Cock-a-doodle-doo.
0: Ah, Corey, you got in first. Corey, what do you think it is?
4: Robot chicken.
0: Ladies and gentlemen, Corey's just won himself a $100 Red Rooster voucher! Congratulations, Corey. Ruby, is there anything you want to say to Corey who just snatched that $100 Red Rooster from you?
5: Enjoy my verse.
4: I will. Thank you very much.
0: Hey, Corey, congratulations, man. What do you think you're going to get with $100 worth of Red Rooster?
4: Oh, I don't know. A lot of chips, I guess.
0: Hell yeah, you will, dog. Stay there for me, Corey. A whole roast chicken for just $10. That's Australia's favourite roast. Only at Red Rooster. Playing again tomorrow night.
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0: But only on Lowy Live. Don't you be going anywhere. We are kicking it with Annie Knight, star of Stan's Turned On series about all the OnlyFans drama. It's coming up in the next 10 minutes. This lady is unlike any person I've met before. Opens up to us about everything too. Biggest celeb that slid into your DMs.
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0: friend of the show, Mr. Kelly Holiday, dancer to it, Lowie Live. Love that man and his chest meat of something else that has alliteration to that would have been funny. This is my show, Lowie Live. Around Australia on Kiss and iHeart, simply jump in the live stream. Come and kick it with us behind the scenes. Facebook, TikTok, Instagram, YouTube, and Twitch. Get one of these.
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0: Shout out to Julia Bolt. I went to high school with her girl. What? Shout out to Nikki, 1984. Lynn, 02024. Some of you guys have the most amount of numbers I've ever seen up the wazoo on the back of your names. And I'm like, why would you choose that as a profile name? And then I ask you, and then you say some really sad stories. And I'm like, shouldn't have asked. But anyway, we're up to 52,000 likes on TikTok. so that's a positive. We are doing this up next.
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0: You know her as the star of Stan's Turned On series, Dirty Sexy Money. The series wraps up tomorrow. Things are getting juicy between her and my other show favorite, Mia. They are just absolutely claws out at the moment. But Annie's kicking it with us next hour, and she opens up about everything. Biggest celeb that slid into your DMs.
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0: 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Thank you so much for kicking it with us tonight here at Lowy Live. 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
0: And you can grab interviews on there that we kick into just like this one. Over the next hour, we're going to be hanging out with Annie Knight. She is the star of Stan's Turned On TV series.
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4: You were the brunette with big boobs, and I stole your spotlight.
0: Ooh, shit getting catty up in that show. Tomorrow is the finale, so we were lucky enough to kick it with Annie Knight herself. She was absolutely open and honest about everything, and it was such a pleasure to kick it with her. You can catch some of this interview on our socials, at Lowy Live. We're on Facebook, TikTok, Instagram, YouTube, and Twitch. Here it is, part one of the chat with the lady herself. Welcoming to the show, the very incredible, we've been trying to get her on forever, ladies and gentlemen, Annie Knight.
5: Hello, thanks for having me.
0: Thank you for coming up all the way from the Gold Coast, which is where I'm also from, so we could have just done this back in our hometowns.
5: Oh, you're just telling me that now.
0: Yeah, I'm sorry about that. Now, this interview is going to be unlike any interview you've had before.
5: Okay, I like that.
0: And by that I mean it's probably going to be pretty bad, so we'll just have fun with it. Now, obviously you're starring in the brand new TV show on Stan, Turned On, Dirty Sexy Money. You got your own podcast, Annie Knight Unhinged. Mm-hmm. As one of the biggest adult OnlyFans stars, what's like a regular day for you?
5: I mean, every day is so different. That's why I love my job, because it's never the same. But a regular day, I'd say I get up at 5 a.m. every day. I get my exercise out the way. I come back. I sit down. I do all my admin, so responding to subs, all that kind of stuff. Mm-hmm. And then I might have like a podcast or an interview or something throughout the day. And then it's mostly like filming. So like filming custom videos and I don't know, organizing my marketing, my social media, all that kind of stuff. I don't know. That's pretty much it. I have meetings and whatnot with my staff, and then it's dinner time.
0: Yeah, I think it's one of those misconceptions a lot of people have about adult work, especially with something like OnlyFans. And I think that's why I get such a negative connotation by guys who are digging ditches and whatnot, because it's just like, you're just sitting in your room having sex all day.
5: Yeah, they're like, you've just made that money lying on your back. I'm like, babe, I wish.
0: Yeah.
5: Like, I'm working all day, every day.
0: Yeah.
5: It's hard.
0: That's a full-time job, so yeah. Congrats. You're absolutely smashing it. I mean... I did want to ask you, this is just a weird question. I kind of feel like the BTS of like an adult filming scene and like wrestling, like pro wrestling,
5: yeah,
0: is sort of the same. And maybe you can let me know if this is correct. Do you both are like, hey, we're going to do this move, then we're going to do this position, and then I'm going to finish you on top, like doing this? Is that like...
5: It can be, yeah. Like sometimes that is how it is. If it's like a professional shoot, mm-hmm, then you often will talk about this, the positions you're going to do. You map it out beforehand. So yeah, that's pretty accurate. But I like to do a lot of like normal guy content where we just kind of go into it and let it flow as well. So you can get both.
0: Right. Do you prefer the chill out version more than someone,
5: yeah,
0: being like this and this and this and then this is what's up?
5: Yeah, definitely. Because I feel like I'm thinking too much when it's the stage version, whereas right, you can just kind of like have fun with it when it's natural.
0: Oh, so true. That's Annie Knight. We're shooting the breeze with her this hour. By the way, I also map out my sex. Usually I tell my partner I'm going to have sex with you and you're probably going to be bored. And that's sort of how we map it out. Annie's opening up about more craziness in the next three hits. Biggest celeb that slid into your DMs.

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0: Shout out to Matt Sabine. Shout out to Lisa Lee. Shout out to Nevsky. Shout out to Untouched Revenge, James Bloomfield, and Dee Hutchison. Currently, we are up to 76,000 likes on the old TikTok.
2: Damn, Daniel.
0: Still the dumbest thing to say. Hey, let's do this. Shooting the Breeze is one of our favourite segments to do here at Lowy Live. It's where we get to kick it with a person, a weird, wacky, wonderful artist from all walks of life. Tonight, we are...
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0: She's the star of Stan's TV series, Turned On Dirty Sexy Money. It has its finale episode tomorrow.
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4: You were the brunette with big boobs, and I stole your spotlight.
0: Oh, go off, sis. Right now it's time for part two of our chat with Annie Knight on Lowy Live. How do scenes actually get booked? Do you have a booking person? Like, because when I do this show, I'll have a producer that's like, hey, do you want to interview this person? And I'm like, sure. Is it similar to that? Or do you just reach out to each other? Or
5: we tend to just reach out to each other. So if I see someone on Instagram, I'm like, oh, they look good to work with. I'll usually do my due diligence and like check to see that they're like good to work with from people who have worked with them. And then if I hear good feedback, I'll reach out to them and be like, hey, do you want to collab? And then you just organize it.
0: Right.
5: Yeah.
0: What is a benchmark for someone that's good to film a scene with and someone that's trash to film a scene with?
5: Well, good feedback is like, yeah, they were really easygoing. They were very chill. They were good at their job, as in like good at their performance and whatever. And then bad would be like, oh no, they were really bitchy or they had like a standoffish vibe. I didn't feel really like welcomed and she wasn't really into the scene. You could tell she was like faking it. Like that's what I'm like, I don't want to have to fake a scene, you know what I mean?
0: Yeah, you can notice when it is.
5: You can tell.
0: Yeah, we've all seen at least one scene from an adult film where someone is going bananas and the other person you can just see is just sort of dead behind the eyes.
5: They don't want to be there.
0: Yeah, and that's most of the people I've slept with. Where's the weirdest place a fan has recognized you?
5: Oh, I've got a good one.
0: Okay, what you got?
5: Church.
0: Was it like a youth pastor or something?
5: No, I went to a church service for my friend Lily and we were walking out of the church and this guy comes up. He attended the church and he was like, I'm a huge fan. Like, can I get a photo with you? So we get this photo and the church is in the background.
0: Was he with his wife and kids or just chilling by himself?
5: Just by himself.
0: That would have been way better. He's like, come and meet my wife and kids. This is a person I think about when I'm with you. This is crazy.
5: So funny.
0: We got more with Annie Knight, OnlyFans, absolute icon and star of Stan's Turned On Next, and things are getting just a little bit more naughty. Biggest celeb that slid into your DMs.
5: I'll say it, and you'll know who it is.
0: Okay.
5: Slob Barbashian.
0: See if you can decipher that riddle next. In three hits time, actually. DNC. Cake by the Ocean on Kiss.

Guys, Sebastian, get it done on Lowy Live. I appreciate you checking out my radio show. This is Lowy Live. We're also live streaming. Come and kick it with us behind the scenes, answering all the questions I probably shouldn't.

0: Hello, my name is Craig Lowe. This is my show, Lowe Live Around Australia on Kiss and iHeart. You there, what are you doing?
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0: 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It's called the Lowdown Daily Download. And my gosh, it's fine.
2: Shooting the breeze.
0: Right now we are shooting the breeze. It's when we get to kick it with a very incredible artist, actor, singer, musician, random ass person that we managed to book on the show. This hour we are shooting the breeze with the one, the only, Annie Knight. She is OnlyFans, a top earner on there. She is also the star of Stan's TV series Turned On Dirty Sexy Money.
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4: You were the brunette with big boobs and I stole your spotlight.
0: Yes, and I am the short king with large man boobs. Maybe I'll be on season two. Who knows? A girl can dream. But right now we are kicking it with the one, the only, Miss Annie Knight. Here is part three of our chat with her on Lowe Live. Where would you love to shoot a scene that's somewhere historic or somewhere that's banned, like anywhere in the world? If someone was like, you can shoot a scene here wherever you want.
5: Like the Great Pyramids of Giza?
0: On top of it?
5: Yeah, why not?
0: I'm scared of heights. I would not be able to.
5: That would be iconic.
0: It would be very iconic. Yeah, okay, that's a great answer.
5: Yeah.
0: Yeah, okay, I'll see if I can make that happen.
5: Thank you.
0: I think there's going to be some red tape.
5: Probably, yeah.
0: Yeah, indefinitely. Biggest celeb that slid into your DMs?
5: I think I've answered this before. Okay, I'll say it and you'll know who it is.
0: Okay.
5: Slob Barbashian.
0: Really?
5: Yeah.
0: Wow, Kris Jenner. If you could slide into a celeb's DM, who would that be?
5: Matthew McConaughey.
0: All right. Yeah. That's a great answer. You should just try it and see
5: what
0: happens.
5: May as well. I mean, I think he's married too, so maybe not.
0: Yeah, that'd stop a Hollywood man. What's the best and worst part about waking up as Annie Knight?
5: The best part is that, like, I'm just in control of my own life. I get to choose my day and I have so much freedom and it's so fun and I'm living my dream life. The worst part is that every day I wake up and I'm getting, like, tons of criticism from people.
0: Right.
5: That's probably the worst part. But I don't really care. But at the end of the day, it's still like, just leave me alone, you know?
0: Right. I think because I obviously doing my research on it, there was the 583 men challenge. Mm-hmm. Is that correct?
5: Yes, yes.
0: So because I think something like that happens, I don't know what it is. Dudes get so mad about women who are sexually confident in themselves. Do you get this a lot because you did do something like that? Men just immediately expect, well, I definitely have a chance.
5: Yeah.
0: Which is stupid.
5: Yeah, 100%. That's like whenever I go out and stuff, you can tell every guy that comes up to me is like, yeah, I'm in for a chance here. Or every guy will be like, hey, do you want to film together? It's like, no, like, that's not how this works.
0: We are wrapping up our chat with the one, the only, Miss Annie Knight in the next 8 minutes. We're going to be playing. From the top, little man, we're going to be wrapping it up and playing a game with her called One Nightstand. See, we took her last name, put it with her occupation for a stupid game. We're going to be doing it next when we wrap up.
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19: 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While Gavin blissfully sleeps, this vigilant bird, the ANZ Falcon, is on high alert. Yes, his ANZ Falcon watches for fraud 24/7. 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

0: Welcome to Lobby Live. Thank you so much for kicking it with us tonight. Lobby Live is also a podcast. What's better than that?
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0: 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It's called the Lowdown Daily Download as we wrap this up. Shooting the breeze here at Lobby Live is when we get to kick it with someone fun, important, exciting, an artiste of some kind. And tonight we have been kicking it with the one, the only, Miss Annie Knight, one of OnlyFans' top earners and star of the Stan hit TV series, Turned On Dirty Sexy Money.
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0: That TV show wraps up tomorrow as their season finale, and right now it's time for us to wrap up our chat with Annie Knight as we play a game with her called One Night Stand. Annie Knight, now we're going to play a game called One Night Stand. Here's how it works. I'm going to give you scenarios of people that you are sleeping with for the first time. Mm-hmm. If they do this, you got to let me know if they're immediately going to be an only a one night stand or you would possibly see them again.
4: Okay. Yep.
0: Get the premise? Yep. Easy. It's chill.
4: Love it.
0: Here we go. Yeah! His bed is still a race car bed from his childhood.
4: Oh, no, he's a one-night stand.
0: Damn. I'm out. Still sleeping in that race car bed. He introduces you to his dead mother's ashes and asks if she can watch.
4: No, absolutely not. One-night stand.
0: Right,
4: never
0: okay.
4: Seeing him again.
0: But the urn's really cute.
4: No, I don't care.
0: Still doesn't change?
4: Weird.
0: Can't believe you said no to that. That's so weird. he asks you to dress as Schmeagol so he can be the Lord of the Ring.
4: Kind of fun.
0: bit of
4: role play. Why
0: not? It's role play. You just got to wear a bald mask and be like, Schmeagol.
4: Yeah,
0: like that.
4: Sounds fun.
0: Okay.
4: Like acting. Yeah, I'll do it.
0: Great. After you finish, he pulls out a Bible and asks if he can take a moment to talk to you about his Lord and Savior, Jesus Christ.
4: Oh my God. No, absolutely not.
0: Okay. But you probably met that guy at the church that time.
4: Yeah, that probably was him. Yeah.
0: You've already met that fan. He has a whiteboard in the room breaking down what you can expect and your goals together for the evening.
4: Kind of like a guy that's like taking charge and he's setting out goals. So yeah, why not?
0: Okay, so it's like a PowerPoint presentation, but it's like in the third quarterly.
4: Sounds fun. I love it. I love a good spreadsheet, so like I'm all for that.
0: He takes off his shirt and he has tattooed above his belly button, live, laugh, love.
4: Nah, one night stand. Yeah, nah, not for me.
0: Okay, my shirt's staying on. Instead of listening to sexy music, he makes you listen to the Joe Rogan Experience because misinformation gets him hard.
4: Oh my God, no. Not a fan of Joe Rogan, so not one night stand.
0: And finally, when he climaxes, he does an impression of a velociraptor going,
4: oh no, one night stand. Big ick.
0: Really?
4: Yeah. If it was a joke, that'd be hilarious. But if it was serious, I would probably laugh and then be like, oh wait, this is real. That'd be embarrassing.
0: Yeah, that'd be crazy. Okay, Annie Knight, that's our game, One Night Stand. Thank you so much for joining us here at Lowy Live. You've been an absolute pleasure.
4: Thank you
0: so much for taking your time and coming to chat with us. It really does mean the world. Keep doing what you do. You bring a lot of people happiness.
4: Oh, thank you. Thanks for having me.
0: That was Annie Knight on Lowy Live. You can grab that chat again on the free iHeart app. Lowy Live, the Lowdown Daily Download, dropping it tomorrow, y'all. But in the next 10 minutes, one of our favorite segments to do here on the show, ER Trauma Tales. I'm going to share a story with you about a guy that was goofing around with a chainsaw and... Things went south very quickly. Nearly chopped off his own head, but somehow survived. Find out how next. Right now, Kid Leroy, Girls, Lowy Live.

0: Going to relaunch them live streams in just a tickety boo. They dropped out, but they're going to be back up. Don't you worry about that. Facebook, TikTok, Instagram, YouTube, and Twitch at Lowy Live. Up next, one of our favorite segments to do on the show. That's the opener. Why did I play the opener? Craig, you silly Billy. Look, basically, it's a story about a guy that's goofing around with a chainsaw, nearly cuts his own head off. You don't want to miss this segment. I cannot wait to tell you how he survived. Find out next on Lowy Live.
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0: another biggity banger by Sonny Federa and Libyanka. Let me be in your arms. Unless, of course, you have no arms, in which case, your stumps are fine. My name's Craig Lowe. My name's Craig Lowe. This is my show, Lowe Live. We're also a daily podcast. That's right. Surprise, surprise. I got a podcast.
1: Surprise, motherfucker. First prize, motherfucker. Hard eyes, motherfucker. 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Supplies, motherfucker. Some fries, motherfucker.
0: It's on iHeart, It's just on the high heart. Or wherever you get your podcast, it's called the Lowdown Daily. 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
3: Much obliged. ER Trauma Tales.
0: I used to always screw that part up. Hello, my name is Craig Lowe. This is my show, Lowey, live around Australia on KISS and iHeart. Thank you so much for kicking it with us right now as we do ER Trauma Tales. I ran out of breath. You could probably hear that. Your boy got to get back on a treadmill. I'm getting thick. The ER Trauma Tales, where I share a story with you that's horrific, gross, grotesque.

0: tremendous amount of pain, was pining for help when his friends decided to stick by the logger, rushing him to the ER as there was not a lot of time.
1: You're killing me, Smalls.
0: I know. So many tree puns. Now in the ER with a chainsaw's jagged blades embedded into his skull, down his nose and partially lodged through his jaw, creating his face that now looked like a meatball had been run over by a lawnmower.
2: Utah, give me two.
0: Meatball sandwiches, baby. The doctors slowly removed the machine as to not cause bleeding of his brain, successfully doing so. After 6 months of reconstructive surgery, the logger walked out of hospital saying what everyone was thinking, to be in disbelief. You see what I did there? I'm Craig Lowe. This was
3: the ER Trauma Tales
0: on Lowe Live. One of our favourite segments to do. Ah, guys, let's get back into the music. But before we do, one of our favourite musical segments is coming up soon. If you enjoy Olivia Dean and Sammy Fender's Rein Me In, we're doing a little thing called the Live and Lassoed, and it's coming up in less than 10 minutes' time. You want to hear this banger in real life? It is flawless victory. You don't want to miss it. But right now, new stuff from our very own Delts, a.k.a. Delta Goodrum. Hologram. Kiss. So-

0: Pretty much my favorite artist we play on this station. Pretty much my favorite song. Homewrecker. Songs about construction. Did you guys know that? Demolition. That's not true either. What an idiot. Hello, my name's Craig Lowe. This is my show, Lowey, live around Australia here on KISS. One of my favourite musical segments, less than 5 minutes away.
1: Lassoed and live, bucking good performance.
0: That's right. If you want to hear what Olivia Dean and Sam Fender's Rain Me In sounds like live, it is flawless. Probably one of the best live performances I've heard this year. We're going to be dropping it for you in the next 8 minutes. Do not go anywhere for more KISS and more Lowey Live.
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0: Jack Gray, look at you and Lowy Live. Thank you so much for kicking it with us here at Lowy Live. Now, look, I know I was teasing this over the past 10 minutes. It was a little segment around here. We like to call it
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0: Relax, boys. There we go. And then I was going to play Olivia Dean and Sam Fender's Rain Me In Live. But I just quickly listened to it off air, and my audio guy forgot to beep out the parts where Sam Fender says, telling everybody how I effed it up. Those are still all in there. And I had to sit codes and conduct training like last week, and I can't play F-bombs on the radio. This isn't Triple J. We get paid. So, well, no, I don't know. They probably get paid over there. So we can't do the segment. Can't do the segment. I'm sorry. I'm going to get those beeped out, and I will. I'm going to do a make good. Guys, tonight's not been my messed show. Tonight's not been my mess.
2: That you, yep. You had, yep. You, yep. You, you, yep. Could, you, yep. Do.
0: Let's just get out of here.

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1: This has been Lowy Live. Not my best show. Not going to lie to you. You know? You ever watch, like, LeBron James play? I'm not saying I'm LeBron James of radio, but you know, like, one of your favorite players? You're like, hey, you had a real shit game. That's me tonight. But that's okay. Because without the rainy days, you wouldn't have an umbrella. I don't know what the saying is. But guys, we'll be back tomorrow. Got more of those Red Rooster $100 vouchers when we play an amazing game of, and I missed the button, Clockwits. Lowy Live is the daily podcast. Not sure why you would listen to it right now, but hey, you can. It's on the free iHeart app. We're going to be back up and running. The live streams went down tonight, and that's okay. We accidentally got kicked off because I played music too loud. Facebook, TikTok, Instagram, YouTube, and Twitch. Other than that, thank you for sticking in there with me, guys. Really appreciate you. I'll see you tomorrow if I got a job. Love you. Bye.
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0: 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Will loves to DJ, but his DJ career is in a bit of a slump. 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

0: with the ring, which made it really obvious. Like, mate, you've clearly just had a massage. 13-1065 is the number. What was on your face? Or what was on their face? And how long did they continue living their life before realizing something was on their face?
1: It's Will.

0: up early. It's Will and Woody keeping you up.
1: What was on your face? I truly think it's one of the most beautiful moments in life when someone has something on their face and obviously they don't know because they can't see it and everyone else around them knows. And the longer you leave them with that thing on their face, the better. A shocker for me, we'll get to the calls in a sec. June, I'll get to in a second. Just want to quickly regale the time that I think this was one of the nails in the coffin of when me and this lady broke up. I was really late for dinner with her and her parents. And that was because I was young and stupid. Things got a little bit slippery at the pub and I just stayed there far too long, which meant I was just, I'd had too many and I don't condone that and it's shocking behaviour. But then because of that, in my mind, I was like, I think I just need to have a little lie down before I go to this dinner because I don't want to embarrass myself. So I had a little sleep in the park across the road from my house. Jesus. Right? So I had a little sleep, woke up and I was like, sweet, I've bloody nailed it. I'm late, but I'm fresh as a daisy. Walked over there and she was just looking and she was really angry at me. And I was like, I don't know what you're so angry at. I'm really sorry that I was late. You know, I told you that, you know, 14 cabs cancelled on me. Then she was like, no, you were clearly sleeping in the park or doing something in the park because you've got dirt all over your face and there's a leaf on your forehead.
2: Oh.
1: Let's go to June on 13 106.

0: 5. June, you had something on your face.
1: Yes. So, unfortunately, as a teenager, even now, I'll admit it, I like to, you know, if you find something on your face, you pick it. It's disgusting. Horrible habit.
0: Yeah, sure.
1: But something that I, you know, haven't been able to, to drop. So as a teenager, I went, you know, I picked my face. Mm-hmm. That night, I put some iodine on.
0: Whoa.
1: You didn't, you know, just over the, you know, over where you pick.
0: Help
1: the healing process.
0: Yeah.
1: Now, you know, I didn't think much of it. Woke up fairly late the next day. And I thought, oh, I'll go to the shop. Now, I did a full shop.
0: Yeah.
1: saw this very attractive gentleman.
0: Uh-oh.
1: And he looked at me. And he had, you know, he smiled. And I thought, ooh,
0: here we go.
1: I must look good today.
0: Mm-hmm.
1: I made it home, went to the bathroom, looked in the mirror, and realized I'd left it all over my face.
0: Oh, wow. Like, how much are we talking there? So, like, full iodine face?
1: We're talking teenage acne. We're talking dots all over my face, brown all over my face.
0: Outstanding. That's outstanding. Sorry to hear it, June. Do you know what? I am liking that people are embracing the pimple patches out in public. Have you guys seen? The girls outside. You're across that.
2: It's fully in fashion now. Yeah. I was talking to my neighbor the other day, and he had like 3 little pink love hearts before going on a night out. And I was like, wow, I didn't know we were doing that.
0: I saw a girl with stars all over her face, and I was like, they're pimple patches. Unreal stuff.
3: What is a pimple patch?
0: It's like a thing that, like, it basically heals a pimple super fast. You put it on, and you, generally speaking, you sleep in. I've worn a pimple patch, but I'd be mortified going to the shops with my patch on my face.
2: People go into the clubs with patches on their faces, man.
3: And they come as stickers, like little emojis.
0: Looks like a little, tiny little circle band-aid on your face, effectively.
3: That is the most Gen Z thing I've ever
0: heard. Yeah, but I love it, though. It's actually awesome. Like, Gen Z, like, we don't care. Like, we're happy to show our flaws.
2: We'll get some for you when you're back in the studio with us, Will. We can wear them through the show.
0: You are breaking out a bit from that European sun.
3: It's just the cheese. A lot of cheese. to be fair, it's the cheese.
0: Let's go to Sue now on 31065. Sue, you're a hairdresser. We're asking people, what's on your face?
4: Yes, an extremely busy day in the salon. Number of colours going through the day. And later on, after the end of the day, looked in the mirror and I had a very visual dollop of dark colour on my nose.
0: Oh, the whole
4: day. And no one told me.
0: God.
3: Are you staring at a mirror the whole day as a hairdresser?
0: Fair point.
4: Too busy to look at me.
0: Too busy. too busy, Will. She's so focused. So focused on her clientele.
3: Though. You're just like, don't you see yourself all the time?
0: I definitely.
3: That's I never eyeball my hair. I'm not looking at their face. I'm looking at them in the mirror.
0: Mate, she's focused.
3: I find that very hard to believe, Sue.
0: She's
3: focused. I think it's a fake story.
0: Will.
3: Just wanted to get on air. Will. Good for you. But
0: let's go to Nadia now. Now, Nadia, you're stitching up your husband, which I absolutely love.
3: Unless you're working in a salon without mirrors, Woods. I just can't believe that.
0: That doesn't exist. There's no way that exists. You've made your point. You've called her out. But, you know.
3: We want real stories on this show, guys.
0: Well, Nadia's got a real one. Your husband had something on his face, Nadia.
5: Yes, it's something that I actually put on his face. I drew a picture male private part on his forehead.
0: Brilliant.
5: As a joke.
0: Brilliant.
5: And I forgot to tell him about it. And he went to work with it on his face. Mind you, he catches the train to work.
3: No.
5: So then when he got to work, he called me at morning tea, which was like 9 o'clock in the morning, saying, I cannot believe you did that to me. Everyone was just laughing at me at work. And I was like, oops, sorry, it was a joke. I forgot to tell you to, wipe it off and stuff. But, yeah,
0: Nadia, that's
5: went
0: unreal.
5: All the way to work.
0: That's,
3: where does he work, Nadia?
5: So he works in a meat factory.
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0: It's Will and Woody keeping you up.
1: Woods, I'm over in Europe for the next couple of weeks, over here visiting my partner's family. However, it's a very boring trip. We're hanging out by the pool with little kids. On the other hand, junior producer Annalise is also over here experiencing what she described as a hot girl summer. We've checked in with her a couple of times since. We found out that she went to a David Guetta gig and had a nap before seeing Calvin Harris up next. Mm-hmm. Only person in Ibiza to ever nap in between gigs. And we've also found out from her that she's suddenly into finance bros.
2: Yeah.
1: But she's back right now to defend the honour of Gen Z with another check-in with junior producer Annalise.
3: Leave Benny alone!
1: It's Will and Woody's.
4: Can you put some echo on this?
1: Battle of the Gen! Okay, well, I think it would be remiss of us not to have a quick check-in with her first. Annalise, how are you going?
5: Good. How are you guys?
1: Are you in Portugal, mate? I thought Ola was Spanish.
5: Nah, Ola is also Portuguese.
1: Okay.
5: I've Googled it.
2: There is a bit of crossover there, isn't there, between Portuguese and Spanish?
5: There is. It's different when you say hello. Sorry, thank you, though. So in Portugal, in Spanish, it's gracias, but in Portugal, it's obrigada.
2: I feel more cultured just hearing that, Annalise. Look at you really ingratiating yourself into the culture there. Just a word of warning, jamón. Jamón means ham in both Spanish and Portuguese.
5: Okay, that's good to know. I might use that when I get my croissant this morning.
2: Beautiful.
1: All right. Annalise, any other finance bros since we've last spoken to you?
5: No more finance bros. I'm patiently waiting, I will keep you updated.
2: We had a lot of finance bros reaching out to the radio show though last week, Annalise, last time you joined us. So the financial sector of Australia is awaiting your return.
5: Yes, I'm going to come in hot.
1: Crash the stock market, Annalise. All right, here we go, mate. Let's get into it in the same way you'll get into the Dow Jones on your return. It is Battle of the Gen, so you're obviously going to be defending the honour of Gen Z here. This is actually themed a little bit around your time in Europe because you spent a bit of time in London. With the first question here, Annalise, it's actually a music question. So I'm going to play the intro to a song. I'd like you to just let me know, just sing the lyrics when the music stops. Here we go.
5: Okay. Well,
1: bit of an intro.
5: I know this.
1: There's
5: an intro, but I do know this, I'm pretty sure. I have heard this before.
1: Good.
5: Oh, yeah. I know it because it came up as a song suggestion for my London Instagram dump, but I didn't use it.
2: I think, did you use Benny and the Jets for your Instagram dump, Annalise?
5: I use that for Lisbon, actually.
2: That doesn't make sense at all.
1: Right, we'll move on, Annalise.
5: I think it's London Town. I don't know what that one is.
1: No, London Calling by The Clash. It says it in the first line.
5: Oh, yeah. I like The Clash.
2: Do you?
5: No, you don't. The Clash.
2: That's one of their biggest songs. You can't say you like a band when you don't know their biggest song. It's not allowed.
5: I don't like The
1: Clash. You don't like The Clash. You don't like Elton John. You don't. You don't know their songs. So we'll put that down.
5: Can I tell you something?
1: Obrigado. Obrigado, Annalise. No. Obrigado. We'll move on to the next question.
5: No. When I was in London, I went to the Abbey Road
2: to see the Beatles
5: sing.
2: Yeah.
5: And we got the photo. It's actually a really high stress situation because they have like traffic lights
1: Lots of
5: there
1: people,
5: now.
1: Yeah.
5: So they, you have to wait until the traffic light goes. Anyway, so we were in a big rush and feeling really stressed. So we got the photo and we walked away and realized we'd walked the wrong way. So we've got this photo of us
1: opposite.

0: opposite way on the road.
1: Oh my awesome. God,
0: Annalise, I didn't realize how first of all, like pathetic you are as a tourist, but then also how touristy you actually are. Like you get to London and you've got on your list like Big Ben, Crown Jewels, Abbey Road. Like you've got the big ticket items, don't you? That's your time in London.
2: We went to the Big Ben, then did the London Eye, then went straight to the Abbey Road.
3: I've been showing your photo walking the wrong way as well, Annalise. That's outstanding. That is really good stuff.
0: Can we please put that on our socials? Please put that on our socials. Yeah. That is just awesome. Yeah. Annalise so walking the wrong way on Abbey Road. That's great. All right, let's go to a song. We've got more with Annalise live from Portugal. She's on a Hot Girl Summer tour. We're doing Battle of the Gens. And honestly, Annalise, it sounds like the worst trip of Europe anyone has ever done.
2: It sounds terrible, doesn't it?
0: Will and Woody. It's awful. It's awful.
4: It's Will and Woody for when life gets big on you.
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31: 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Kiss.

0: replace your Z's with W's. It's Will and Woody keeping you up.
1: Woodrow, I'm currently in Europe right now on a very boring trip of Europe. Yeah. Everyone keeps asking me to send, you know, stuff from the trip. But at the end of the day, it doesn't hold a candle to junior producer Annalise, who's having a hot girl summer. She's live on a beach in Portugal right now in Lagos, I believe. She is. She's having her hot
0: there
1: girl.
0: There I am.
1: And about to get a ham and cheese croissant in a country where that is not a delicacy. that's the trip she's on, and she's going to be defending Gen Z's on a live from Europe. It is Battle of the Gens.
2: Leave Billy alone!
3: It's Will and Woody's.
4: Can you put some echo on this?
3: Battle of the Gens!
5: We were hearing before the song there, the really touristy things you were doing in London, Annalise. What are the touristy things you're doing in Portugal?
6: I'm actually about to go for a run before I go for a surf lesson. So we're in Lagos. We're about to go surfing, but we've been to Lisbon. We had a lot of brunch, because they're the brunch capital. I feel like I just ate the whole time I was in Lisbon. Oh, and we went to the restaurant that Harry Styles recommends.
5: There you go. So that's what everyone has to do in Portugal. Go to the restaurant that a British man called Harry Styles goes to. That's good stuff.
1: God. Annalise. My God. Sometimes I can't believe I know you. Like, it feels. Yeah, come on, bro. It hurts me that I know you.
5: Portugal is all about. Portugal's all about brunch and going to the restaurant that Harry Styles liked. That's what you're doing in Portugal.
6: And Alex Factory. It's like this cool, like, market out in, just out of the main center of Lisbon. Was stunning. Lots of books.
1: Beautiful. A market. Good. Market. Yeah. A little bit more on track. Harry Styles didn't recommend the market though, did he?
6: No, but I'm sure he would have recommended the Lisbon magnet I got from one of the stores.
1: Oh, you got a fridge magnet? Yes. Well, gets better and better. All right, we've got a European Battle of the Gens theme that we're running with at the moment, and you can see the photo of Annalise walking the wrong way on Abbey Road on our socials. Here we go, Annalise. Mm-hmm. What do the people in London call the underground train service?
6: The tube.
5: Well done.
1: She's got it.
6: I use that a lot. I actually feel like I became a local after using the tube.
1: Shut up, mate. Moving on.
6: Made it my...
1: You can't call yourself a local if you're buying fridge magnets, doing Big Ben and the London Eye on the same day.
5: But use the tube to do it all. Did you go to Pret a Manger for a sandwich, Annalise?
1: She would have.
6: I didn't do that.
1: You would have been Pret. You would have been Pret.
6: No, I went to Tesco. I love Tesco over there. Tesco was awesome.
1: All right, mate. Moving on.
6: It's a supermarket.
1: Final question.
5: For those untraveled, it's a supermarket.
1: Okay, Annalise, final question here. Final question for you for Battle of the Gens, defending Gen Z.
5: C.
1: Annalise, what is this song?
6: Oh, that's the British Monarch song.
5: Give us
1: British
5: more.
1: Monarch song. Very good. Very good.
7: Well done. National anthem.
5: Oh, well done. Well done. Now you are going to, just to finish off, a real easy one.
6: Local.
5: Give us a rendition of the Portugal anthem, please.
6: I actually don't know that one.
1: Annalise, I was actually going to say to you, you're traveling to Albania. Do you know how to say hello in Albanian?
6: No, I usually do all my research for language at the airport. So I've got a big day tomorrow researching how to say everything. But do you want a little tidbit?
5: Please.
6: Dua Lipa is from Albania, so I might Google some of her recommendations while I'm there.
5: Nice idea.
6: It's also my birthday while I'm there, by the way, guys.
5: Wow, what 26. Are you planning?
6: And, oh, I'm planning a fancy restaurant. No one cares.
1: Bye, Annalise. It's been great. Great to see you.
5: Enjoy your run, Annalise.
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0: Listen. Will and Woody, you're either up early, up late. Either way, we're here. This is just some good gear.
1: And you're probably wondering to yourself, like, do I go to bed now? Like, if I go to sleep now, I'm probably still getting 4 to 5. Or hours of sleep, that is. Mm. Or do we just enjoy our best bits and just, I mean, enjoy a beautiful sunrise? We're with you until the sunrise. Oh, but okay, we're there with you half the way. And then, you know, from that point on, it's all uphill, baby. You'll get there.
0: Yeah. I don't know if I've ever, like, if a radio show has ever made me, like, skip sleep.
1: Well, let me tell you.
0: Do you know what I mean? Like, no, this would have to be scintillating.
1: And it is.
0: Is it? Mm-hmm. I haven't checked the edits.
1: I don't know what we're doing, but I know that it's scintillating. Okay. It's you and me.
0: It's Will and Woody.
1: Get to the sunrise, baby.

0: up early. It's Will and Woody keeping you up.
1: Woodrow, so I want to talk about this, the idea of a bedroom divorce before we get to the quiz, because Olivia Wilde, who... controversial figure for mine, but look, she's got a brand new movie, and I don't think we can take away from the fact that she's a talented director. There's no doubt about that. She's got a brand new movie called The Invite. You cancelled catching up with all your friends to go and see that.
2: I did. It's the best movie I've seen.
1: Party and didn't go and catch up with your mates. But you know, that's just the choices you make when you're aging 40.
2: And you know what you got to do? You got to just do you at the end of the day. It's such a good movie. Everyone needs to go and see The Invite. I regret that I didn't see it with my partner. I will re-go and see it with my partner. Because it will just spawn great conversations, I would say, in any relationship.
1: Okay, cool. All right, well, that's a nice little thing for everyone to go and check
2: yeah,
1: out.
2: Yeah, definitely.
1: But, you know, see your friends, guys.
2: See my friends every day. Love you, guys.
3: Love you.
2: Thank you.
1: So this... Basically, so she's talking with Louis Theroux about the idea of a bedroom divorce. I'm not sure if this comes up in the movie, but clearly the movie is about relationships.
2: The bedroom divorce, if we're talking about sleeping in separate bedrooms, doesn't come up in the movie, but I can see why it came up in a chat between Louis and Olivia if they're talking relationships.
1: Cool. I think you might have given away what it is, but this is them talking about what a bedroom divorce is.
4: Have you heard of bedroom divorce? It's when you sleep in separate bedrooms.
5: I don't know. I think that's kind of sexy. I'm intrigued by that. You could invite her over in a way that allows for maybe there's a little bit of mystery in there. I think that's interesting.
4: Isn't that interesting? Like, you can only chase something that's moving away.
5: Yes.
4: How can I miss you if you'll never leave?
5: Exactly.
1: Fascinating.
2: Mm.
1: So... I haven't experienced this. Like, I'll sleep in the back room if I'm coming home late from a night out, or if I'm snoring or something, or if I've got work the next day and one of the kids is screaming, Sam will be like, go and get some sleep. But what I find funny is that I can kind of relate to this on a very small scale, in that we actually sleep in separate doonas. So we sleep in the same bed, but we sleep in single doonas. And one of the first things that particularly my mates ask me is that the end of, like, intimacy with your partner? Firstly, just from a sleeping standpoint, it's awesome because you sleep very differently and it's just good to cater to your sleep needs. I've got a very heavy doona. Sam has a very light doona. But on the point that Louis's making, of how can I want you unless I miss you, it actually has 100%, I think anyway, led to more intimacy with Sam, or certainly more exciting intimacy with Sam, when one of you sort of makes yourself vulnerable enough. It's not circumstantial intimacy, which I think often happens when you're sharing a doona, because it's just the nature of being kind of like body to body. But I think there's a lot more intent in someone kind of like crossing the line, or being like, oh, I'm actually keen on, you know, hooking up effectively, as opposed to, and then whilst you're also apart from each other, so you really have to put yourself out there to go for it.
2: So do you like open the drawbridge like a castle? Like, is that like your drawbridge?
1: It's actually a padlock. It's actually a lock code, which then changes every couple of days. So, but yeah, I think it's a fascinating concept. Have you ever considered, or have you found this at all? The idea of a bedroom divorce, would you ever consider that in your relationship?
2: So logistically, we can't pull off a bedroom divorce currently at home because there's no space, but it's interesting, like the only time that we would sleep separately is because of a child-related issue. So one of us might sleep on the floor of one of the kids' bedrooms to be like, they're up every hour. So that was us sleeping separately. And then I can totally relate to, because you can, as you know, you can get into a rhythm of, oh my God, for the last week I've been sleeping upstairs in either Remy or Murphy's bedroom. It's kind of nice then when you go back to the bedroom and you
1: definitely,
2: get this like,
1: we're both
2: ooh.
1: This
2: is kind of exciting that we're back in the same bed, and there's almost like a novelty to it again. So I absolutely see the merits in it. And I also think like sleep is so important. And if you're going to get a better night's sleep in a separate bed, then bloody go for it.
1: I think it's also that kind of touching on this idea of like having enforced time apart from your partner and how good that can be for you. I think we live in this world where, particularly in Western society, you're living in this nuclear family where you've got to always be happy and you're living on top of each other all the time and you've got to find the interest. And we keep talking about like reinventing the spark and all this sort of stuff, which is really hard when you're like washing dishes next to them all the time and eating with them all the time. And it's just like, you don't actually have a moment to miss them. Mm. And it's funny, I'm staying here at the moment with my mother-in-law, who's a very progressive woman, a conversation for another day, but her partner recently moved to South America. And she sees him now every 3 months. They're still completely committed to each other, still completely in this relationship. Yeah, but she said they've never been happier than now, where they're like, oh, cool, now I want to go and see you. Mm. And they decide when they want to go and see each other, which might be a bit extreme for people. But anyway, I thought it was a really cool idea.
2: Is this the moment where you're going to bring up with Sam that you want to see her in 3 months? You go back to Australia, she stays there.
1: Well, this is actually the moment I was going to bring it up with you, mate.
2: Is that right? You want to do more shows over there? I do miss you. I do miss you. I've never wanted you more.
1: Miss me, baby. Miss me, baby. It's Will and Woody.

0: can't sleep. It's Will and Woody keeping you up.
1: Will, you are a phenomenal DJ. It is just such a shame, such a crying shame that you have never had a manager putting your name out there, right? Getting to know who you actually are and how bloody good you are. I've finally taken the reins and I'm putting on for you a national DJ tour. Not next week, but the week after. You'll be traveling all around the country. People will be able to come and see you. If you've missed any of the journey, though, have a listen to this. There is a huge announcement coming out of this station about a new tour. I can't wait to share the news. This is fresh off the press. No one has reported this yet.
2: Will is doing a national DJ tour.
1: Bloody hell. Yes. It's happening. Will is an incredible DJ. Unfortunately, he's never had a good manager guiding him. He only does gigs in saunas.
3: I DJed a sunset set at Coup d'Etat in Bali. That was a big deal.
1: Who got you that gig?
3: You got me that gig. I also played prior to an AFL game to a full house over in WA. They did take me off the stage after 20 seconds for playing deep techno.
1: What have you got coming up? Have you got a bar mitzvah? Have you got a birthday? You know, maybe you're just really excited about opening a jar of olives. We will DJ.
3: No.
1: I'm just...
3: No, I won't.
1: The great news for everyone listening is that I am currently looking for venues. Alicia, what do you want Will to DJ at?
4: My mum's 70th.
1: Beautiful.
5: I would love for him to come and DJ our training session for netball.
6: A health and wellness, like a mindful for all single women that are coming.
7: A gentleman's club.
8: A silent disco.
1: DJ Will, the lamest name I think I've ever heard. Mm-hmm. Everyone knows Will I Am. So how about this?
3: Yep.
1: DJ Will I Ain't.
3: Let's go. Yeah, I like it.
1: Wow, all right.
3: I like it.
1: Okay, no more suggestions. What are you celebrating?
4: I have a little cafe and we can probably fit about 100 people in there. I reckon we can get this joint really going.
1: He can get any joint going, Gemma.
9: 21st birthday, 200 plus guests.
1: Whoa.
4: My daughter's sweet 16th birthday, primary school's hall. Security gates around you, mate. You'd be such a star. Keep all the fans out, the crazy ones.
1: Yeah. Danny, you've got an event for Will to DJ.
10: Footy Netball Club has a major raffle coming up.
1: Outstanding, Danny.
3: I don't know if I've ever DJed a raffle before.
1: Do you feel capable of, like, because you'd have to duck your audio when the numbers get called out at the raffle.
3: I can work the fader. I can work
1: Darth Fader over here. Darth Fader, that's what they call you in the clubs. That's not a bad name, actually. DJ Darth Fader. Will, you have never been hotter as a DJ. Everyone wants you at their events. Will, I have also made contact on your behalf with a DJ that you love, DJ Possum. Yo, Poss, it's Willie here. Couldn't help but notice that you liked my comment on your latest mad mix. That's tight, man. I scratch a bit of vinyl myself, so I was wondering if you want to maybe connect and even do a back-to-back sesh. You could come to mine because I have decks installed in my kitchen, so I'm able to cook food and sweet beats at the same time. So people can go to on SoundCloud now, look up DJ Will. This is you, my friend. This is the kind of music people can expect.
2: DJ Will. DJ Will.
11: Ladies. I can do yoga. Sexy. I can make a coffee. Sexy. And one time, I did a little bit of gardening. Sexy.
12: I've got a Thermomix. I've got a Thermomix. I've got a Thermomix. I've got a Thermomix.
11: DJ Will. Yeah.
1: Please get along to his SoundCloud. It's brand new. DJ Will. Just search that one on SoundCloud. Leave some comments. You love feedback, Will.
3: On music I actually make, absolutely love
1: it. Stop saying that because it takes away from a bit of the cool. These are your mixes. They're absolutely...
3: That I'm making music where it says I've got a Thermomix.
1: That's exactly. You found a little niche and there could be a little money for us, all right? Thermomix company comes on board. Who knows? Let's sell our souls. Here's the thing though, Wilbur. I'm quietly putting together the tour with the producers. We don't need any more suggestions. So thank you to, like, literally thousands of people reached out wanting you to DJ at their events, at their celebrations. What I'm worried about though is the cool factor right now. We're gonna go to a song. I found something online that categorically tells you if you are cool or not.
3: Okay.
1: Are we going to need you to do that? The whole team did it today. I've done it many times.
3: You're okay. Cool, are you?
1: Well, I'll tell you up next. I'll tell you what, and everyone listening can also do this thing, which is totally wild.
7: Okay, great.
1: I'll tell you what it is up next.
7: Why is this good for me?
1: Because you need to be cool, man. It's Will and Woody.
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1: Get him,
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13: 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Kiss.

0: drop dead.
1: Up late or up early? It's Will and Woody keeping you up.
2: Woodrow, the DJ tour for DJ Will has been booked out, as I've been informed.
3: Yes.
2: The spots have been filled.
3: Yes.
2: Is that right?
3: Yes.
2: Are we mapping it out yet? Are you at that point?
3: We're mapping.
2: Or are you...
3: Me and the producers, more so the producers, are now locking in the venues and the events that you will be DJing at on your national tour.
2: What are you doing?
3: Marketing, big on marketing, and also working really hard.
2: What's been the marketing so far?
3: Oh, big surprise for you, actually. Me and Sexy D, digital producer Sexy D, we are putting some money into you, my friend, and trust me, everyone's going to know your name very, very shortly. Everyone's going to know
2: this
3: tour.
2: What's this pop-up gig that you were talking about earlier?
3: Okay, so next week we've got the pop-up gig. You've already spoken to Lisa. So the pop-up gig before the actual launch of the national tour is you DJing in a hotel lobby for a ladies' wellness day. Single ladies.
2: That's the pop-up gig.
3: Yeah, so I just thought kick it off on like a high. We want to kick it off on a high.
2: Why? It's not a pop-up gig. Like, what's the difference between a pop-up gig and a gig? You still haven't told me that.
3: Pop-up gig is, it's not part of the national tour. It's just a way to promote the national tour further. So you pop up. And also, great artists always pop up. I always hear like, oh, this person was in Melbourne and they popped up. I'm like, wow, that's cool. Here's the thing though. Pop-up's cool.
2: Still haven't explained that for me.
3: Yeah, and that's fair. Like, to be honest with you, I just really want to do the wellness day for Lisa. She lost her job when she called up, and it just doesn't fit in with the actual week we're doing the national tour. So I'm calling it a pop-up. Don't overthink it. But one thing I am worried about is just your cool factor. You're over there in Europe at the moment doing very uncool things. You're with your family, which is beautiful. I love that you're a family man. But there's a nightclub called the Berghain in Berlin. Yeah. Okay. A lot of people would have heard of it. It's world famous, this nightclub in Berlin. And it's incredibly famous for not letting people in. Like,
2: I've been there. I got in.
3: Did you actually?
2: Yeah.
3: Okay. Maybe it was a bit of an off night. Might have been a quiet night, maybe, because you've got in a few times.
2: Yeah.
3: How old were you?
2: What's that?
3: How old were you?
2: 21.
3: You were cool then. It's been 17 long, hard years for you. You went through a bald phase for a couple of years. You've got the hair back, which is the tick.
2: Not 39.
3: My maths isn't strong. But look, all I'm saying is you're cool. You're cool. It's fallen off a cliff. There's no doubt about it. We need to get you back in 21-year-old cool mode. Tommy, our button pusher, you were recently in Berlin.
4: Yeah, I was just in Berlin.
3: You didn't try to get into the Berghain.
4: I would try to get into the Panorama Bar, which is above Berghain. And my partner said hello to the bouncer. And the bouncer said, "How dare you assume that I speak English?"
3: Wow. They're well known for being brutal with people and kicking them out.
2: Definitely.
3: People queue up
2: There's
3: for
2: lots
3: ages.
2: Of people,
3: okay.
2: Lots of people. I actually went with a bunch of guys and they all got rejected. They just let me in because they were like, geez, that guy though.
3: You were cool. You 21-year-old you was, let's get him back. So what I've done with the team and what I'm going to need to do with you tonight, obviously, if you can, there's this website which I found.

0: called theburgeintrainer.com. And if you're listening to this right now, please go and do it tonight because it's a real experience. So you get to go through this virtual POV experience of walking up to the Burgine, and then you have a conversation with the bouncer, and it's like it's taking in your image and it's also taking in all of your responses, and then you either get into the nightclub or you get kicked out.
1: Oh, wow. Cool.
0: It's burgeintrainer.com. This isn't a paid bit. Go and do it. It's actually really fun. I've tried it 17 times. I keep changing my answers. I did it nude last night. I just got completely nude because I was like, that's a bit progressive. I've been rejected 17 times out of 17 times. The entire radio team today did it, which I think it's a great moment to figure out is our radio team.
1: Yes, I'd love to hear
0: cool.
1: That.
0: So yeah. I'd love to just go through the group if you could and just figure out who actually got in to the Burgine on the Burgine Trainer online. Tommy.
2: I got 1 out of 3, so I didn't get let in.
0: Tommy didn't get in. Joe?
3: I got rejected twice.
0: Liv?
4: Same, I got 1 out of 3, didn't get let in.
0: Okay, didn't get let in. Sexy D?
5: I didn't think I got any. It was 0 out of 3.
0: 0 out of 3.
1: So no surprises.
0: Very uncool team. Mark the man, Daniel. Can someone...
2: I think he got 2 out of 3.
0: Wow.
2: Yeah.
0: So audio producer Mark the man, Daniel,
2: still got rejected.
0: Okay, so Will, your homework tonight... it's just a little bit of manager homework for you, things for you to work. I'm working my ass off, man. I need you to do a bit of work, okay? Go on the Burgine Trainer tonight.
1: Yeah.
0: Yes? Don't stop until you get in. All right? And then we'll touch base tomorrow on the show and we'll see if you're cool. See what we need to work on. All right?
1: Okay, cool. All right, nice. I can do that. I could also duck over to Berlin and, you know, to get in there.
0: That would actually be amazing. Can you do that?
1: I'll have a chat with Sam.
0: Could you please? That's way better. That's a way better idea.
1: Yeah, that'd be cool. I don't think I'm going to get in. I'm currently wearing striped linen shorts.
0: You just get 21-year-old you back. How do we get him back? Bring him back.
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14: 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Kiss.

0: Replacing snores with laughs. It's Will and Woody keeping you up.
1: Woodrow, do you have this thing where you wake up in the middle of the night and you have like your best thought ever?
2: So I always think it's my best thought ever in that moment.
1: Yep.
2: And then I did used to have a notepad and pen by my bed where I would try and scribble in darkness the idea down, because you have that moment where you go, if I forget this idea, like this, I think this is the one where I make it. Like this is going to be the turning point in my whole career because this is such a good thought.
1: Yes.
2: So I would have done that 6 to 7 times, and they were always the most horrific, shocking ideas ever. And now I no longer have a notepad and pen next to my bed because I was like, I just can't face this again, the embarrassment of thinking I've thought of something genius.
1: You've had a great one.
2: And then realizing that it was absolute trash.
1: Happens a lot, but I think I'm onto a good one.
2: Okay, great. This happened last night.
1: Well, look, so I think one part of the job that a lot of people, this is good, this is a bit of a peek behind the curtain, but one of the things that you and I do as part of the job is it's called integrated content. So basically you come up with like a solution for people when they're a client, which is kind of like creative or interesting. Yeah. So you basically, and you and I actually do quite a lot of that. And you guys would notice that through the genius subliminal advertising and integrated content that you're so
2: hell
1: used
2: yeah.
1: to.
2: Hell yeah.
1: 4 and 6 p.m. on Will and Woody.
2: Thanks to Yui. Go on, Will.
1: I can't turn that off, but I can't. In my dream, what I started doing was brands just came to me and I was just like, and by the way, these are all in hindsight, by the way. So like things that would have been great at the time, but they've missed the opportunity. Really, I think I wish that they had us at the table to come up with their integrated marketing solution for them, because I just think that this is gold and they really missed the opportunity. So
2: Go on.
1: I've got a couple for you.
2: Mm-hmm.
1: Okay, do you, when I started to realize this, I just opened this before and I was like, I've got a great idea, but I'm not going to read it until I start talking about it. Now I'm reading it. I'm like, this could be horrific. All right. These are, Tommy, can you give me like some hot, like, I don't know, bit of hot music. These are great marketing.
2: That's a fair direction. Hot music.
1: Give me some hot music. Here we go. Oh, that's hot. Okay. Do you remember the car, the Mirage?
2: Yes. Yeah, I forget which company brought it out.
1: Made the Mirage?
2: Holden?
1: Who made the Mirage?
2: Holden Mirage?
1: No, Holden didn't make
3: it. Mitsubishi
1: Mirage. Oh, Hyundai. Mitsubishi Mirage. Mitsubishi Mirage.
2: Yeah.
1: Okay. Why did they not have like a pop-up Oasis in the city, like a Mirage in the desert?
2: Yeah.
1: And if you're a Mirage driver, you could just drive in there and then have like a little bar for you.
2: Pool. I mean,
1: then you're like, geez, buy the Mirage. Go and chill in the Mirage.
2: It's a hot thought. It's
1: actually,
2: hot
1: you know what? Save your thoughts till after. Save your thoughts till after.
2: Okay.
1: Because I just feel like you're coming for me there.
2: I'm not coming for you. No, I was getting around it. I was getting around the genius. I was getting around the genius, but then I was going to bring you straight back down with the numbers, though. That just feels expensive to build an Oasis in the middle of a city.
1: Mitsubishi, they've got cash. They're doing it on the aircons. Pokemon.
2: Yes. Yes, I know.
1: Pokemon.
2: Yes.
1: When they re-released a new set of Pokemon.
2: Yeah.
1: Right. Yeah. How did they not do an integrated bit with Pokeball? Like Pokeballs.
2: Pokeballs.
1: Pokeballs, the food, and a Pokeball. We should have all been eating Pokeballs out of what looked like a Pokeball.
2: Yeah.
1: That for me. That's just a real shame that somebody missed that.
2: But who approaches
1: it
2: who
1: comes
2: there?
1: In a ball.
2: Does Pokemon approach all Pokeball establishments and say, hey, guys, we're going to send you a whole lot of containers that look like a Pokeball?
1: Yes, exactly.
2: Pokemon ball?
1: Exactly. Pokeball. Half a Pokeball should have been, everyone should have been eating their Pokeballs out of half a Pokemon ball.
2: Beautiful.
1: Everyone.
2: Mutually beneficial for both companies because you're like, oh, I'd love to eat Poke out of a Pokemon ball.
1: Exactly,
2: but then on the other hand, you're seeing Pokemon balls all the time when you're eating Poke. Yeah, well, it's genius. I don't know how we're involved, but I like it.
1: Well, we should just be at the table.
2: Yeah, great.
1: In the ideas.
2: Yeah, great.
1: And I think that's what woke me up in the end is I was sad. I was like, I'm sad that they've just.
2: Well, Pokemon might still bring out some cards. Like Pokemon, they're still kicking. They're doing it.
1: They might, mate. They might. The last one.
2: Yeah.
1: I'm so sure on this one. So, you know,
2: this is the one you're not sure on. This is the one we're not sure on. Okay, please share.
1: Sorry, Pokeball, eating a Pokeball out of a Pokeball, that's That is unbelievable. So that is a huge miss.
2: So was building Oasis in a city, miss. Mate. You're on fire. Yeah, you're on that's fire. True.
1: That was also good. Okay. You know the Enid Blyton books, The Magic Faraway Tree?
2: Yes. Yes, yes, yes. There's a, okay, movie. Recently, there's a movie coming out.
1: Recently.
2: Oh, it's out.
1: Yes. Okay. No, it's been out. The movie's been in the cinemas. It's been out. Yeah. Okay. Why the hell did Mainland, the cheese guys,
2: oh, yeah,
1: you know, they make cheese Mainland.
2: Yeah, yeah.
1: Why did they not make a magic faraway brie?
2: Oh, no.
1: I can't. I'm so sorry.
2: I think we need to get you back from Europe. I don't know what you're doing over there. I don't know what you're doing. Yeah, apology not accepted. Apology not accepted. Step away from the microphone. Stick away from the microphone.
1: Take me out.
2: Punish yourself.
3: Kiss. It's Kiss. 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Kiss. Have you heard? Smallsy's now on Kiss. 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
18: When she said to me, your son has cancer, my world just fell apart. 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
24: 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This is Mitch with the Robin, Kip and Corey Oates catch-up hour. The guys are back in live from 6am this morning. And we do have some things to catch up on from yesterday's show. You know, Oatsy, he's one of those people where you think you know a guy, and then occasionally he drops just a little juicy nugget that turns into a fine diamond. What I'm trying to say is he dropped something yesterday. We did not expect to find out about Mr. Corey Oates. We'll go through that before 6am, but right now, or should I say next up, because we're going to get back to some music. Are you going extinct? Are you the last of your kind? I'll talk about what I mean coming up after this. One of the great throwbacks from 25 years ago, Smash Mouth on KISS 97.3.

0: Taking it back to the 90s for your Wednesday morning here at Kiss 97.3. That's Breakfast at Tiffany's, the Robin Kipp and Corey Oates catch-up hour. A very unique, very topical interview with the guys coming up after 7. I'll tell you who it's with in the next half an hour, but this is the catch-up hour. So let's talk about something from yesterday, and that's whether you, or your name in particular, is going extinct. A name that you have that you don't hear many of your mates calling their babies anymore. I've got a pop. His name's Bruce. My uncle is Bruce. I don't know who else in my family is going to commit to bringing that name back, and it's a shame. And a study came out yesterday telling us a few others that might be on that list.
1: We're looking for Brisbane's youngest Karen.
2: Or youngest
1: and
2: Gary.
1: And Brisbane's youngest Gary.
3: Oh, Janelle out of Cleveland.
4: Gary's my cat. He's 14.
1: We can't count cats. And actually, I did a quick calculator, and I think 14 in cat years, well into his 50s.
4: Oh, come on. Come on. He acts like he's 10.
0: There you go. Maybe a call to action. If you've got a baby in your future and you've got one of those great names in your family, don't let it be lost to history. Give the baby the best gift that you can possibly give it. Name it Gary or Karen. Here's a name you don't hear very often. See ya on Kiss.

One of the great throwbacks on Kiss 97.3, the final countdown. It's the Rob and Kevin Corey Oates catch-up hour. The guys are back in from 6 a.m. and have your first chance to score $1,000 with our pop quiz coming up after 7. And that's just before they speak to Barnaby Joyce, one of our more, I'm going to say,

0: time, and I'd say that is going to be a big part of his legacy when he decides to finally hang up that very large hat of his. He is joining Robin Kipp and Corey Oates just after 7 a.m. We've got some questions about what happened yesterday, and he's going to answer them.
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3: Tell me Brisbane's latest info. Now. Morning, I'm Alana Riley. Well, authorities continue looking into what caused a home south of Brisbane to go up in flames, claiming the lives of two people at Kingston. It sparked just after 3 p.m. and while a man and their three kids managed to escape the blaze, their mum and a family friend didn't make it out. The double-storey home on Adelaide Street has been completely destroyed by fire. Up north, a 17-year-old boy has died in central Queensland overnight when his motorcycle lost control and hit a tree. Police say the teen died at the scene in Banana. Budget estimates have lifted the lid on Queensland's advertising bill, with the LNP spending more than $5 million on a campaign of what it's delivering for the state. The opposition's accused the government of blue-washing our traditional Queensland maroon. Donald Trump says the US will hit any sites that Iran plans to use to build a nuclear weapon. The president's comments come after a 10th consecutive night of strikes on Iranian infrastructure. And in celeb news, Harry Styles has been forced to cancel his latest concert in Brazil at the 11th hour. He was due to play in Sao Paulo today, but had to cancel due to a tour illness. Your sport check in a sec.
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3: Brisbane will take minimal changes into Saturday's clash with the Cowboys up in North Queensland after their win over Penrith. Xavier Willison moves to the second row as Brendan Piacura is out with concussion. And the Panthers are looking to prevent six star players, including Nathan Cleary, from testing the NRL free agency from November 1. Their current deals run out at the end of next season. The Kiss Cast is next.
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3: A possible shower and a top of 23 degrees for Brisbane today. Tomorrow, partly cloudy and 24. Right now, it is 15 degrees in the city. And win a brand new car, 10K and business class flights to New York City to see Harry Styles live. 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
6: Ready or not? Yeah, the guys are back in live from 6 a.m, which means they're here. At least the Brains Trust is here. The meetings are going on, putting together today's show. When I say the Brains Trust, of course, I mean that Kip and Corey, nowhere to be seen. Of course, they're running late. Robin, the producers, they're taking care of things and they're going to look after you from 6 a.m. this morning. We've got $1,000 coming up after 7 a.m. with our pop quiz. We've got old Barnaby Joyce to answer just what the hell his dog did. That I played back that little bit a couple of minutes ago that made him go so angry and ever so viral. But we've got something to cover off from yesterday. It took over the show yesterday for very good reason. Something very special happened on Monday night that we were a very honourable part of. And we'll talk to you about it after a little bit of Shaggy on Kiss 97.3.
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8: Who?
7: The girl next door, you know? 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

0: How good? A bit of old school Green Day for your Wednesday morning here on Kiss 97.3. Robin Kipp and Corey Oates. They are less than 20 minutes away. Back live at 6 a.m. But yesterday morning, we covered off something very special that happened Monday. We went down to Bundamba, hit up Area 51 World, one of the great places. I'm not even going to say for kids. There are a bunch of us adults there, and we were kind of hoping the kids could go home and we could just take over the joint. An amazing place down there, a great venue to hold our superpower squad as we look after a few kids that have been doing it tough in 2026, going through some bullying. And things certainly turn around on Monday.
1: How excited are you for you to go play?
2: Very excited!
1: What do you think you want to go on first?
2: Definitely the high ropes. I'm going to go all the way to the top.
3: My favourite thing was in the snow and going down the slides.
1: What was your favourite thing so far tonight?
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8: My favourite thing was going in the snow room. I've got a snowball in my hand now.
1: Have your kids been having fun tonight?
9: They have. I haven't seen them all night.
1: Have you been having fun tonight then?
9: I have.
10: My favourite thing tonight was meeting Corey Oates.
11: I faced my fear of going down the medium high slide. It was really fun.
12: But they can't tell me nothing. We give that to the people. Spread it across the country.
11: So much kiss.
13: Thank you, kiss!
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0: The Robin, Kip and Corio, it's catch-up hour. We're just about done. The guys are outside the studio, ready to come in next. They are back live from 6 a.m. And look, I'd love to tell you that I have a clue about what's coming up, but as yesterday proved, that's not always the case. Corey, we seem to think we know what's going on inside that head of his, and then occasionally he drops something to tell you you have no idea exactly what that guy's into.
1: All right, it's time to talk perfume.
2: I love this. It's making me so happy, Corey. You've actually made my morning. The fact that you have this, you know, and because of your wonderful ADHD brain, when you double down on something, you fully research it and you know so much about male fragrance.
1: I'm stunned by how much you know. Like, okay, let's
3: start. If you met Adam Reynolds, you'd understand
1: so
3: why.
1: So Renault knows it too. Did he teach you? Was he your...
3: He's probably a big reason why it's gone to this, you know, extent. You know,
2: level.
3: This level of...
1: Can you explain to me what's the difference between perfume and eau de toilette?
3: Well, I believe eau de toilette is just it's the cheaper stuff. It doesn't last as long.
2: It doesn't have as much oil.
3: Yeah, the oils. It's to do with the oils.
1: Right.
2: The perfume has 30%.
1: Yes.
2: Generally, and the eau de toilette has like 15.
1: Right.
3: Yeah, and it depends on the oil of how long it lasts too. I believe, like, you know, if it's got more in it, it lasts a lot longer.
1: So if you smell someone like at 2 in the afternoon and it's still strong, it's because they're using the other stuff.
3: They put it on there earlier. Right. So and then,
1: aren't you worried about wearing too much? That's my fear. Is, well, sometimes I smell a bloke and I'm like, far out. That's
2: too
1: much.
2: If a man smells great, it's just such
3: a
2: turn on.
3: Yeah, it can be too much, but I reckon that depends on
1: what?
3: On like the scent that you're going for, like the smoky dark stuff. This is sounding weird, isn't it?
2: No. Corey,
3: like,
2: please.
3: The sweetest stuff. Yeah.
2: Just start naming names. I just love it so much.
1: So
2: we've had
1: a good
2: this
1: one?
2: Conversation.
3: The one I love at the moment is the Tom Ford Azura. And Renault got me on a Tom Ford because his favourite one is the opposite. What was it called?
2: Oh, the Tobacco Vanilla. That is $1,200.
3: Oh, no, that's not
1: goodness.
3: His favourite one. That's one we did look at it.
1: Is it?
3: Oh,
1: thank you.
3: I'm not going to buy it now.
1: Tobacco Vanilla. Wow.
2: So expensive.
1: I mean, I like those smells.
3: So, like, you know what's funny?
2: Oh, no, he loves ombre leather.
3: He loves ombre leather. But I have a Chanel Blue at home.
1: Yeah.
3: But I don't wear it depending on where I go, because I'm like, I feel like everyone's going to have it on.
1: it's too common. It's
2: no,
1: the common
2: everyone
1: man.
2: Has the Johnny Depp promoted Sauvage.
1: I remember that.
3: I've got a couple ads. Costume Nationals, it's called, is another brand. I have I or J. And I think they're just they're countries.
1: Hang on, is it I or J?
3: No, like the I and the J, like they're just countries. So Italy or whatever.
2: Okay,
3: places
2: so here's
3: like that,
2: my question.
1: Yeah.
2: Do you wear fragrances for certain situations?
3: Yes, 100%.
2: Like, okay,
3: depending
2: get to
3: on
2: me.
3: Where I'm going.
1: Really?
3: Yeah, it's so stupid.
1: What?
2: It's
3: I know.
2: Not stupid,
3: I, that's
2: it's
3: my head in.
2: Okay.
1: What?
3: I don't know. I don't get it.
2: Don't. Because I have a fragrance for the relationships in my life.
1: Yeah.
2: So, for example, when I was with the boy's dad, I wore Izzy Miyake.
1: Yeah.
2: When I was with Sean, it was Givenchy Organza.
1: Right.
2: When I was by myself, it was Chanel No. 5.
1: Yeah.
2: And Olivier is Poème by Lancôme.
3: Yeah.
1: Poème.
2: Well, it's French.
1: Isn't it poem?
3: Poem.
2: No.
1: Okay.
3: Yeah.
2: I wanted, you know, you want a fragrance that kind of, and Sean picked the organza when we were on an overseas trip, so that's why I wore that.
1: Right.
2: So, yeah, like perfumes are
1: a
2: statement. Don't you smell things and it reminds you of stuff?
1: Yeah.
2: Like Old Spice? Does it reminds you of your dad or your grandfather?
1: Yeah, I do, yeah.
3: You don't wear it though, do you?
1: I don't wear I don't like it. And, I judge people that wear too much of it. That's my issue.
3: Is
1: that
3: only because,
1: people,
3: like, you know,
1: people that stink.
3: When you were coming through, it was only, what was it, Jupe?
1: Oh, yeah.
3: Yeah, Jupe jump and stuff?
1: Yes.
3: Is that it?
2: The Africa?
3: Lynx Africa's out.
1: Good old Lynx Africa. That was that, you know, the big mistake you made as like a 14-year-old is you put on Lynx Africa and you didn't realise it's not deodorant.
2: No.
1: It has no antiperspirant qualities, and so you stink.
3: But
1: so you've got BO plus the smell of Africa. You actually smell like Africa.
2: And you've been thinking for all this
1: time.
2: You've
1: got animals. You've got the dung scent. You've got, yeah. It's
2: the
1: not...
2: reason why the dogs follow you when you're wearing perfume.
1: Yes.
2: It's all thanks to Lee Safe.
4: That's like animals.
1: Yes.
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9: There's been a crash at Murarrie Gateway Motorway northbound at before the Port of Brisbane Motorway with delays from Rochedale. Current a bus nose to tail, Milton. Milton Road inbound is in the left lane after Cribb Street and two broken down cars at Parkinson on the Logan Motorway westbound. Lunch for $10. 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The Kiss Cast. Heading for a top of 23 today and a possible shower with Robin Kipp and Corey Oates in the morning on Kiss.
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13: Brisbane's latest info. Morning, I'm Alana Riley. Well, investigations are underway into the cause of a deadly fire south of Brisbane that destroyed a double-storey home at Kingston. A man and his three kids managed to escape the blaze, though it's believed their mum and a family friend passed away. Overseas, Aussie athletes are touching down in Glasgow for the Commonwealth Games. The Diamonds, the latest group to arrive at the Scottish city ahead of the opening ceremony on Friday morning, our time. One of the nation's biggest unions says it's time the Union Jack was stripped from our flag. The AMWU has branded it a symbol of oppression that should disappear from public life. Aussie travellers are being told to reconsider travel to a number of countries in the Middle East as retaliations continue. Flying to or over Jordan, Oman and Saudi Arabia has been upgraded to a level 3. And back home, more night markets are on the way for Brisbane City with two Friday night markets slated for Queen Street before the end of the year. Your sport check in a sec.
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13: Penrith is bracing for a poaching raid from NRL rivals with speculation Nathan Cleary could even test the open market in November. The halfback is one of a handful of players yet to commit to the Panthers beyond 2027. Coach Ivan Cleary is confident most of his stars will remain at the foot of the mountains.
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13: A possible shower and a top of 23 degrees for Brisbane today. Tomorrow, partly cloudy and 24. Right now, it is 15 degrees in the city. And win a brand new car, 10K and business class flights to New York City to see Harry Styles live. 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

0: Did you say that was a good one?
1: Yeah.
2: You were wrong. Yeah, you were wrong, Blanche. No, no, no. What do you got, Corey? No, you got anything? No.
3: Yeah. No. Look.
2: Oh, you want a blue one? A little bit blue?
1: Yeah. Well, let's start then. It's early.
2: It's early. What gets longer when pulled, works best when jerked, and inserts into a slot?
1: What is that?
2: A seatbelt. Why are you being disgusting? What?
1: No. I wasn't. I just asked.
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0: Today's Worst Jokes Wednesday.
1: 131865. You've got a good joke for us this morning. What do you got there?
2: I found the stupidest freaking bloody thing. Honestly. Right. Okay. I got two for you.
1: Okay.
2: They are the dumbest jokes. The doctor gave me 1 year to live, so I shot him with a gun. The judge gave me 15 years. Problem solved.
3: Oh, dear.
2: Wait up. Hang on.
1: Okay. You doing it now or you want to say okay?
2: Oh, I've got to do it again. You don't need a parachute. You don't need a parachute to go skydiving. You need a parachute to go skydiving twice.
3: Oh, my goodness. Adele of Nunda, what's your joke?
4: Morning, guys.
1: Hey, Adele.
4: Two Irishmen were walking out of a funeral. One turns to the other and says, "It was a beautiful ceremony, wasn't it?" "It was," replied the friend. "Listen, when I die, will you pour a decent bottle of whiskey over my grave as a toast?" "I will," said the friend, "but would you mind if I run it through my kidneys first?"
1: I like that.
3: Well done, Adele.
1: I like it. Paul, you're in the truck, mate.
5: Yeah, I am, yeah. Can you hear me okay?
1: Yeah, we got you,
3: mate. Gotcha. Where are you, Paul?
5: I'm going on a Logan motorway down to Bean Lee.
1: Oh, nice.
3: Okay. All right.
1: Okay. And what's your joke, mate?
5: Okay, the National Yodelers Association offered free lessons on the weekend. On the Saturday morning, they had a massive response, and everyone at the front door was just causing chaos. So one of the blokes said to one of the juniors, "Go outside and tell those people to line up in three. Orderly, orderly, orderly line."
3: I don't know why that makes me laugh, but it does. Ted of Redland Bay, what's your worst joke?
6: I've got two jokes.
1: Okay.
6: First one is, what's a spy's favourite pair of shoes?
1: Is it a spy's?
2: A spy's.
1: What's a,
6: yes, spy.
1: A spy's favourite pair of shoes? What?
6: Sneakers.
1: Yeah.
3: Nice. How old are you, Ted?
6: Eight.
3: Okay, give us your second one.
6: My second joke is, what's Michael Jackson's favourite drink?
1: What's Michael Jackson's favourite drink?
6: Tee-hee.
1: Oh, well done. I was a little afraid of Michael Jackson. Even though he was eight.
3: Kip and I exchanged a look.
1: We both were like,
3: have we got the delay on?
1: Get ready to
3: do
1: hit
3: we
1: the
3: need
1: dump?
3: To dump?
2: I still don't know where he could have gone with it, but I was a bit worried.
1: Good.
3: Oh, Jamie out of Green Bank, what's your worst joke?
7: The other day, I was tickling my daughter's feet, and my wife yelled at me, "Can't you wait until she's born?"
3: Jamie! Jamie!
1: 131865, there's more coming. Give us your worst joke.
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9: A broken down car, Brisbane Airport, east-west arterial road, off-ramp southbound. It's on the left shoulder from Southern Crossway. And a car and bus nose to tail at Milton for Milton Road. It's blocking the left lane inbound after Crib Street, but traffic seems to be getting past it smoothly. The census is coming this August. You'll get instructions soon on what to do. 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The Kisscast is turning for a top of 23 today and a possible shower with Robin, Kip and Corey Oates in the morning on Kiss.
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1: 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Worst Joke Wednesday. We've got some great ones already, but what have you got to make us laugh this morning? 131065.
2: That was good.
1: That was a very good run.
2: That was
1: fastball. 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
2: Where's our mate Pete? Is it Pete that always has the great jokes?
1: Normally does it, have one for us, yes. And actually, we've got another regular who's about to kick us off.

0: the Worst Jokes Wednesday.
1: Off to a great start so far. It's been some good laughs early.
2: And some unexpected ones.
1: Yes.
2: Hello, Sal of Kippering.
3: Good morning, guys. How are we going?
1: Sal.
2: Good.
3: Listen, I don't think you're going to top Jamie's. That was
1: excellent. It was excellent. Yes. What have you got this morning?
3: I got a couple for you. I terrified the mailman the other day by going to the door without putting clothes on. I'm not sure what scared him more, my naked body or the fact that I knew where he lived.
2: They are good this morning. Yes, they are.
1: And what's the other one?
3: Man wakes up in a hospital after a serious accident and he screams to the doctor, "I can't feel my legs." The doctor replies, "I know, I amputated your arms."
1: That's so dark.
2: That is dark. And here is Peter from Flinders View. Hello, Pete.
4: G'day, gang. How are you?
1: Great, good. Mate. What do you got this morning?
4: A woman takes a baby to the doctor for the baby's first exam. The doctor examines the baby, checked his weight, and being a little concerned, the baby's asked if the baby was breastfed or bottle-fed. "Breastfed," she replied. The doctor asked her to strip down to waist and he began examining her breasts in great detail, squeezing, prodding, pinching, etc. The doctor said, "No wonder this baby's underweight. You don't have any milk." "I know," she said, "I'm his grandmother, but I'm glad I came." I got one more for you.
2: Oh, my goodness. Okay.
4: One more. What do you get when you try to combine human DNA with dolphin DNA?
1: What?
4: You get kicked out of SeaWorld.
1: Yeah. Thank you, Pete.
2: Teresa Macrobat. What's worst joke?
5: Got a couple for you. What do you call a Russian with bronchitis?
1: What do you call a Russian with bronchitis? What?
5: I have a nasty chest cough. Hang on, there's another. What do you call a Russian with three balls?
1: A Russian with three balls? What? What?
5: Who do you Nikobolikov?
1: Who do you Nikobolikov?
2: And to any Russian listeners, we are trying not to offend you.
1: Oh, where did I go? I still enjoyed a nasty chest cough.
6: We started off with tickling your baby's feet before it was born to finish it off on stealing someone's balls.
1: Well, I'm going to go ahead and call that a great start to Wednesday.
6: I don't know who to pick.
1: Thank you.
6: How many giveaways?
7: We've put you behind the wheel. And we've taken you around the world.
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9: Brisbane traffic.
10: Looking over Brisbane, there's a police incident. Storybridge northbound is closed and southbound the right lane from Kemp Place is also closed. There are delays building for traffic and a crash for the M1 northbound. A lane block before Foxhall Road at Coomera with delays from Helens Vale. 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The Kiss Cast heading for a top of 23 and a possible shower with Robin Kipp and Corey Oates in the morning on Kiss.
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14: Morning, I'm Alana Riley. Well, tributes are flowing for a mum and family friend who died in a house fire south of Brisbane. Her husband and 3 kids managed to escape the blaze. It's still unclear how it started at Kingston yesterday afternoon, leaving the 2-story home completely gutted. It's been revealed that Brisbane family that welcomed rare quadruplets had their rental assistance pulled because a fundraiser for the now family of 10 was too successful. To be eligible, a household can only have less than $6,000 in liquid assets. The housing minister has now used his power to overturn the decision, saying the situation falls well outside the norm. The state LNP government has been accused of blue-washing Queensland adverts by the opposition instead of using the traditional state colour maroon. It comes as budget estimates show more than $5 million was spent in the past year on what the government is delivering for Queensland. Making other headlines, with the Commonwealth Games just days away from kicking off in Glasgow, our Aussie athletes are touching down in Scotland, and those weekly Wednesday markets in Brisbane City are getting bigger, with council boosting the number of vendors from 60 to 80. Your sport check in a sec.
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14: 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His one-match ban has been upgraded to 2. 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
14: A possible shower and top of 23 degrees for Brisbane today. Tomorrow, partly cloudy and 24. Right now, it is 15 degrees in the city. And win a brand new car, 10K and business class flights to New York City to see Harry Styles live. 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
1: Robin, Keith and Corey Oates.
2: Oh, it makes me giggle. Good morning.
3: It's 6:31, Wednesday morning. Now, coming up half hour from now, we've got another round of our pop quiz, $1,000 to be won.
4: Can we keep doing jokes? I like it.
3: I know, I love our worst jokes. We might come back with some more later on today.
4: This is on fight.
5: Yeah. And we are going to replay some of the absolute classics. I think today has been the best day we've ever done.
4: That little, Ted, was it?
3: Yeah, the young fella, 8 years old.
4: Michael Jackson, auntie. Yeah. I still like that.
3: Hey, I don't know if we're supposed to do this, but let's do it anyway, because I was just having a look at our questions for pop quiz, and I didn't know the answer for question three, so I'm going to tell you now.
4: The question is,
3: which chemist slogan is stop paying too much?
4: Oh, that intro.
3: The whispering intro
4: is still here. It's still there. It's so creepy.
3: Okay, so hang on. I'll turn that down so we can focus. Which chemist slogan is stop paying too much?
5: That's Chemist Warehouse.
3: That is the answer. Right, so that'll be question three when we do the pop quiz, which is coming up just after 7 o'clock.
4: Robin knew the answer.
5: I did. Yeah. I'd buy a lot of makeup at Chemist Warehouse,
4: Can I give more answers away?
5: No. Well, we might later on in the morning, guys.
3: Yeah, let's do one in 15 minutes. Yeah,
5: we can. Yeah. I guess I'm going to bring rugby league to the table.
4: Rugby league.
5: Why I do this to myself, I have no idea. But
3: it's a good morning.
5: Gus Gould, who I know you hate.
3: Yes.
5: You both hate him passionately.
4: No, I really don't.
5: Do you?
3: No.
5: I thought he did around State of Origin time.
3: No. Like, there's a lot of people that hate him.
5: Oh,
4: which I truly don't know why.
5: Yeah. Okay.
4: No. Because he's an honest man. He's a smart and intelligent football brain.
5: Yeah.
4: Which for me, I love.
5: Well, this is good. You're talking him up because he has said something that if you don't like him and you're a true-blooded, you know, Broncos and Queenslander, then you are definitely going to like what I saw he said last night.
3: Yeah.
4: Is it because that was he one of the most for a New South Wales coach, has he been the best they've had?
3: Most successful, I think so.
4: Is that why we probably don't like him?
3: Probably, yeah.
4: There you go.
3: Yeah.
5: Okay.
3: And I don't think he has Broncos' best interests at heart.
4: Not many people do.
5: As I said, I cannot believe I'm bringing this to the table.
4: I'm excited.
5: Full-fledged rugby league chat.
4: Is it a half-hour chat?
5: No.
3: Oh. No,
5: it is not.
3: We'll do it after this.
5: We'll listen to Gus and then we'll stop.

0: 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Robin, Kip and Corey Oates in the morning.
1: Oh, just gives me that boost before I go to work.
2: I love listening to them because they're real and they're relatable. 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
1: I may live to regret this.
0: Gus Gould, you bringing some rugby league to the table. Sorry, hang on, were you watching 360 or something last night? What were you watching?
1: 100% footy.
0: 100% footy.
1: Yeah, mate.
0: I just love the idea of you just cracking a couple of cans and watching every bit of 100% footy.
2: It's going awful.
1: It may or may not be on in the background, and it may or may not be because other people who live in my house are excited about it.
0: Okay, yes.
1: But I did notice this, and I thought that you guys would enjoy it because I genuinely thought you didn't like Gus Gould, but it turns out you do respect him.
0: I know a ton of people that hate him, and I think as a Queenslander, he you know, he's very pro New South Wales, but I kind of like that. I like that he has
1: he picks a team,
0: and he equalises our passion.
1: Yeah,
0: because not many Blues are as passionate as he is.
1: No,
0: and I like that. I respect
1: true.
0: It.
1: Yeah. Okay. Well, he is he a Bronco fan?
2: No, not many other people are that aren't a part of
1: the
2: Brisbane.
1: Broncos. Okay, well that makes it interesting because this is what he said.
3: Well, if they had to win 8 in a row, they've played the toughest one first. Mm-hmm. So it gets easier from here, I reckon. It's a stunning roster. If they keep everyone fit and well, there's no reason why week by week they can't pick off the opposition in this competition. Whether they've got anything left come September, if they get there, is another thing. But I think they're quite capable of having a big 2 months leading into this competition. It'll be very interesting viewing anyway.
4: Do they make the out or not? Yes or no?
3: Yeah, why not?
4: Ooh, okay.
0: Yeah.
2: My belief is
0: what
2: exactly.
0: Do you think of that? Yep. I'm suspect about him saying that, though. I feel like he's saying that so that the Broncos hear it and think that they're good. And then, you know what I mean? Like, and don't have the desperation which they had last week. I don't think
2: the boys would lose.
0: Gus is calculated.
2: If they hear that and think that they're killing it, then there's something wrong.
1: If they listen to one person versus what's just happened behind them in the rear vision mirror, then they don't deserve to win.
0: Don't you reckon that's the type of thing he would do, though? Just to go, just to try and give them false confidence?
2: No, because I've looked at their final run.
0: Yeah.
2: And he's spot on.
1: Who are they playing next?
2: They've got games that the teams they can all beat, but they're up and down with their consistency too. Like they're not all playing great. Like,
0: so it's Cowboys this weekend.
2: They got Raiders, I think, after that. Is that right?
0: Yeah.
2: And then it's just like their run home is promising. Like if they do the same thing is what I've always said. Like. The best team they've had all year is the one they've got right now. And if they complete like they did on the weekend, they will win. They will go close to winning because, like he said, their roster, which I've said is one of the best in the comp, and it really is. Like they have one of the best teams in the comp by far. And all
1: they're
2: gonna
1: not injured.
2: And all they're gonna do, and all they gotta do is hold the bloody ball. Like if you hold the ball for like more than the opposition, you go a long way to winning the game.
1: Yeah. It does prove, though, that the big players who earn a lot of money are worth it.
2: When you're not injured.
1: I mean, no, in terms of when they're playing,
0: when
1: you realise
0: how
1: much. I mean, it's like watching the World Cup on Monday morning. Argentina would not have been in their back-to-back second final if it wasn't for Messi.
0: Yeah, exactly.
1: They just wouldn't.
0: And the billion-dollar man. Yeah.
1: Right.
0: Yeah, he got them there.
1: Yes.
0: Yeah.
2: But you are spot on. This will honestly show if we keep the same team the whole way through, it'll show that they're worth the money.
0: Yeah.
1: Okay.
2: If we make the finals, it's worth it. Like, they're worth the money.
0: Okay.
2: So.
0: Well, let's see. Well, it is interesting, though. That does sound like Gould believes. He believes.
2: Well,
0: so can we believe?
2: He knows that they're a danger if we get there.
0: Yeah. Far out. It'd be an awesome. Imagine.
1: Imagine. It would
0: imagine
1: be.
0: If we come
1: if
0: from
1: will.
0: This desperate moment all the way to the GF.
1: They'll do it.
2: Honestly, just making the eight will be.
1: No, we'll be
2: unreal.
0: Okay.
2: Let's just get there.
0: Okay. We'll get there first. All right, baby steps. All right.
1: Okay,
2: we'll get the eight first.
1: Are we done now?
2: Well, we can talk about the eight. No, I'm joking.
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6: Looking over Brisbane, the Story Bridge northbound has been reopened after a police incident. There's a crash at Coomera for the M1 northbound, blocking a lane before Foxville Road and causing delays from Helens Vale. A couple of breakdowns earlier, one has now gone. Logan Motorway westbound, one remains before Paradise Road at Parkinson. Ready to go big on your next holiday? 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
0: What a year it was. The Lang Park refurb was done, a new Suncorp Stadium.
2: Boy, how good was that? And Billy Slater did that insane chip and chase try in Origin at Suncorp.
1: Seriously, how you two make everything about football is fascinating and so irritating.
0: It was fascinating. That chip and chase was just special.
2: It was okay. Just stop. Magical. This love has taken its toll on me. I'm
0: addicted to you. Don't mind those songs and more from 9 when we head back to 2004.
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0: chance, new start. 6:51. Remember, we were talking about Barnaby Joyce on the show yesterday because he'd been on the ABC and paused his interview to yell at his dog.
19: You're defending your leader, but are you really comfortable with where she is taking you?
20: I think. Sit down. Sorry, it's a dog.
0: Oh. We had so many questions, like what type of dog? What could the dog possibly have been doing to deserve that type of reaction?
1: And we put in a call to Barnaby and he did call us back after the show.
0: Yeah.
1: Look, I was quite surprised at the man who was on the other end of the phone.
0: Same, actually. Yeah.
1: Oh, yeah. I thought he'd be more belligerent, yes, more of a pain in the butt.
0: Well, the way that he talks to his dog.
1: Yeah, right.
0: It's just,
20: sit down!
0: I just thought, okay, well, he's going to be gruff. But anyway, you'll have Barnaby on the show after 7 o'clock this morning.
2: Yeah.
0: But next, we were out last night. The whole team were out.
2: Yes.
0: We had a special event on. We'll take you there. We'll tell you how Corey was inappropriate.
1: Corey was asking people to smell things. It was weird.
0: Walking up to strangers, going, sniff this.
2: I was, Steve.
1: You were.
0: We'll do it after this.
1: Absolutely.

0: Rachel Fahim. It's a Deep End. It's Robin, Kip and Corey Oates on KISS 97.3. We've got the pop quiz coming up after 7 o'clock this morning. You want to give another question?
1: Yeah, because I had no idea.
0: Okay, and which one?
1: I don't think anyone would have a clue.
0: All right, ask me.
1: What year did the movie Inception come out?
0: 2010.
1: Oh, you asked you.
2: He's seen the question. Oh. Don't. Did you not see the look on his face? Come on.
0: I was acting.
2: Come on.
0: That's the answer, by the way. So that'll be that's one of the questions. Get you $1,000 if you get them all right.
2: Honestly, Corey. Come on.
0: Well, I mean, we're not everyone's well rested because we were out last night because Hague's Chocolate are coming to Brisbane. They're a big Adelaide institution. They've been in Sydney and Melbourne, but they're finally coming to Brizzy.
2: And they've been around for 111 years. They're Australia's oldest chocolatiers. And they were taking it really seriously. It was at the Carlisle Hotel. They brought up their head chocolatier.
0: Yeah.
2: A guy called Ben.
0: Was he really French?
2: He was either French or Belgian, but I think he was French.
1: French.
0: Yeah.
2: Did you ask him?
1: Ask Wes.
2: Oh, right.
1: Wes.
0: It just felt like it was a prerequisite when they said, oh, we've got a chocolatier. And he's like, oh, hello, ladies and gentlemen.
2: Bonjour.
0: Like,
2: okay.
1: Yeah, but you're going to know your stuff.
0: You know chocolate.
2: And they also brought up fourth generation Hague.
0: Yeah.
2: Alistair Hague.
1: Alistair, yes.
0: Yeah.
2: So for some reason in this wonderful intimate space of about 30 people, there was the three of us.
0: Yeah.
2: And our partners.
0: And they brought out fresh cocoa pods. I've never seen a pod before.
1: Nah.
0: Another one. I didn't know what they were.
1: I'm not going to lie. When I walked in and realised there was like 20 people, I'm like, ooh, this is not my, this is not somewhere I thought I was going to ever be.
0: Yeah.
1: I felt so out of place.
0: Yeah, and then they're bringing around samples and things, and they brought around like fresh little chopped up bits of cocoa for people to have a little scratch and sniff.
1: Yeah,
0: somehow Corey ended up taking the bowl around the room and walking up to strangers going, here, have a sniff. You want a sniff? Do you hear what I said to you?
1: I felt so awkward.
0: I said, just offer it to them. You don't have to ask them. You don't have to ask them if they want a sniff.
1: You didn't listen, so I went and asked the first lady behind you. I went, want a sniff? And I went, oh, that sounds so wrong.
2: It does.
1: And then he comes out and goes, you don't have to say that. But then the next lady goes, I want you to say it.
0: I didn't hear that.
2: Last night it was like our show went on tour.
0: It was.
2: So Corey's embarrassing himself everywhere.
1: And then every time I went to the next person, I go, say it. I'm like, oh,
0: you walked around to a group of lovely strangers. Everyone was so nicely dressed. And you're walking around going, do you want
2: a sniff?
1: It felt awkward.
0: Did smell good, though.
1: It did smell beautiful. Yeah.
2: And their chocolate is amazing.
0: Oh, so we'll do, when they come to town, we'll do something. Because it sounds like, mate, if we could even go to their factory, it was like a it was like a Charlie in the Chocolate Factory moment. Like, you watch them, and they were talking about how the staff, if you're on that day.
1: On the floor. You test everything that's going on the belt.
0: You can just walk by as it goes by the belt, just grab something.
2: Yeah, you can eat as much chocolate as you like.
1: And I was tapping me, mate, where's the line? Oh, he goes, you're in.
0: Yeah.
2: Well, the other thing is they're opening three stores here in Brisbane. I think it's Chermside,
0: Carindale
1: and Mount Gravatt.
2: Mount Gravatt, that's right. And they're looking like they're very staff intensive.
1: They're
2: looking for like 70 staff for those three stores.
1: I can't wait, hey.
0: Yeah. So if you're into chocolate and have a really good metabolism, because I just feel like if you had that, could you imagine how huge you'd be if you could have chocolate all day?
1: If I worked there, I wouldn't be looking like this.
2: But wouldn't you get sick of it? Isn't that the whole ideology behind it? If you say you can eat whatever you like, then after about a week, you just go, yeah, I'm kind of done.
1: I've said that every week, and I still smack a block of chocolate every week.
2: Like. Do you? Do you smack a block of chocolate a week?
1: Tegan buys a bloody thing. I'm like, stop buying me chocolate.
2: Oh, no, stop. Excuse me? Stop eating it.
1: See, I don't have that self-control. My self-control is not buying it.
0: Don't have it in the house. I'm the same. I can't have it in the house.
1: No,
0: it's in the house.
1: It's in the house. It's got to go.
0: Yeah.
1: In the guts.
0: I know. Well, my mate Toby's got that with Nutella. He can't have Nutella in the house.
1: Oh, yeah. No.
0: The hilarious thing is that Annika will hide it from him, right? And then they have this real scene, like about 2 hours later, he goes, where is it?
2: A lot of people, cocaine.
0: Yes, it's like
2: drugs.
0: It's like a drug. Oh, I know it's in the house. Yeah. Where is it?
2: No, Toby's gonna tell.
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0: Looking over Brisbane, an earlier crash on the Pacific Motorway at Coomera before Foxwell Road looks like it has cleared, but there's still congestion. After that, you've got slow traffic through Slack Creek and Tarragindi. Then it's very heavy for Woolloongabba into Brisbane City. 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The Kiss Cast, heading for a top of 23 and a possible shower or two with Robin, Kip and Corey Oates in the morning on Kiss.
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3: Morning, I'm Alana Riley. Well, authorities continue looking into what caused a home south of Brisbane to go up in flames, claiming the lives of two people at Kingston. It sparked just after 3 p.m. yesterday, and while a man and three kids managed to escape, their mum and a family friend didn't make it out. A Brisbane mum who welcomed surprise rare quadruplets has been told they're ineligible for rental assistance, given a fundraiser has raised too much money. They were only approved for public housing last month. Now the housing minister has stepped in, saying it's an extraordinary situation and he's used his powers to restore rental support. The AMWU says it's time the Union Jack was removed from the Australian flag. The trade union argues it's a symbol of oppression and a constant reminder of the old ruling class and colonial empire. A growing number of Queenslanders are opting for chatbots over mechanics. A new RACQ survey shows more than half of people try DIY car solutions first, including more than one in eight people who ask AI for help. And a Netflix movie, Apex, shot in Australia's Blue Mountains, has been viewed more than 129 million times. The film, starring Taron Egerton and Charlize Theron, is ranked number 5 on the platform's most viewed. Your sport check in a sec.
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3: A possible shower and a top of 23 degrees for Brisbane today. Tomorrow, partly cloudy and 24. Right now, it is 15 degrees in the city. And win a brand new car, 10K and business class flights to New York City to see Harry Styles live. 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
26: Hello, Jimmy of Logan Home.
30: Good morning, morning.
9: Jimmy.
26: Okay, how are you with your trivia?
30: Probably a 50-50. I'm not, yeah.
4: Okay. Did you hear the answers we gave you?
9: We gave a couple of questions out before. Have you heard any of those?
30: No, I missed it.
4: That's all right.
30: That's
4: all right. You might not,
30: all right.
4: Might not
30: all right.
4: Need
30: you
4: them.
30: Should be all right.
9: All right, so okay. There's a 60-second clock. You can pass. We'll come back if there's time, but normally just one or two passes should be your max. All right, start guessing.
30: Okay.
9: 60 seconds, and your time starts now.
26: What song do you sing on someone's birthday?
30: Happy birthday.
26: Who sings Angels, Rock DJ and Feel?
30: Robbie Williams.
26: Which chemist's slogan is Stop Paying Too Much?
30: Chemist Warehouse.
26: Or what was Ginger Halliwell's Spice Girl's nickname? Jerry Halliwell.
30: Ginger.
9: Yes. Nice.
26: What year did the movie Inception come out?
30: Pass.
26: Which streaming app logo is a red N on a black background?
30: Netflix.
26: Name one of the most recent hosts of I'm a Celebrity, Get Me Out of Here.
30: Robert Irwin.
26: Which comedian has recently become better known for criticising Albo?
30: Pass.
26: What is the name of Tom Cruise's character in the Mission Impossible movies?
30: Oh, pass.
26: Who is the lead singer of Maroon 5?
30: Pass.
26: Oh, which year did the movie Inception come out?
30: 2022.
9: Oh, a bit off on that one. Yeah. 2010, that one was.
6: I gave that answer away too.
9: Yeah. 2010, what else did we miss?
26: Hughesy is the one that's having a crush on Albo.
9: Come on, Albo.
26: Yeah. Ethan Hunt is Tom Cruise's character in Mission Impossible.
6: Yes.
26: And Adam Levine is the lead singer of Maroon 5.
30: Of course.
9: Yes. Yeah. You started well strong though, Jimmy. Fire. You're on fire for a bit there, mate.
6: I thought when you got the Netflix and the Spice thing, I'm like, is a chance here.
26: I kind of helped with the Spice.
5: You did give the answer in the question.
6: Yeah, you said Ginger Spice Hell. Something.
9: Thanks, Jimmy.
30: Thanks, guys.
9: Cheers, mate. So we've got another $1,000 on the line when we play Cash or Crash after 8 o'clock this morning. Coming up next, though, we were talking about him yesterday on the show quite a bit, Barnaby Joyce, because Barnaby was caught yelling at his dog on an ABC TV interview. Hang on, I'll play the whole bit.
10: You're defending your leader, but are you really comfortable with where she is taking you?
11: I think, sit down! Sorry, it's a dog.
6: Can you do that on cue if you say that right now? Like, get your voice in that tone straight away.
9: What, just sit down! Like that.
6: That hurts.
9: It's like he had it in the rack, didn't he? Yeah, ready to go.
26: Yeah. Anyway, we spoke to Barnaby after the show yesterday because we were desperately trying to get him on. And I will say, this interview has stuck with me because that man, for all the stuff I see with him on TV, and the fact he's now gone to One Nation, which I'm not a huge fan of.
9: Yeah.
26: He is not what I expected.
6: No.
9: And we had all the burning questions. What type of dog was it?
6: Yeah.
9: And what was it doing?
6: Yep.
26: And why did you yell at it?
9: And what's with the name Barnaby?
6: And were you angry at the dog?
9: Yes.
6: Or the reporter?
9: Yep. You'll hear it all after this from Taylor Swift. Shake It Off on KISS 97.3.

0: Taylor Swift, Shake It Off. It's Robin Kipacorio. It's on Kiss 97.3, doing it for Temple and Webster.
1: Barnaby Joyce, hello.
2: Hey, Robin, Corey, how are you?
0: Good, yeah, mate.
1: Forgetting you, Kip.
3: Yeah, don't worry about Kip.
0: That's all right. I've got a weird name. Much like yourself. Hey, Barnaby, I always get excited when I meet another Kip because there's not many of us around. Have you met another Barnaby in your time?
2: I have. Yeah. There's one up at Bingra, and I've found another one somewhere. But no, it's not. It's hard to find a key ring with your name on it, put it that way.
0: Oh, yes. I bet it is.
1: And the airport's not helping you much.
0: That's great.
1: So, Barnaby, tell us, what is your dog breed? That's my burning question.
0: Yeah.
2: Staffy bought a collie, so bought a collie to get around the place. And
0: yeah. Robin thought bought a collie.
2: 10 people away from the house.
0: Yeah.
3: Yeah.
0: And that is... Now, that is, I mean, that both of those are known nutbags.
3: Yes.
0: Aren't they?
1: Googling you, Barnaby Joyce and dog, because I was actually trying to find out what breed you had. Amber Heard's wolfhound thing comes up, which she has honorably named after you.
0: Yeah.
2: Both first and second name. She actually calls it Barnaby Joyce.
0: No. Full name.
2: There is a lady who I'm living rent free in her head. I don't need to go to Hollywood. I live there.
0: Yes, in Amber Heard's head. Because for those that missed it, Barnaby was sort of at the front line of trying to get Pistol and Boo, Amber and Johnny Depp's dogs, out of the country and possibly put down. So let's talk. Can we talk about this interview? This was the moment when we were first introduced to your dog.
4: You're defending your leader, but are you really comfortable with where she is taking you?
5: I think... Sit down! Sorry. It's a dog.
0: Mate, that was full on.
3: Yeah, what was your dog doing, Barnaby?
2: It come over. I hadn't fired it up. It was night time. It come over and was standing under below the deck. And although you can't hear it on the radio, it was just bark, bark, bark, bark, bark, bark. And I'm trying to concentrate because Sarah Ferguson's is going from my throat. And and I just think I've got to resolve this or stop. And anyway, I went to, and that's not unusual. On the land, we do tell our dogs to be quiet from time to time.
3: Yes.
2: And the dog was going off, and it had me, you could see it through it. My temper is slowly getting up, and you can see my eyes glancing to my left more and more and more.
0: What's your dog's name?
2: Stella.
0: Now, there was another moment. Your dog featured again later in the interview.
5: I apologise for this dog, which has decided to bail up.
4: Don't worry about the dog. Just answer the question.
5: Don't be rude. Don't be rude. Otherwise, this interview will come to a grinding halt, Sarah.
1: Oh, now, Barnaby, it was not a good night for you last night, was it?
2: Oh, well, you know, I've been around the game long enough that, if, you know, when you get that sort of patronising, aren't I clever and you're really silly and don't worry about it, it's like Mother Superior talking to you. I don't know how to put up with that. Just pull them up.
3: Were you more frustrated at your dog or Sarah? Like, can we get to the bottom of that?
2: This morning I love my dog.
0: There's a difference.
3: That's it. I like that.
0: You haven't woken up warming to Sarah.
3: No.
0: Okay.
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7: Looking over Brisbane, there's a crash involving a car and a motorbike at Chandler or Cleveland Road at Backton Road with westbound congestion from Moreton Bay Road. There's a crash at Alimba for the Bruce Highway northbound. They're on the left shoulder after Palmerstone Road and traffic seems to be getting past it smoothly. Broken down car, Pacific Motorway through Rochdale in the northbound. 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
9: The other day I was tickling my daughter's feet and my wife yelled at me, "Can't you wait until she's born?"
0: That was early this morning.
1: Yeah.
0: That caught us off guard, that one.
1: It was good, though.
0: It was very good for a Worst Joke Wednesday.
1: We've had some fun ones. We'll play some more throughout the morning for you.
0: I don't know. Just, I was, because that interview we did with Barnaby Joyce was done earlier, so I was actually making a coffee while that was playing back, and it just struck me as the most Australian thing I've ever heard was Corey Oates talking to one of our politicians going, "And what was the dog doing, Barnaby?" I was just like, what? Could you imagine being from another country and listening?
1: I know. I mean, you know, I think it's endearing.
0: Yes.
1: I mean, we've got a comedian in Husey who's just taken down Albo.
0: Oh, yeah. His obsession now is just yelling at Albo on Instagram. Yeah. It's a fun place to be.
1: What an Australian thing to do.
0: Isn't it? It's true. Teddy Swims. This is Mr. Know-It-All coming up. We need you on the phone for B Pacific. We've got tickets to the Pacific Air Show.
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0: Yes, we've got tickets to the Pacific Airshow.
2: It's
0: less than a month away. Yeah.
2: It is. Yeah. It's the 14th to the 16th of August.
0: Yep.
2: And I was very worried on Monday when it was windy. It cannot take out the sand. We need the sand for people to sit on to watch the planes go by.
0: It has calmed down, though, hasn't it?
3: Sure, the wind ain't going to blow that much sand off.
2: But it blows the tide, and the tide gets big, and that's what takes out the sand.
3: Thanks, Tony.
0: A little bit of Tony Hall in there.
3: Thank you.
2: I did do weather in Hobart. I had to.
0: Oh, that's right. You did too.
3: What haven't you done? You've done panelling, weathering.
2: I know. I've done a lot of things.
0: Pluck a duck.
2: None of them very well, obviously.
0: You did do pluck a duck.
2: I did.
3: Pluck a duck.
2: I was the pluck a duck girl for 2 years on Hey Hey Saturday. Anyway, Shana of Redcliffe. Good morning.
4: Good morning.
0: Hey, Shana. Okay. Have you been to the Pacific Air Show before?
4: I've been in a hotel at that same time. I'm like, oh, what's going on here? And I actually booked it again last year, and then it got cancelled. So I booked it again this year. So we'll be there.
0: Oh, cool.
4: But we don't officially have tickets.
0: Ah,
4: but it's pretty cool just watching it from the balcony.
2: Can I tell you what I've done, Shana, just quickly for anyone who's going down? If you do have in a hotel, go down on the Saturday and listen to the commentary and then stay in your hotel room on the Sunday, because you then see them from the ground up and know what they are, and then you see them from the hotel room at eye level.
0: So you've got the knowledge from the first round
2: as
0: well.
2: It's super cool.
0: Nice.
2: And hello, Mel of the Goldie.
5: Hi.
0: Hey, Mel.
3: All right.
0: Okay, so you've been to your first air show. Was it last one? Or the last one?
5: No, the first year they were on.
0: Oh, the first year. Okay, long time ago.

0: 6 hours.
1: You want to have a guess, Shana?
0: 3 hours.
1: Oh, okay. What was it?
2: Okay, what is it?
3: 3.5.
1: 3.5!
3: Shana!
1: You snuck in there. Well done, Shana.
2: 3.5.
1: Well done. So, man, it's so sad that the Concorde's not a thing still.
2: Why is it? If it's that quick and that good, why is it no good?
1: They said it was too expensive or something.
3: And I think they had it. Didn't they have an accident and that was kind of it?
1: They had one accident, yeah. The plane was pretty old by then.
3: Yeah,
1: and then
3: that
2: they had one accident. What do you mean? Like, fell out of the sky?
3: Well, that's what usually happens when there's a plane accident.
1: Yeah.
2: How's it? So then I probably wouldn't do it again,
1: no. Yeah, no one else would get it. But, you know, planes do crash. It's, you know,
3: okay,
1: it didn't end
3: it.
1: Anyway.
3: You are going.
0: My headphones came out for a second. I was like, oh, I'm talking to nobody.
3: No, you're just listening to them rattle
1: just
3: on
1: arguing about
3: nothing.
1: Bring back the Concorde, that's all.
3: Shana, awesome. You're going to the air show. You've got a family pass.
0: Perfect. And I got a family going. So
1: hey,
0: that went
1: this is perfect. It's on from the 14th to the 16th of August. Surfers Paradise Pacific Air Show Gold Coast.
2: I can tell you why it stopped flying.
1: Why?
2: Our producer Claire wrote it in the notes.
1: Yeah, what is it?
2: Flights were stopped for numerous reasons, including the sonic boom it made.
1: Yeah, it did make
2: a boom. The famous Paris crash and eye-watering fuel costs.
1: Yeah, the fuel.
2: There you go.
1: The sonic boom, because it went through Mach 5 or whatever, so it made a sonic boom. That's how fast it went. It broke the
2: kaboom.
1: Speed of sound.
2: Boom, boom.
3: Yeah, because it went from London to New York in 3.5 hours.
1: I know. Imagine that. Imagine that. How good it would be if we could fly from Australia on a Concorde.
3: I know.
1: You could get anywhere in like 6 hours.
3: Okay, you finished the Concorde chat?
2: Yep.
1: Yeah, but I'm still thinking about it.
2: Yeah.
4: One prize. Cute. But how about three? I can have it all. Win a brand new car.
5: No way.
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9: Brisbane traffic.
10: Looking over Brisbane's Centenary Highway, congestion is very heavy from the Ipswich Motorway to the Jindalee Bridge. There's a car and motorbike crash at Chandler for Old Cleveland Road at Baxton Road with westbound delays from Moreton Bay Drive. Also got a broken down car for the Bruce Highway northbound on the shoulder before Plantation Road overpass heading through Kalanga. If a new Volkswagen's been sitting on your wish list for a while, now might be your time. 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The Kisscast heading for a top of 23 today with a possible shower with Robin Kipp and Corey Oates in the morning on Kiss.
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14: Now.
13: Morning, I'm Alana Riley. Well, officials will return to a home south of Brisbane this morning that's been destroyed by a deadly fire. It's still unclear how the blaze at Kingston started. A man and his three children managed to escape, but their mum and a family friend passed away. Barnaby Joyce is clearing the air over that viral interview clip of him on the ABC.
15: Sit down! Sorry, it's a dog.
13: The One Nation MP tells Robin Kipp and Corey his dog Stella was going off.
15: I was standing below the deck, and although you can't hear it on the radio, it was just bark, bark, bark, bark, bark. And I'm trying to concentrate.
13: The housing minister has had to step in after that Brisbane family that welcomed rare quadruplets had their rental assistance pulled because a fundraiser for them made too much money. Sam O'Connor will use his powers to restore rent assistance, saying these are exceptional circumstances. Making other headlines, budget estimates have lifted the lid on Queensland's advertising bill, with the LNP spending more than $5 million on a campaign of what it's delivering for the state. And a new RACQ survey has found one in eight of us use AI to help diagnose a car problem rather than getting help from a mechanic. Your sport check in a sec.
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13: Aussie athletes are starting to touch down in Glasgow for the Commonwealth Games. The Diamonds, the latest group to arrive in the Scottish city ahead of the opening ceremony on Friday morning our time. And in the NRL, the Battle of the West is back tomorrow as the Panthers look to bounce back from a loss to the Broncos. Penrith coach Ivan Cleary says the defeat will fuel them.
16: Never pleased after a loss, but there's a lot of things we did right last week. Just punished heavily for the things that we didn't get right.
13: The Kisscast is next.
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17: You right there?
18: Yeah. Who are we?
17: Are we okay, Lana?
15: Is Kip rubbing off on you?
13: Maybe.
15: Yeah, I think so.
13: I don't know. Look, Nobody's perfect. and but Hannah Montana's Heather.
7: You usually are. Yeah, sorry.
13: I actually do not know how I stumbled on that. There was nothing going on.
9: Okay, good. All right, okay. Fine. Carry on. We're just making sure you're okay.
13: Wait, did I say the Kip cast?
9: Quite possibly. I can tell you we've just, we're welcoming the Commonwealth Games because we've got a little taste of Glasgow outside with just a weird mist.
13: Yeah, possible shower, tops of 23, partly cloudy and 24 tomorrow. Right now, it is 15 degrees on the Kipcast. And we're in a brand new car, 10K and business class flights to New York City to see Harry Styles live this morning from 10.
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14: Okay, who wants to go and see Louis Tomlinson? He's returning to Australia this October, the 1D legend with his How Did We Get Here World Tour. 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But if you want to go, give us a call right now, 13 1065. Sam Neill's fans have made a unique way to honour the late actor who died on July 13th at the age of 78, quite suddenly. They have been absolutely selling out of his Two Paddocks wine label.
7: Oh, wow.
9: Yeah.
14: It has been going gangbusters, particularly in New Zealand, where one major retailer says that it has jumped more than 1,800%.
19: Wow.
14: Yeah. So and all his family and friends say Sam would absolutely love this because he was quite a humble man. But the fact that people were enjoying the thing that he loved the most. The other thing.
7: Was it Two Paddocks, it's called?
14: Yeah, Two Paddocks.
7: It's got a nice peanut, I see. Yeah.
14: Mm. Yes, that's what's been selling out. There you go. Well done. Anne Hathaway has become emotional during an appearance on The View after receiving an unexpected and heartfelt tribute from Whoopi Goldberg. She was there promoting The Odyssey with Matt Damon and director Christopher Nolan, but Whoopi only had eyes for her.
20: It's been wonderful watching you.
21: Don't.
20: It's been wonderful watching you grow up, and you have just blossomed, turned into this fabulous actress. Girl.
21: No, don't.
20: Yes, yes. You need to know. You need to know.
21: I would be crying if I wasn't pregnant right now.
20: Well, but it's something it you need double. To know and remember.
21: I don't know what to say. Thank you.
19: So they grew up down the street or something?
14: Yeah, well, and Matt Damon did too. But, why is it that we always cry when people are nice to us? That is something. I mean, maybe it's me. I do. I can hold my space in situations, but if someone is genuinely kind to me and I'm feeling emotional, that tips me over.
19: A little teary, yeah.
14: Yeah. What, you guys don't do that?
9: I can't remember the last time someone was nice to me.
7: Nice to me, yeah. I'm actually trying to remember. When I was retired.
19: I honestly am.
7: I think when I retired.
19: When's the last time someone just said, well, look at where... You know what someone said to me the other night at the... when we went to Area 51?
14: What?
19: We were out there with all those kids.
7: Oh, the kid. You know, I remember this.
19: Everyone's there to have a fun time. One kid walks up to me right at the start and goes, whoa, you got old.
14: Don't you love kids?
7: I said, wait, excuse me? He goes, he got old. So I'm like, whoa.
14: We are going to hear from some of the parents and the kids from our night on Monday night because it was absolutely extraordinary.
19: It was great for most of us, yeah.

then meeting his beautiful wife. And isn't it ironic? Don't you think? A little too ironic. And yeah, I really do think.

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0: We certainly believe that all kids have got a superpower, and sometimes it just takes a different moment to bring out that superpower for us to see it, for them to share it with the world.
2: And we want to keep talking about this because the response to us back at the radio station is both humbling and overwhelming.
0: Yeah.
2: People have just, I think we did some stuff on Monday just by bringing these kids together. So if you haven't been following over the last month, we had a little guy called Connor. His mum, Michelle, sent in a text, and it was so shocking to us about the bullying he was experiencing at school that we wanted to do something positive. And we landed on getting a whole bunch of kids who were having trouble at school to come together to go to Area 51 and just have a night to be kids. So we kind of focused a little bit on Connor on Monday night because he was the one that brought us there.
0: Yeah.
2: And at the end of the night, I chatted to his mum, Michelle.
3: How do you feel about tonight? Because it would not have happened without you.
4: It feels a little bit surreal, to be honest. I reached out as someone that was desperate. I was at my wit's end. And then to hear everybody else's stories and to know that we're not alone has been a really big support.
3: Is Connor, has he had a good night tonight?
4: I haven't seen him. He's made some new friends and he's had an amazing time.
3: Mate, that's the ultimate.
4: Yeah. Thank you so much, guys. Like, you've given him a voice and you've made him stand taller and be proud. We couldn't have done it without you. Thank you.
3: Oh, have you seen a change in him?
4: I have a massive change. Yeah. So just a happy boy again, singing again. And sleeping.
3: Yay!
0: Like when we first met Connor in the studio, we could tell he was a beautiful kid. But seeing him there, having fun, and just seeing the weight off his shoulders, it was
5: even
0: so good.
5: Even the second time he came in, like from the first to the second time, I was like, holy, mate, you look happy.
0: Yeah.
5: And that was off air, and he was like, oh, I'm so happy right now.
2: Well, they changed schools, and he's now found his tribe. But, I mean, the fact that he was the one that they're making friends on Monday, but the text line has gone off. People have emailed us, for example. I got this one this morning. Thanks to you guys, my guys have woken up smiling going to school for the last 2 days. Mm. I don't know how I can thank you enough. Their mum walked out on them when Ty was 4 and Jack was 6. And I think that's always affected how they think about themselves.
5: Wow.
2: Yes, I have 7 grandchildren living at home. These 2 are my only 2 boys. And you've made them feel like men.
0: Mm.
2: They're so well mannered and they have so much good in them. I'm so glad you guys got to see it.
5: That's so awesome. Good's that.
0: Yeah.
5: That's awesome.
0: Now, we've got.
5: We have someone.
0: Aphrodites? Hang on. Is that right?
5: Hello.
6: How are you?
0: Hey, great. So, that's a cool, that, let me just start how cool that name is. Aphrodite.
6: Oh, the old girl's Greek,
0: Hey?
6: The old girl's Greek.
2: Greek.
5: Greek.
0: Oh, the old girl's Greek.
2: The old girl is Greek.
0: Cool. Yeah, okay, you got to give her Greek. Well, I mean,
5: that is a cracking name.
0: It is.
6: Don't look it, don't speak it. I think I know numbers to 10, and my uncle taught me the swear words. That's about it.
0: And that's the only Greek.
6: that's all the Greek in me.
2: But you have the most Greek name ever.
0: Yeah.
2: Anyway, Aphrodites, how did your child go at Area 51 on Monday?
6: She's doing the thumbs up. You can talk. They're not going to bite you.
7: Went really well.
2: Did it? Georgia? Did you have fun? What was your best bit?
6: A big grin.
7: I'm in grade 6.
0: In grade 6, okay. And what was your favourite bit of the night?
7: Probably the snow room.
0: The snow room. Everyone loved that snow room.
5: That's a good room.
7: I bought on any.
6: On Corey.
0: Oh, something on Corey? What?
2: He threw, threw a snowball.
5: Were you the one that threw a snow at my ear? I remember you.
0: Well done, Georgia.
2: Well done. And Ellen, a part of the Superpower Squad, a parent. You're a parent of who, Ellen?
8: My little boy's name is Carter.
2: And how did you go?
8: He had the best time. I haven't seen him smile like that for quite some time. And as he was falling asleep Monday night, he held my hand and he said, "Thank you so much, Mum. I had the best night ever."
5: Oh, that's so nice.
2: Has he had some trouble in school up until then?
8: Yeah, he has. He has a few things going on. He has ASD, ADHD, and he's just started prep. So it's been a bit of a struggle for him in building relationships and things like that. So it was so lovely to see him have a night to be himself and see him shine again.
0: I'm just stunned at the response similar to that. Thanks so much, Ellen. Georgia sent in, what an unforgettable evening. I haven't seen a smile like that in such a long time. Watching her laugh, play, and simply enjoy being a kid filled my heart.
5: Yeah.
0: It's far out. We need to do more of this. We know that.
2: The good news is Area 51 are super keen.
5: Yeah.
2: And we're super keen.
0: Yeah.
2: So stay tuned.
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10: Looking over Brisbane, there's heavy congestion to Centenary Highway from Richlands to the Jindalee Bridge. It has built up for the Pacific Motorway northbound through Slakes Creek around Tarragindi and then quite slow through Woolloongabba to get onto the Riverside Expressway. AusAlert, Australia's new emergency messaging system, will send a test alert to compatible mobile devices around 2 p.m. on Monday, 27 July. 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The Kiss Cast, the top of 23, maybe a shower or two with Robin, Kip and Corey Oates in the morning on Kiss.
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0: What a year it was. The Lang Park refurb was done. A new Suncorp Stadium.
5: Boy, how good was that? And Billy Slater did that insane chip and chase try in Origin at Suncorp.
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0: It was fascinating. That chip and chase was just special.

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16: Only 8 years old Teddy is. So
17: we loved it.
16: Very good joke this morning.
17: Thank you, Ted.
16: Now, coming up after 8 o'clock this morning, we've got a chance for you to win $1,000. You just need to answer 3 questions correctly, and we're going to give you question 1 right now worth $250. Corey, this is your moment.
18: Spiders have 8 legs. What else do spiders have 8 of?
16: Not all, but they definitely many do.
17: Yes. Yeah, makes them real creepy.
18: I'm saying eyes because I don't like that question.
16: Yeah, so you give them the answer.
17: Okay, well, there we go.
18: It's eyes.
17: There's the answer.
16: So there it is. Question 1, after 8 o'clock this morning, we're going to play.
17: But coming up next, because the World Cup has been won and done, I've left it a few days.
18: What did you say?
17: Won and done.
18: You said World Cup?
17: World Cup has been won and done.
19: Sound like
17: I wanted this. This was a quiz my boys said to me, and I wanted to leave it a couple of days to put it to you.
16: Yes,
17: to see if you could actually answer it.
16: What, some World Cup? Is
17: it's
16: it
17: some soccer.
16: Soccer
17: okay. Yeah.
18: Some. Oh no.
16: This could be bad.
18: Oh no.
17: Funny, but
16: I pretended to know for 4 weeks.
18: No.
16: But
18: I know. Oh no.
16: Okay. Right after this, Sabrina Carpenter on Kiss 97.3.

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1: I'm at this wonderful period in my life where my children have grown up. They're young men, 26, 24 and 22, and it's only probably been in the last 6 to 12 months that they've started to choose to want to hang out with me, which is like the ultimate, right? I know, don't laugh, Corey, it's taken a long time. Actually choosing to be with me. And I mean, it does help that I do this job and that I get invited to cool things. So last, I think it was Thursday night, we were invited to the KG Sports Bar.
0: Yes.
1: And my three boys came, but you're going to hear two of them, my middle son, Lewin, and my youngest son, Piper.
0: If your kids don't want to hang out with you and you're getting free wings and beer, then it's you.
1: Don't do it. But we were still in World Cup fever, and my boys are complete soccer nuts.
0: Yeah.
1: So they decided to have a quiz with me, which I wanted to leave a couple of days after the World Cup had ended, because I know what you two are like.
0: Right.
1: You get on bandwagons and then you forget it ever existed.
0: All of a sudden I'm walking around going, how good's Mbappe? Mbappe,
1: right? Mbappe. So have a listen to the quiz and then see if you can answer it.
0: Okay.
2: There's a trend going around on TikTok that says, If your mum growing up as boys who've all played football, if your mum can name five football players, you get $1 million.
3: Current or past?
2: All time.
3: David Beckham.
2: That's one.
3: Messi.
2: Yep.
3: Ronaldo.
2: Yep.
3: What's the name of the Norwegian guy? Haaland.
2: Yes. Yes.
3: And Neymar.
2: Wow.
0: Hey. There you go.
1: I did it.
0: Yeah, you did it.
1: Can you?
0: Five others.
4: I've already said
0: Mbappe.
1: Mbappe, that's one.
4: I'm going Tim Cahill.
0: Cahill, yeah, that's good. Oh, what's our new guy, the one that did really well at the start? Nestori.
1: Yep, three. Yep. It's so bad, isn't it?
0: Okay.
4: What's the old goalkeeper?
0: The Ball. We had Ball.
4: Who? Did
1: we?
0: Yeah, pretty sure there was a guy called Ball.
4: Then not. It might have been Beach. Kane. Beach. Kane. I got Kane.
0: Yeah, we had Beach, the goalie.
4: Kane. Steve. Michael. And Bob. There you go.
0: How good was Steve?
4: Oh, he's unreal. Hey, great striker.
0: Steve was on the attack.
4: From back in the day, he was.
0: Watch out.
4: Whoa.
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30: Looking over Brisbane, there's a broken down ute at Dutton Park. Annerley Road inbound, it's in the right turn lane at Gladstone Road with peak delays from Ipswich Road. We've also got a crash on the Bruce Highway northbound. The vehicle's on the left shoulder after Palmerstone Road and a broken down car at Talanga northbound. That's also on the shoulder. 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The Kiss Cast heading for a top of 23 today. Chance of a shower with Robin Kip and Corey Oates in the morning on Kip.
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33: Morning, I'm Alana Riley. Well, investigations continue into the cause of a deadly house fire at Kingston, south of Brisbane. A man and his two children and a housemate managed to escape the blaze yesterday, though their mum and a family friend passed away. Widower Ari spoke to media this morning.
35: What am I going to do for my kids? It's all that's going through my head. My wife didn't deserve that.
33: Authorities will return to the scene to try and figure out how it started. It's been revealed that Brisbane family that welcomed rare quadruplets had their rental assistance pulled because a fundraiser for them had been too successful. The housing minister has now stepped in, using his power to reinstate it. Making other headlines, the opposition's accusing the state LNP government of blue-washing Queensland adverts rather than using the traditional state colour maroon. More night markets are on their way for Brisbane City, with two Friday night markets slated for Queen Street before the end of the year. And Brizzy superstar Jacob Elordi reveals he was in a moon boot while filming part of Euphoria this year after breaking both of his heels. Your sport check in a sec.
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33: Brisbane will take minimal changes into Saturday's clash with the Cowboys up in North Queensland after their win over Penrith. Xavier Willison moves to the second row as Brendan Piacura is out with concussion. And the Panthers are looking to prevent six star players, including halfback Nathan Cleary, from testing NRL free agency from November 1st. Their current deals run out at the end of next season. The Kiss Cast is next.
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33: A possible shower around Brisbane today. Tops of 23 degrees. Tomorrow, partly cloudy and 24. Right now, it is 16 degrees in the city. And win a brand new car, 10K, and business class flights to New York City to see Harry Styles live. 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
2: This is Brisbane's easiest cash game. You're three questions away from $1,000. Good old-fashioned double or nothing.
3: Hello, narrator of Runcorn.
4: Good morning, guys.
3: How are we?
4: I'm fantastic. How are you?
3: Good.
5: Good.
3: Okay, did you hear the first question?
4: I did, even though Corey didn't like it.
5: I didn't like it, actually.
3: And what are you going to spend the money on?
4: I've heard about this. You can get a Qantas flight down to Antarctica and you can see the aurora from the plane. Oh, so that sounds very exciting. It's on my bucket list to see the aurora, so I just think that would be a very cool way to see it.
5: That would come be back? Cool. You never said you'd get returned. Are you coming back?
4: Oh, sure.
5: Okay. One way. Right, I just
3: they
5: one way
3: stop. Flight. They just fly around. You don't land.
5: Yeah. Are you not allowed to land on, I don't know.
7: I don't know where you would land.
5: It'd be a bit slippery, wouldn't it?
7: Yeah, it might be.
2: All right. Well, let's get you there. So, question one. There's a 5-second timer. Make sure you get in before the buzzer on the timer, okay?
4: Sure.
2: Here we go.
5: Spiders have 8 legs. What else do spiders have 8 of?
4: Eyes.
5: Yep.
3: Yes, they do. That's $250 right there.
7: There was that freaky spider on, I think it was Lord of the Rings or whatever. That's how you know that. It had all the eyes. Terrifying.
5: Did you count them? How many
7: it
5: eyes
7: was massive,
5: have?
7: But it had a lot.
5: There you go. More than 8. See, not all spiders have 8.
7: So. Nevertheless, they're a girl to rot.
3: Okay, $250, Narada. Are you going to double for $500?
4: I have to. You only live once. You've got to give it a go.
7: Yes.
5: I think you'll get this
7: That's
5: one.
3: I think you'll get it. Okay, question two. What is the Italian word for thank you?
4: Grazie.
5: Hey!
7: Grazie!
5: Prego!
3: Well done, mate.
7: Is that your welcome, Prego, I think?
3: Anyway.
7: Either way.
4: Grazie.
7: $500. So you can walk away with that $500. That's yours if you want to stop now. Or you can risk it. Go double or nothing for $1,000. Here's Kenny to help you think about
8: it. You got

0: money. When you're sitting at the table, there'll be time enough to count when the dealing's done.
1: Okay. What are you thinking? You've had Kenny to think about it. You want to take the 500 or you want to go the full 1,000?
2: Risk the biscuit.
3: Yeah. Yes.
1: You're doing it. You're going to risk it.
4: Oh, I love this narrator.
3: I really
4: excellent.
3: Do think you're going to get this.
4: Me too. Come on, narrator.
1: Okay.
3: I hope I say this right. Okay. What does a matador fight?
2: A bull.
3: A bull.
1: A bull. Yeah, a bull. Done. Yes, done.
4: A 1,000 bucks, narrator.
3: Look at that.
1: A matador fights a bull, and you have $1,000.
3: Hello?
1: Narrator.
2: Oh, I'm here.
4: Yeah. Where have you gone, mate?
1: What happened?
2: Nowhere. I'm here.
3: Okay. Oh, look at that.
1: Are you with friends or work people? What's happening right now?
2: My husband's working from home, so he's sitting here too.
1: Okay.
3: Oh, look at that.
2: I might take him on the flight with me as well.
4: Yeah, sounds wow. Like,
3: oh, you don't have to. It's all right.
1: No.
4: Narrator, that's $1,000.
2: Make my year.
4: Oh, okay. I think your phone's peaking out.
3: They always
4: think that's
3: do
4: what's
3: it now.
4: Happening.
3: Yeah. Technology's ruining things.
1: Congratulations. Well done, Narrata.
2: Thank you very much. Have a great day.
1: You too. And we will have a fresh 1,000 and a brand new three questions.
4: we'll
1: give it at 10 to 8 tomorrow morning. We'll give you question one.
3: Okay.
1: Yep.
4: But I have a question for you right now that I'm going to give you some thinking time.
1: Yes.
4: With Mariah Carey. I want you to come up with the answer to what did you succeed at that you weren't a natural at?
1: Righto.
4: I've got some information about Wayne Bennett.
1: I'll share
4: with you, but I want you to answer that question.
1: And 131065 is
3: what
1: our
3: didn't
1: number.
3: He succeed at?
1: If you want to get involved, Laddo, Mariah Carey on Kiss 97.3.

0: Big Energy, Latto, and Mariah Carey. It's Robin, Kip and Corey. 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
1: I'm very disappointed with my life choices. I talk so much rugby league with you two that it's now coming up on my feed.
0: I know. Earlier in the show today, for those that missed the early risers, Robin was talking to us about Gus Gould and his thoughts on the Broncos. You've got more rugby league chat?
1: Well, this was interesting to me.
2: You've got to say it properly now. Rugby league.
1: But for me, what I'm interested in is the stories behind it. You know, I like the psychology of players, and this has come from a podcast which is, I think, S2 Sports Australia, and they talk all things rugby league. But why I was interested is because this guy is talking about Matt Ballon.
2: Yeah, Matty Ballon.
1: Who's Matt Ballon?
2: He's the assistant coach at the club at the moment. He's also the assistant for Queensland.
1: Okay.
0: I think he played. Did he play one Origin?
2: Played one Origin game. One Origin. Played for Manly.
0: Manly was his club. Okay.
2: And forgot the other.
0: But he's assistant coach now at Bronx.
2: Yes.
1: Oh. Okay. Well, this story is about him and Wayne Bennett.
3: He was at the Broncos in a squad of very good players at the time. Wasn't getting an NRL gig. Wasn't getting an NRL game. He then decided to ask Wayne Bennett and said, "Wayne, why aren't I getting a run? What is it that I can do?" Wayne turned around and said, "Matty, you're just not a natural footballer." He then got in the car and left. Matty got in his car and sat there with his head in his hands thinking, "Wayne just told me I'm not a natural footballer. What am I going to do now?" Then Matty received a tap on the window, and as he winded it down, Wayne said, "And I'm not a natural coach either." And then he left.
0: Mm-hmm. That's an important comeback, isn't it?
1: Isn't it?
0: Yeah.
1: So I guess what I wanted you guys to think about, because I think all of us have something.
0: Yeah.
1: You know, my English teacher told me I'd never have anything to do with the English language because I was dyslexic and so hopeless at school. And I've written a book and been on radio for over 30 years.
0: Yeah. So almost exclusively to do with the English language.
1: Right.
0: Yes.
1: Right. Yeah. So my question is, and 131065, because we would all have one, something that we've really, really, really fought to be better at that we're not a natural at. Okay, who wants to go first?
2: So from when I was like, I had a stutter, but I used to talk so quick. As a kid, I used to get really nervous talking, but I was never great at it. Like, I really wasn't. Every time, anything to do with English, I remember orals, I'd stand up nervous and I'd start stuttering, I'd forget words. I'd be reading so far ahead of where I was actually at. That's why I'd forget. You know, so speaking for me was hard. Like,
0: On the radio.
2: Mum used to say that she used to have to stand with me and like, stop, breathe, calm down, slow down, and then start again.
0: Yeah.
2: And that was, for me it was, I had a stutter.
1: I
2: ADHD.
1: I didn't know that about you.
0: No.
2: For people to think that I would be, talking and, going to, doing lunches and a lot of stuff I'm doing right now, I think. They would all be very surprised. A lot of my teachers would have said that is the last thing they would have thought I'd be doing.
1: Wow.
0: All right.
1: What about you?
0: 131065, by the way, if you want to share your story. But it was physical. I was a terrible runner at school, like slow as.
2: Yeah.
0: Me and Mark McTavish always came last, equal last in the sprint.
1: Morning, Mark.
0: Hey, Mark. Yeah. And so I was just a bad runner. Could never run far.
2: Yeah.
0: And then it was probably about 10 years ago now, I ran a marathon. Like, I just.
2: Really?
0: Yeah. Because I just was like, I was just determined to be better than I am. You know what I mean? Like, you just kept trying.
2: Yeah.
0: And what I discovered is that if I could keep going, I wasn't fast, but that I could just keep going.
2: Yeah.
1: Is that what you said in your own head? Because, we talk ourselves out of everything. I'm not a natural at this. I can't do that.
0: Yeah.
1: But when you went, okay, I'm just going
0: to
1: nail
0: this. And I
1: got to this.
0: And I could look at my sports watch or whatever and see I was doing a 6-minute K. And in my head, I said, this is my all day. This is my all day pace. I can do this all day.
2: You know what? That's funny because there was a dude I remember in school. Him and I used to always go head to head for like the champion, like the age champion stuff. I was always fast, but he was long distance.
0: Yeah.
2: And he would probably come fourth or fifth or sixth maybe in the short stuff.
0: Yeah.
2: But win everything above 800 meters.
0: Yeah.
2: Because he just had that great steady pace in his head. Yep. He knew he was going to beat everyone else.
1: Yeah. Okay, we've still got a double to go to this amazing 6-course Greek feast.
0: Oh, yes.
1: At thegreekclub.com.au. So tell us, what did you become good at that you weren't a natural at?
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5: Looking over Brisbane, there's a broken down ute at Dutton Park, Annerley Road inbound. It's in the right turn lane at Gladstone Road with peak delays from Ipswich Road. We've also got a crash on the Bruce Highway northbound. The vehicle's on the left shoulder after Pumicestone Road, and a broken down car at Kalanga northbound. That's also on the shoulder. 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
0: All right, tell us about that thing you weren't supposed to be good at, but you did it anyway.
1: Yeah, you succeeded. Yes. Despite the fact you weren't a natural.
0: Yes, 131065. Fever Dream. This is Alex Warren. It's Robin Kipp and Corios. It's on Kiss 97.3.

0: Alex Warren, Fever Dream. It's Robin, Kip and Corey Oates on KISS 97.3, 8.25. Talking about times that, you know, you weren't supposed to be good at it, but you did it anyway.
1: Yeah, Wayne Bennett reckons he was not a natural coach.
0: Yeah.
1: He is probably the greatest coach of rugby league, is he not?
0: Yes.
2: Well, he was a winger. I think so. So they're not really known to be good coaches. So.
1: Is that you, bud?
2: Yeah, that's why I didn't coach.
0: And he told, and the story that you had was that he told Matt Ballon, who's the current assistant coach, that he wasn't a natural footballer, and Matt went on to play for Queensland and had a great career in Manly. But he just, I guess, yeah.
2: I hate to say this.
0: What?
2: But Wayne Bennett taught me there's one thing he said, and I thought he was taking the mickey out of me, about like when I was young. Well, when I first started, it was about how to play wing and like all this and that. And it was about catching. And the tiniest little bit of info was always make sure you can see your hands when you're looking at the ball. Because then it means your hands are going to follow your eyes.
0: Huh.
2: And it worked so good, but I'd never given him credit for it.
0: See? But he was a natural. He is a natural coach, whether he thinks it or not.
1: Tony out of Pimpamar, what was it?
3: Hi.
1: That you were not a natural at, but you succeeded at?
3: Hi, guys. I'm very similar to Kip. I was not athletic at all at school or growing up.
0: Yeah.
3: And I have now completed multiple triathlons, but done two Ironmans.
2: Wait, what?
0: Now, an Ironman, for those that don't know, that's how far's the swim?
3: So it's a 3.8K ocean swim, a 180K bike ride, and then a full marathon at the end.
0: And
3: so
0: then a marathon 42, if you haven't done enough.
2: Are you sure you weren't athletic in school? No. Like.
3: Definitely not.
2: More.
0: Incredible.
2: Well
0: incredible.
2: Done. That is
1: extraordinary. Susie of Wakeley, what is it that you weren't a natural at, but you've succeeded?
4: I never, never, ever was good at math, and now I am an accounts clerk.
2: What?
0: Are you still, are you good at math now, or is there things around you?
4: I'm still not very good at it, but I can do it. I ran into my maths teacher from high school.

0: 200 kilos in about 3 years and became a strongman for a couple of years and started competing in it and got pretty fit.
1: Wow.
2: Whoa. Wow, Phil. Did you have to get the skin operated on too? That's a huge amount of weight.
1: Yeah.
0: So I did that maybe about 5 years ago. Ended up with about 7 foot of scars.
1: Of scars.
3: Wow.
1: Far out.
2: That is extraordinary.
0: They cut 28 kilos of skin off me.
1: Man.
3: Wow. Mate, that's incredible.
1: There might be someone listening right now, Phil, that...
3: Because it's about determination and that mental...
1: Like, so what was the first step? What would you say to someone who needs to take that first step?
0: I know, like, it sucks. You hear it a million days, but it's all about diet. Like, literally the hardest thing was every meal for 3 years, I had steak and broccolini.
1: Yeah.
0: Everyone goes, oh, steak, cool, you have steak all the time, but I tell you what, it gets old after 3 years.
3: Yeah, oh, it does. But
2: exercise? Did you do a lot?
0: Yeah. Oh, look, I mean, I went to the gym every day, but I was basically just doing cardio weights.
3: Yeah.
0: Because everyone goes, you got to get on the walker, you got to do this. That gets boring fast.
3: Yeah.
0: But if you're actually getting stronger and you're doing, like, you know, lots of reps, lots of sets, it really, when you're that size, does the exact same thing and makes it way easier.
3: Yeah. So, in all honesty, like, it's one of the hardest parts, I think, is it's consistently waking up and going there. Like, would you just say the thing you kept doing was just going? Like, you committed to always 100%. Going.
1: Yeah.
0: I've literally just pulled into the gym now.
3: Wow.
1: What is your diet now? Are you strict? Can you sort of go out and have meals with friends, or what do you have to do now?
0: Well, look, I'm training like 3 to 4 hours a day every day now.
3: Wow.
0: So it really frees up the food a little bit more when you train like that.
1: I bet. So can you have the occasional Greek feast is my question?
0: I can have the occasional Greek feast.
1: Well,
2: this is a doozy to ignore the calories on. It's great.
1: Yeah, I mean, and you could probably just go the lamb, and I'm sure they'll have broccoli. So we've got two tickets to this, the 6-course Greek feast at the Greek Club for you, mate.
0: Awesome. Thank you so much, guys.
1: Enjoy that.
3: No, and thank
1: congratulations.
3: You, mate. Yeah, well
2: that
3: done.
2: Is inspiring.
1: That's
2: unreal.
1: Isn't it? Greekclub.com.au. It's Robin, Kip and Corey Oates on KISS 97.3.
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1: 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Take on the toughest of conditions with pulling power that makes light work of heavy loads and rough roads. With 341 kilowatts of power and 790 newton meters of torque, it's the most powerful Land Cruiser yet. So wherever it takes you,
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15: Brisbane traffic.
16: Looking over Brisbane at Maruka, a truck has run into the traffic lights and the lights are out. Ipswich Road and Gower Street, and QPS are on scene directing. There's a crash for Holland Park West, Circulia Avenue and Bapalm Road. Southbound delays from Marshall Road. 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The Kiss Cars heading for a top of 23 today in a possible shower with Robin, Kip and Corios in the morning on Kiss.
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19: Morning, I'm Alana Riley. Well, it's still unclear what sparked a deadly house fire in Kingston in Brisbane South that's left a family devastated. Family friends Leanne and Philip passed away in the blaze yesterday. Leanne's husband Ari managed to escape with their two children and a housemate. Officials will return to the scene today as investigations continue. The housing minister has stepped in after a fundraiser for the Brisbane family of super rare quadruplets had their rental assistance scrapped. It's because a GoFundMe for them raised too much money, making them ineligible. But Sam O'Connor's used his powers to reverse the move.
21: As soon as it was escalated, it was resolved. So they are eligible for our private market support and also eligible for social housing.
19: The housing minister on Nine there. Making other headlines with the Commonwealth Games just days away from kicking off in Glasgow, our Aussie swimmers are touching down in Scotland, and a growing number of Queenslanders are opting to speak to chatbots over mechanics. A new RACQ survey shows more than half of people tried DIY car solutions first, including one in eight asking AI to help diagnose their problems. Your sport check in a sec.
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19: Brisbane is gearing up to take on the Cowboys this week off the back of their win over Penrith, making minimal changes for the North Queensland clash. Our very own Broncos veteran Corey Oates says it's the best team they've had all year. Optimistic about the run to finals.
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19: A possible shower for Brisbane today. Tops of 23 degrees. Tomorrow, partly cloudy and 24. Right now, it is 16 degrees in the city. And win a brand new car, 10K and business class flights to New York City to see Harry Styles live. 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
20: Coming up, Jason Bateman will tell us the moment potentially where he decided to get sober his Smartless podcast. I know you love that.
22: Mm.
20: But first, Harry Styles has been forced to cancel one of his scheduled concerts in San Polo after organisers cited a health issue affecting the tour. The singer was due to perform at the Morumbis Stadium on July 21st as part of the Together Together World Tour. But Live Nation Brazil announced the show would no longer go ahead. I mean, I would imagine if one person got sick and then they all went down with gastro, that's not huge.
22: For the tour, that would have been a big stadium too, I think, that one in Brazil.
12: Yeah, huge
22: show.
20: So, they're going to be back for one more show this Friday and then moving on to Mexico City. Jason Bateman has been sober for 20 years now. That's impressive.
22: Yeah.
20: He's recalled the time he was drunk and disorderly and arrested while wearing a leopard outfit in Monaco. He's chatting on his podcast, Smartless, and said this.
23: I was arrested in Monaco for being drunk and disorderly in a nice little leopard outfit, fresh from the casinos, all banged up on, you know, cheap champagne and a pocket full of chips.
22: Oh, yeah,
23: just got rocked.
24: That's the name of his biography.
22: Now, he does, though, because I do listen to that podcast, and now that marijuana's legal in the States,
20: that's
22: he does enjoy an edible at about 4 in the afternoon,
12: right,
22: I believe.
12: Okay.
20: So, yeah, sobriety, he's given alcohol a flick, but, he's just...
12: Better for you, isn't it?
22: I think it is, yeah. I don't know. Not medical advice, but it seems to be working all right for Jason. It's Robin Kipp and Corey Oates on Kiss 97.3. Hey, Mom.

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0: We certainly believe that all kids have got a superpower, and sometimes they just need a better crew around them. They need to find their people.
2: Yes. And this has been like going for a month as we've been inviting families whose kids haven't found their tribe to come play with us at Area 51 on Monday night. We've been overwhelmed.
0: Yeah.
2: By how much it's changed some kids' lives.
0: Yeah, so many parents on the night, like while the kids were just running off, running wild, so many parents came up and spoke to us all sort of separately, saying, thanks so much for tonight. And we're thinking, man, this is the least we can do. It's not.
3: Yeah.
2: I know, it's not such a big deal. I mean, we will do it again.
3: But, like, yeah, for sure. Area 51 does offer that for all ages. Like, as a parent, you can go in. Like, if your kid's scared of something, you can go with them.
0: Yeah.
3: But they find friends and it was so good to see them all have a big smile on their face. They were all sweating.
0: Yes.
3: Because they had a bloody great night.
0: Let's have a little listen to some of the fun.
4: How excited are you for you to go play?
5: Very excited.
4: What do you think you want to go on first?
5: Definitely the high ropes. I'm going to go all the way to the top.
6: My favourite thing was in the snow and going down the slides.
4: What was your favourite thing so far tonight?
7: The big slides.
8: My favourite thing was the snow.
9: Climbing on those climbing things, when you press the button, you just fall down. It was super duper fun.
10: My favourite thing was going in the snow room. I've got a snowball in my hand now.
4: Have your kids been having fun tonight?
11: They have. I haven't seen them all night.
4: Have you been having fun tonight then?
11: I have.
12: My favourite thing tonight was meeting Corey Oates.
13: I faced my fear of going down the medium high slide. It was really fun.
14: But they can't tell me nothing. We give that to the people. Spread it across the country. Here we go.
13: This is the moment. Thank you so much, Kiss.
5: Thank you, Kiss! Like the ceiling
2: can hold us. Carol at a bar scrub. Hi.
15: How are you?
0: Hi, Carol.
2: Good, Carol. Did your kids have a fun time, your grandkids?
15: They had an awesome time to the point they even signed up for AFL yesterday.
3: What? Wait, what?
2: What do you mean?
15: They had Auskick trials.
0: Yeah.
15: To go and try and FIFA, and they put their hands up to do it.
0: So do you reckon just because they'd been out having fun running around, they thought, you know what, this is for us. We love just being out getting amongst it.
15: They're not alone.
0: Wow. They're not alone. Wow.
3: Oh, my God. Really?
15: You're still getting picked on. You feel really isolated. But you brought all the kids together and they had a common thing.
0: Oh, wow.
2: Carol, that is just the best.
15: And Corey, you don't look like you meant to in, like, real life. Sorry. You meant to have a lawnmower strapped to your back or something. You just look so clean cut.
0: Oh. You thought he looked too neat and tidy, did he?
15: Yeah.
3: Then we look rougher. I'll look rougher next time if you want, Carol.
15: That's okay.
2: Well, good luck to Ty and Jack.
0: Oh, yeah.
2: I hope they have the best time at Auskick.
0: Yeah.
15: You gave them the best time. You've actually got a clip up of Ty dancing between you doing hip-hop.
0: Oh, that's so cool.
2: I know exactly the one. Check out our socials.
3: That makes you feel so good. And that's what it's about. Like, you need to find your niche and it's so
2: find
3: good
2: your tribe.
3: That's so good that they're doing that. I'm so happy.
2: Well, Carol,
15: thank you so much. You have a great day, guys.
2: Yeah, you too, mate. We'll be doing it again for everyone else soon.
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16: Looking over Brisbane, there's a single vehicle crash at Murarrie Lytton Road exit eastbound. It's on the left shoulder after the Port of Brisbane motorway. Poor vehicle crash at Riverview Ipswich motorway westbound after Collingwood Drive with delays from Goodna and a truck into the traffic lights for Maruka, Ipswich Road and Gower Street. Want up to 14 weeks free? 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Maybe a shower with Robin, Kip and Corey Oates in the morning on Kiss.
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17: What a year it was. The Lang Park refurb was done. A new Suncorp Stadium.
3: Boy, how good was that? And Billy Slater did that insane chip and chase try in Origin at Suncorp.
2: Seriously, how you two make everything about football is fascinating and so irritating.
0: It was fascinating.
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22: Quite a surprise, that one. Earlier this morning, yep. We got some more great jokes that we had from very early on this morning coming up for you.
23: I would hazard to get to guess that today was the best Worst Joke Wednesday we've had in a really long time.
22: I had a great laugh this morning. I had tears a couple of times.
23: Yeah. Yes. Very unexpected.
24: No. Very mixed.
22: Yes. Some of those moments coming up for you right after this. Post Malone, Morgan Wallen. It's Robin, Kip and Corey. It's on KISS 97.3.

0: Jimmy's Worst Jokes Wednesday.
1: 131065. If you've got a good joke for us this morning, what do you got there?
2: I found the stupidest freaking bloody thing. Honestly. Okay. I've got two for you.
1: Okay.
2: They are the dumbest jokes. The doctor gave me 1 year to live, so I shot him with the gun. The judge gave me 15 years. Problem solved.
3: Oh, dear.
2: Wait up. Hang on.
1: Okay. Are you doing it now? Or you want to say, okay?
2: Oh, I've got to do it again. You don't need a parachute. You don't need a parachute to go skydiving. You need a parachute to go skydiving twice.
3: Oh, my goodness. Adele of Nunda, what's your joke?
4: Good morning, guys.
1: Hey, hey, Adele.
4: Two Irishmen were walking out of a funeral. One turns to the other and says, "It was a beautiful ceremony, wasn't it?" "It was," replied the friend. "Listen, when I die, will you pour a decent bottle of whiskey over my grave as a toast?" "I will," said the friend, "but would you mind if I run it through my kidneys first?"
1: I like that.
3: Well done, Adele.
1: I like it. Paul, you're in the truck, mate.
5: Yeah, I am, yeah. Can you hear me okay?
1: Yeah, we got you,
3: mate. Gotcha.
1: What's your joke, mate?
5: Okay, the National Yodeling Association offered free lessons on the weekend. On the Saturday morning, they had a massive response, and everyone at the front door was just causing chaos. So one of the blokes said to one of the juniors, "Go outside and tell those people to line up in three. Orderly, orderly, orderly line."
3: I don't know why that makes me laugh, but it does. Ted of Redland Bay, what's your worst joke?
6: I've got two jokes.
1: Okay.
6: First one is, what's a spy's favourite pair of shoes?
1: Is it a spy's?
2: A spy's.
6: Spy.
1: A spy's favourite pair of shoes. What?
6: Sneakers.
1: Yeah.
3: How old are you, Ted?
6: 8.
3: Okay, give us your second one.
6: My second joke is, what's Michael Jackson's favourite drink?
1: What's Michael Jackson's favourite drink?
6: Tee-hee.
1: Tee-hee. Oh, well done. I was a little afraid of the Michael Jackson joke.
3: So was I.
1: Even though he was 8.
3: Kip and I exchanged a look. Have we got the delay on?
1: Get ready to
3: hit the
1: dump.
2: I still don't know where he could have gone with it, but I was a bit worried.
1: That's good.
3: Oh, Jamie out of Green Bank, what's your worst joke?
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28: Looking over Brisbane, there are a few crashes around. A truck has run into the traffic lights, Ipswich Road at Maruka and Gow Street. QPS are on scene directing traffic through that one. Two trucks involved in a crash at Acacia Ridge for Bradman Street southbound. The right lane blocked at DeLuca Street. That's causing some minor delays. 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The Kiss Cast, the top of 23, maybe a shower with Robin, Kip and Corio in the morning on Kiss.
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31: It's Robin, Kip and Corio's time machine.
32: If I could turn back time.
33: All right, we're heading back to 2004. In the time machine this morning. This was the big movie in 2004.
34: I wrote you 365 letters. I wrote you every day for a year.
35: You wrote me?
34: Yes. It wasn't over.
35: It's never over.
34: Still isn't over.
33: The Notebook.
3: Oh, I love it.
2: Never watched it.
33: It was the worst.
3: Love it, love it, love it.
33: You know what was ridiculous about The Notebook?
3: It
33: was
3: like,
33: I remember watching it. And then, like, it's so obvious that the old couple are the young couple.
3: Yeah.
33: And it's supposed to be like a Sixth Sense style twist at the end. And you're supposed to be, oh, it's them. And it's like, it's so obvious.
3: No.
33: You knew?
3: Yeah.
33: Okay, good.
3: No, I didn't.
33: Because the person I watched it with, the lady friend I had at the time that I watched
2: the lady friend
33: was looking at me like going, "Are you like when the moment happened, the big reveal happened?" She looked at me like I was going to be stunned. I was like,
3: "No, obviously it's them. That's them. Of course, yeah. They're reading from the notebook.
33: Yeah,
3: that's the whole point of the movie. How could you not get that?
33: I know, and it's awful.
3: It's not.
33: Movie.
3: It's lovely.
2: What about this?
3: Lovely.
33: What else was there?
2: Facebook launches from a Harvard dorm room.
33: Yeah, like, that's right. Yeah,
2: and now look at it.
33: I know. It was supposed to be just for Harvard students.
2: Wow.
33: And it turned into the whole world.
3: It turned into the whole world and made one man very, very rich.
33: There was another ridiculously funny movie that year.
36: Pauline, give me some of your tots.
37: No, go find your own.
36: Come on, give me some of your tots.
37: No, I'm freaking starved. I didn't get to eat anything today. Gross. Freaking idiot.
2: What?
33: Do you know that one?
3: No.
36: I'm such an idiot.
2: Oh, is it, is it Benchwood? No?
33: It's like, Corey used to look like the main actor when he was in high school.
2: Napoleon Dynamite. No, don't get the name out.
3: You know how you've never seen The Notebook? I've never seen that.
2: Oh, my God.
3: Never.
33: You got to say it. Napoleon Dynamite. Oh, and what about
2: you
33: this song?
2: To.
33: This song, which remains one of the bangers of all time from 2004, The Killers.
3: Oh, yes.
33: Somebody told me it's Robin, Kip and Corey Oates on KISS 97.3.

0: Usher, yeah, from 2004, it's Rob and Kip and Corey Oates on Kiss 97.3. We are doing it for Temple and Webster, and we're in the time machine.
1: Yes.
0: All songs from 2004.
1: No way.
0: What? Right.
1: Is this when Friends finished?
0: That was at the final episode.
2: Yes, it was.
0: Man, when was the last time we had a good TV sitcom?
2: Well, the problem is now it's on Netflix.
0: Yeah.
2: Right?
0: But even still,
1: they still do a good one.
0: Is there one, though? What have we got? Because you know, obviously we had the
2: Ted Lasso.
0: But that's not a sitcom.
1: That's not a sitcom.
2: No, it's not
0: that's
2: a sitcom,
0: comedy, but not a sitcom. Comedy. We haven't had a sitcom, like live studio audience sitcom. They don't exist anymore.
1: They don't anymore.
2: Think they do.
0: No.
2: It's like, you know, reality TV is on the wane, too.
0: Yeah.
2: Although they're bringing it back.
1: It can't be. A lot of that stuff has to be scripted. They can't be like that.
0: What's that? Reality TV?
1: A lot of it's scripted. Like, come on. It's the same sort of thing.
0: Yeah.
1: Like, it really is.
2: No, they can't be like that.
0: tell you what else happened in 2004, we launched a new train service, the GAN.
2: Oh, ah.
0: Not that.
3: The GAN glided out of Adelaide and into history. Its two engines are pulling 43 carriages. It stretches for more than a kilometre, making it Australia's longest passenger train.
0: Anyone been on that thing?
2: The GAN?
1: Is it still going?
2: The GAN?
0: It's still GAN. That's why they named it that.
2: It's still GAN. It is.
0: It's 2004. We're in the time machine on Kiss 97.3 Maroon 5. This love.
1: We've got to get on the GAN.

0: made you rich. We've put you behind the wheel. And we've taken you around the world.
1: I've got the shake.
0: Now, we're doing all of it at once.
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0: Taylor Swift, it's Robin Kip and Corey Oates on Kiss 97.3. Yeah. She's got the news, she's checked the facts. Smartest in the room, there's nothing she lacks. Keeping you up to date, so give her a clap. It's Alana Riley with the news rap. Welcome, Alana.
1: Hello. I'm very excited because I do have some actual news to talk about, but there has been some breaking news right outside the KISS studios in Milton.
2: This is a big deal.
1: It was a big deal. There was a rainbow that touched the ground. Like, it actually ended. We all saw the end of a rainbow.
2: I've never, ever in my life seen the end of a rainbow.
0: It's true, same. I've never seen the end.
1: So bright, yeah. So low, like it was right, it just felt like it was metres away, and then it just ended on Coronation Drive. It was right there.
0: End of the rainbow is Coro Drive.
3: Yeah.
0: If you've been wondering your whole life.
3: That's your pot of gold.
1: Well, there'd be people on Coronation Drive who've been driving who are probably like, oh, I drove through that.
0: You went straight through.
1: Lucky.
0: Would they know?
3: No.
0: Wouldn't have seen it.
1: No. Surely you would have been able to see it.
2: And like the Riverside Expressway turns 50 today.
0: Ah.
2: You know, maybe
1: Happy birthday. Maybe
2: it's some stunt that you drive through the rainbow.
1: The Queensland government really cashed out.
0: They did well. Thanks, guys.
1: Thank you, guys.
0: That's extra mile from Queensland.
3: Yeah.
1: Look, there's been an update on those super rare quadruplets. So we spoke about them yesterday. These baby girls that were born in Brisbane, a 1 in 15 million chance to be identical naturally conceived quadruplets.
0: Yep.
1: And they were a surprise for mum and dad. They already had four kids, so this brought them to a family of 10. So there was a big fundraiser, GoFundMe.
0: Yeah.
1: It really quickly amassed more than 60 grand in donations.
2: Okay, they're going to need a lot more than that.
0: Yeah.
1: Well, this is the thing. They got a major blow because they'd only just been approved for rental assistance last month.
3: Whoa.
1: But because of the fundraiser, it pushed them above the asset eligibility.
0: So they had too much money
1: all of a sudden. And they got an email to basically say, sorry, you're ineligible for the private housing assistance now because your assets exceed the limit.
0: That sucks.
3: Oh, my God.
1: Right. So this obviously made headlines, and the housing minister has stepped in straight away, and he caught wind and said, we're going to restore it because it's an extraordinary situation and it falls outside the norm, obviously.
0: Yeah. Thank goodness.
3: Thank goodness.
1: So it's all been restored.
0: Because not only do they have four, one of them's a one-year-old. They've got a one-year-old.
2: And one up to 10.
0: And then now four
1: newborns.
0: So they've
1: got a three-year-old, a one-year-old, and four newborns. So
0: it's just,
1: what is it? Six under three.
0: Yeah.
2: Oh.
3: Oh, my lordy.
0: Like, 60 grand's not enough.
2: Yeah, 60 grand is not enough. Rental assistance is not enough.
0: Not enough.
2: Like, these poor people need all the love and support we can give.
3: Like, what are you?
2: Wow.
0: Yeah.
3: How are you going to find an 8-bedroom home?
0: Oh, yeah. There's going to be some
1: bunk beds.
0: They're going to be their Temple and Webster.
3: They're all bunking.
0: Bunk beds all day
3: all
0: on that. We've given away cash.
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3: And should it detect fraud, its protective instincts kick in. 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
1: Ed Sheeran, Shape of You. It's Robin, Kip and Corey Oates on Kiss 97.3. Kat's filling in for Georgie after 10 o'clock this morning. Georgie told us that she's got gastro.
2: Oh.
1: I don't know if she does, but that is the sickness you give when you don't want any more questions.
2: Yeah.
3: Yeah, and amen for staying away is what I'm saying.
1: Yeah, is right. Yep.
3: We're loving that for you
1: don't
3: and us.
1: Don't tell us one more thing. You just
2: can you come in and we'll
1: look
2: judge?
1: After yourself.
2: Well,
1: yeah.
2: No, it's not.
3: No,
2: well.
3: Stop.
1: Don't need a judge.
2: No judging.
1: Yep. So Kat's coming in. She's got more chances for you to win cash, cars, and business class.
2: Yes.
1: And stars.
2: And stars.
1: Yep.
3: Cash, cars, and
1: business
3: stars.
1: Class and stars.
3: So Harry Styles in New York flying business class thanks to United Airlines.
2: Yeah,
1: that's pretty
2: and you
1: cool.
2: Get to look at the star.
1: Yep. You get a brand new car and you get $10,000 cash. So that's coming up. But we need to play this. This is something we had to record just moments ago because we needed to beep something. All right, this is a nervous moment because Drew's told us that somebody's
3: Drew is our boss.
1: Somebody's
3: by the way.
1: Breached
2: it.
1: The radio codes, basically. Someone's done something terrible on the show, and I didn't notice it.
3: I did.
1: So it could have been me. It could have been you, Corey.
3: I did.
1: You noticed it.
3: I did, but the problem is that we have a delay button, a dump button, so that we can get out and then come back.
1: Mm.
3: But it was, yeah, I didn't think it was audible enough.
1: Okay.
3: And I thought, oh, if I draw attention to it,
1: yeah,
3: it could be a problem.
1: Like the fact that neither of us noticed it means that maybe it,
3: right.
1: it slipped past
3: That's
1: everyone.
3: That's what I thought.
1: Yeah.
3: Well, it was a part of Worst Joke Wednesday and it was a reaction. What was it, Corey. Drew?
2: I was going to say, it had to be me because you're not going to be making this an issue if it wasn't me.
4: Yeah, it was Corey reacting to Barnaby Joyce yelling at the dog.
1: Ah.
2: Huh?
1: Okay, so it was part of the Barnaby Joyce chat. So
4: No, before that was when you were talking about it coming up.
1: Yeah. Yes. Okay.
4: And this is about 3 days after Corey did the radio rules training.
1: Yeah, you did.
3: Which we have to do every year, and it is the biggest punish ever, but we have to answer stupid questions so that we have, you know, done our codes and practices. Okay, you ready?
5: You're defending your leader, but are you really comfortable with where she is taking you?
6: I think... Sit down! Sorry.
1: That's a definite F-bomb.
3: Isn't it?
1: Yep.
2: Was it?
1: Yeah.
3: And the thing that's worse is you didn't realise.
1: No.
2: No.
1: You do it so often you don't even know.
2: Oh, but I don't though. I like yeah, that interview I did with that New South Wales dude, I was allowed to swear.
1: Yeah. No, you do.
2: Not on air.
1: No, but just in general life.
2: In general, yeah, because I get it all out.
1: Yeah. No,
2: before
1: you
2: I go
1: don't.
2: On air. I try and get it all out so
1: you
2: I don't
1: try.
2: Do it on air.
1: Yeah.
2: It wasn't a full bone. It was like a, you know, the F. I don't feel like the F was in it.
3: Why did you? Because you've heard that audio so many times.
2: I don't know. I don't remember doing it.
1: Mm.
3: Okay.
2: It's like one of those, you know, blacked out moments.
1: Yeah. Well, it wasn't a hard F.
3: No, it wasn't.
1: That's one thing.
3: And we haven't had any complaints yet, have we?
4: No, not yet.
2: We don't bring it to their attention.
3: Too late.
2: And maybe we don't get in trouble then, you know. Don't know. You know, maybe you do a bit of this, a little bit of that.
1: A little bit of that, yep.
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3: 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Couple of showers, clouds about as well, but not going to be an issue when you're outside driving around in your brand new car that you win from us. 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
32: Unreal. It's, yeah. 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
3: 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Hey, this hour, if you want to get one step closer to winning, you're just listening out for the key song, which is Shaboozy, a bar song. When you hear this play, you've got to call me immediately on 131065, okay? Have that number ready. 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